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Barbara, this is Shirley. You might not know who I am, but the reason I'm calling you is because I was going through my old man's pockets this morning, and I just happened to find your name and number. So woman to woman, I don't think it's being any more than fair than to call you and let you know where I'm coming from. Now, Barbara, I don't know how you're going to take this, but whether you be cool or come out of a bag on me, you see, it really doesn't make any difference. But it's only fair that I let you know that the man you're in love with, he's mine. 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And woman to woman, I think you

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1: 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This brings connectivity to learners, educators, local businesses, and other community stakeholders. 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
0: Matsinange Numurangi wa Jendez Lamveletso Yabaswa kana National Youth Development Agency Chitrikini Chamupanbu Matapelo Maepa. 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
2: The National Youth Development Agency launched Panda Thursday last week in Lenyenye. It's a national weekly outreach initiative designed to take youth development services to the young people. We are trying to do away with Puza Thursday that young people know they will go and flock in different taverns. We'll be going and call upon young people to get services, jobs, or grant opportunities that we have. The initiative unites

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0: Weekend ko number, please assist. Lelo, please assist.
1: We'll try.
0: Ura shifa shaba somewhere on a Monday.
1: We'll try not to say Monday.
0: What day is this today?
1: It's Wednesday, the 17th of June, 2026.
0: Wednesday. Yes, Wednesday, the 17th of June, 2026, 2026.
1: So we played you amazing gospel music. Take Shaw came through with Tama Tama and Morena. And also Tim Godfrey, Are Nara featuring Travis Green. Benjamin Dube featured with Ngiyakuthanda. And also Sonny Badu came through with My Soul Says Yes.
0: Hallelujah.
1: Aha. Uh-huh. All this gospel music somebody? Kickstarting your Wednesday.
0: The anointing
1: morning.
0: I have.
2: Preach on.
0: BK, how is the weather looking like? Who could be hapa area ya bomi rupanga vano uneraba hone at the moment? 4 degrees outside.
1: It is freezing.
0: Yo!
1: It
2: the
1: is.
2: The South African Weather Service says there will be morning fog patches in Limpopo in places such as your Polokwane and other settlements that fall under the Capricorn District. Otherwise, partly cloudy and cool but warm in your Palabo, Ratsanin and Hoedspruit, with isolated showers and rain in places such as your Tsanin, Giani and Mujachiskloof, but likely drizzle along the escarpment, that's your sort of Pansbeck, Hoedspruit areas. In Mpumalanga, morning fog patches around your Barberton, Bombela in Sabia, otherwise partly cloudy and cool to cold, but warm in White River, Hazy View, with isolated showers and rain, but likely drizzle along the escarpment, that's your Graskop, Sabi, and your Panorama route. Gauteng, partly cloudy and cool weather is expected.
0: Hezozi to Hapope to Habobatu. Lelo recipe jabot.
1: That's good.
0: Recipe jabot. Rebuletili linaga Friday, ne? Or Monday?
1: Friday and Monday.
0: Mm-hmm. How was it? You were rolling with...
1: Friday I was with Noni.
0: Mm-hmm.
1: Monday I was with Lenny.
0: Come on to Baba Juanto.
1: Chilled.
0: No, no, nothing. No. It's not gossip because it's on air.
1: No, honestly, yeah. All went well.
0: Yeah.
1: Yeah.
0: Because when we said bye-bye, it was on air. Utoshala li Mamuruti was station, when Umamuruti was show.
1: And Leniti.
0: Yeah, so it was not like a rivulage behind closed doors or undercover. We were on air, so we
1: and everybody heard it.
0: Compare the notes, yeah.
1: Correct.
0: Yeah.
1: No, they are brilliant people to work with.
0: Yeah.
1: Mm. Both very talented in their own right.
2: Okay.
1: Yeah.
2: No.
0: Arba
1: Lebuch.
0: Arba Lebuch.
1: Arba Lebuch. You thought if there was a challenge, I would wait for you. No, I would have went to programming
2: anything.
1: A long time ago.
2: We did not think anything.
1: Oh.
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8: 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DJ Yaliburi Magala Abuti, the Doblis, the Hyrolas, Magala Mr. Muleleki, Sesimabu Zimuchiva, the Queen of the Station, Emakala the Hyrolas, Emakala Machavadonze, yeah, now Uncle of the Station, Finas in Tavan, Raskamalavan, Tim Lerato Gileu, Dango.
1: Dodge has a lot of names.
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9: 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Thank you, Auntie Lels. 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
10: It's our little brother, Lissette. Today, I am going to school today after a long weekend. I am with my mother. I am also here, and I'm with my uncle. We are listening to you on our way to school. Goodbye.
1: Thank you.
11: Hey, good morning, team. 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
1: A re a bonka wa tseba.
12: Yeah.
1: lucky dogs.
12: Good morning, good morning, good morning, good morning, Ashifa Breakfast Team. Thank you for the wonderful gospel music that you have given us this morning. It's a beautiful day. Good morning to you, Brother BK, Brother Ashifa Saba, and to you, Lady Lolo. And not forgetting the wonderful listeners of Energy FM, Uzova Doja, uncle of the station, Kamu Kamu, Princess Randani, Umuluko, DJ Waleburu, and everybody else that's listening. It is Energy FM 105.8. We are marking the register for everybody else, including my family. All my children are here. 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
1: Thank you, Mom.
0: Yeah, recording for confidence, Maureen.
13: Back in the register. In Harihale, the Joker. Still not feeling well, but I know you cheer me up with your show. Can I learn until the 9? And I'll have to say, oh, really, Mr. Guys, Marie, Lenny Tina, Terry Chaplina, Quilevo, Tango. Morning.
14: Good morning, good morning.
0: Okay, Umugai, we say we come on. Kali kali. And we have been like, wow, bargaining. Nelly go guy. Malilane or Nelly mo guy.
1: Hazy
0: view.
1: Yeah. Oh, for the joke.
0: So, bari akwaba hunali bargaining into a lagori. Who will lo guy or namo ba mo. Segregate our bamu dirang, but
2: let me self isolate.
0: Yeah,
1: isolate.
0: I isolated.
1: Yes.
0: To Hadihal.
2: So he's in a bubble in Hadihal.
1: Come on, stop it. Stop.
0: Nali case a bole. Ama kabule laga vera bari one case in South Africa.
1: Just no.
0: Uzivari joke kamo.
1: Okay.
0: Hoshi Hadihal, thank you. Grilly, the ranch is a leva, chara, but
1: volunteer, you know what?
0: Wuhan.
1: We've got this.
0: But Limbo,
14: Nagomba-gomba, I hope you had a lovely long weekend. Just passing my greetings to you and the listeners and marking the register. It's Katlego Gabi, Kamona Mahale, on my way from my morning jog. Let's promote healthy lifestyle and
0: mental health marathon reborn.
14: All men out there. I love you so much, team. Bye.
1: Thank you.
0: Morning jog this, that. Come to the Comrades Marathon.
1: Atsa Malumulazi has sent so many messages here.
2: But Shaba, it well may mean it's not really their thing.
0: Okay.
2: Because if we all run comrades, who is going to support the runners?
0: Okay.
1: We will support each other as you run.
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1: We know. We know, Malum Lazi. Thank you so much. And thank you to everybody who sent their voice notes. We will play more tomorrow.
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0: We're getting into the trending topics of trending hashtags with Karadube, Me Kulungwane, Me Kulungwane, Me Pururu, O Asaring Chate Waduma. Make some noise. Take it away, Lelo.
1: Thank you very much, gents. Welcome back. Trending on X this morning at number one is Senegal. And Senegal is trending after a thrilling FIFA World Cup clash against France. And after a goalless half, first half, Kylian Mbappe opened the scoring for France in the 66th minute before Bradley Bassola made it a 2-0 affair. Then Senegal's teenage star Ibrahim Mbaye pulled one. Which led him to becoming the youngest African gold star in a FIFA World Cup. In fact, in FIFA World Cup history. And Mbappe just had to do it again, sealing their winning of France, making it a 3-1 at the end of the match. And lastly, trending at number two is hashtag Youth Day. EFF leader Julius Malema is trending following his Youth Day address. And Malema criticized calls for children of foreign nationals to be denied access to schools and healthcare, saying children should not be punished for the actions of adults. He also reiterated his support for African unity, saying foreign nationals who respect South African laws are welcome, while those involved in crime activities or criminal activities should face the full might of the law.
20: Don't belong to us, even when you are a South African who's sending drugs to our children, you don't belong to us. Mara dibana na che badincha modikolo dipkerga direksha di drugs kae batho ba modi dibana na che bagana ndi chekwa ka dipetlele direksha di drugs mo kae batho ba modi ratlo a reke tloile ka mogomo kakakaka ratlo ya le basadi ba uima ratlo ya le bana ba before ba belega ratswalela di gate ra re aba bola iwana mo uwe. Not in my name. I'm not going to join that struggle. I join the struggle of people who love each other.
1: And lastly, trending at number three is ShopRite. Now, this one may be a little offensive to those who shop here. And this is because Clementine Musimane is trending after a photo of her shopping at ShopRite sparked a debate online. The conversation started when an ex-user described it as sad to see the veteran actress shopping at the retailer. However, many social media users pushed back, arguing that there is nothing wrong with shopping at ShopRite and questioning why celebrities are expected to shop at only expensive stores. The debate has since grown into a broader conversation about class, celebrity culture, and the rising cost cost of living, and that is what's trending.
0: What's the problem with the buying
1: this morning? I don't understand.
0: I go to the Shoprite like, town, the new bus terminal.
1: Yes,
0: there's a Shoprite there. Well, Dr. Makomisane used to be there.
2: Oh, yeah. He's still there.
0: They sell good fish there the other day. So, where must I go if I want that particular fish? And very eco shop,
1: do you know what must happen? You must send someone
0: to buy it for you.
1: Because Ashifa Shaba cannot be seen at ShopRite. Ashifa Shaba
0: even
1: cannot
0: if
1: be seen
0: there's
1: at
0: something
1: Boxer.
0: I want to go, you save
1: Ashifa
0: it, I will
1: Shaba
0: go.
1: Cannot be seen at you save. Ashifa Shaba cannot. Like, it just does not make sense. It is unrealistic.
0: And she was buying bread.
1: Like, what Tom did
0: the picture I saw, she was holding
1: paying
0: bread.
1: For bread at the
0: what
1: till.
0: Is, where must she buy the bread?
1: What is happening to us?
2: But who is creating?
0: No, man, come on,
1: I
0: guys.
1: I blame influencers. Because most of them can't even afford to shop at these premium shopping centers and these supermarkets. But the other
0: day, go there. Nagwela, yeah, that expensive drink.
1: Barking. The energy one.
0: Yeah.
2: The water.
0: No. The bottle.
1: The bottled one.
0: 500.
1: 400 and something.
0: One can.
1: What is that thing?
0: Now, I looked for it everywhere until I went to Zishiho Sekel ShopRite. For Una. So where was I supposed to go and look for this thing? Because everywhere it was sold out.
1: What is that thing?
0: But try Sishiko ShopRite.
1: It was banned at schools eventually, I remember. Because
0: no, but come on, sometimes. No, social media.
1: I blame influencers. Because there was also a culture where they would walk into stores like Woolworths and whatever. Little food lovers and whoever. But like a trolley thing. But she had a video and everything. Reba fetcha.
2: It's
1: just for content. And other people are not shopping for content. They are shopping because they want bread.
0: Okay. Thank you, Lelo.
1: You're welcome.
0: That's zero. That one, no, we are disapproving it.
1: That energy drink is called Prime.
2: Prime.
0: Before we get into BK, how many can you accommodate? Unali, this story says government will not create jobs. That is what Bonchaveni from the office of the president is saying. The minister in the presidency. It's not our responsibility. They are urging youth to take opportunities in entrepreneurship. Start your own businesses and employ each other. That's it. Trump says the Strait of Hormuz will be reopened on Friday under the new US-Iran deal.
1: Is he opening it himself or is he just saying?
0: He says electronically this document Eva Agrengoyen has been signed, but the real face-to-face ceremony will be on Friday. But Yona, young people who wear ANC regalia are mentally disturbed. That's according to the CIC, Boma Lima. Plus, Ramaphosa dismisses June 30 deadline for undocumented immigrants. Undocumented migrants. So you will see how many you can squeeze in there. But before we do that, there's a complaint before it's sent to ICASA. Let's deal with it.
2: Yeah. Okay.
1: Agree.
0: Yeah. You know, Mus.
1: I agree.
0: It can be a problem.
1: I get
0: a
1: little joke
0: on a little Ebola.
1: You said that?
0: Maybe.
1: Oh. So we are calling Joker to apologize before things.
0: He wrote a message.
1: Yeah. Are you hurting me?
5: Hello, Shawa. Hey, Timmy. Settle him to my yard.
1: Cho.
0: Sir.
5: Hello?
0: Rebona message more. You are saying, hey, you are hurting me the worst. And then you put laughing emojis, Jeped.
1: You are confusing us. Are you hurt or are you laughing?
5: No, I'm a head, man.
0: Because what is the initiation school?
6: Now I was marked and I checked. That's why I was not in air for exactly who we for about 3 weeks. I was in ICU.
1: Oh.
6: Then after I get out of ICU, then they said I must give where I could do the Lima lady because I don't know, those guys are at large. They hijacked me by Chamakakolo. They only found the car.
0: Oh, home is the hall.
6: Yeah, my mom is staying in Radikal. Not much time, he said you could lay there.
0: Mara, home.
6: I was born in Radikal.
0: Thank you for the clarity.
1: Excuse me,
6: man. So it's like 47.
0: We withdraw, comrade.
6: Yeah, and the most beautiful part of the world, the whole day, but some training called some man.
0: We withdraw, comrade.
6: Oh, no, I have to be right.
1: Sure.
0: Yeah.
6: Thank you, team, for caring. You guys are caring.
1: We can.
6: Especially, that is how got a funny way to care. Marwa care too much.
1: Yeah. It's okay.
0: Thank you, brothers. Thank you. And welcome back home. BK.
6: Thank you very much, team.
2: All right. Let's start with this one where, as South Africa commemorated the 50th anniversary of the June 16th Soweto Uprising, Minister in the presidency, Kumbuzo Ntshavheni, has delivered a blunt message to the country's struggling youth. The government will not create jobs for them. She was speaking to the media, emphasizing that the responsibility of job creation rests on economic growth and entrepreneurial drive rather than state employment. She's being quoted here on some government will create opportunities for economic development and economic growth. And the youth must take the mantle into their own hands and make sure that entrepreneurship is a lived experience. She urged today's youth to pioneer a new revolution centered on economic independence, pointing to global examples such as Germany, noting that sustainable employment is consistently driven by a robust small, medium and micro enterprises rather than the state. She actively encouraged young people to hold the government accountable regarding the adequacy of current funding structures. She also urged for an environment where small businesses are more actively and aggressively supported to become the country's primary employers. In other news, Iran and the United States said ships had again started moving through the Strait of Hormuz, with President Donald Trump saying the vital oil route would be completely open by Friday after Washington and Tehran announced the deal to end the Middle East war. Iran had blockaded the strait since the start of the war, sending oil prices soaring and raising fears of a prolonged inflation shock. The United States then blocked shipping to and from Iranian ports. The U.S., Iran, and mediator Pakistan say the peace agreement was to be signed on Friday in Switzerland. We'll deal with the other two in the next hour. Ramaphosa dismisses June 30 deadline for undocumented migrants, and young people who wear ANC regalia are mentally disturbed, says Malima. We'll deal with these other two in the next hour.
0: The election had not the defeat.
2: Ne?
0: Election ikadzidze dzipfuke zvipere. Otherwise,
2: ordinarily, they wouldn't say
0: It's time for the update at 7. Good morning, Murungwa Bupapi.
21: Good morning, everybody. The top story this hour, Action SA Limpopo vows to continue expanding rural digital access. Good morning, I am Maruma Bopape with your updates. As South Africa commemorated Youth Day yesterday, Action SA Limpopo announced an intervention to expand digital access and create opportunities for young people in rural communities. Party spokesperson Tsepo Maruma says the party facilitated a 9-year, 11-month agreement in Makudutamara local municipality between Kongoloti Consultants, acting on behalf of Vodacom and Tabam Pier Primary School in Ward 28, for the construction of a network mast.
7: Our rural learners still study without internet, without data, without opportunity. That must end. In Makuritamaka local municipality, we have secured new network infrastructure at Tavamse Primary School in Ward 28. This brings connectivity to learners, educators, local businesses, and other community stakeholders. It creates access to online learning, digital skills, job opportunity, and economic growth. This school will also receive monthly rental income to upgrade its own infrastructure, bypassing slow provincial funding. This is what it means, Action SA, by fixing what is broken.
21: Meanwhile, the Limpopo

0: take youth development services to the young people. We are trying to do away with Pusa Thursday, that young people know they will go and flock in different taverns. We'll be going and call upon young people to get services, jobs, or grant opportunities that we have. The initiative unites government departments, entities, municipalities. We can only try and fight this unemployment in the province as we come collectively.
1: The South African Institute for Advancement in Nyatelo says young people should use opportunities to impact the non-profit organization sector. It says today's youth is facing several challenges, including the high unemployment rate. In Nyatelo's acting executive director, Ferial Domingo, says young people should consider volunteerism in the NPO sector to develop skills. And in your weather updates for this morning, Polokwane is at the low of 9 to the high of 19, Thohoyandou 12 to 23, Musina 13 to 25, Giyani 14 to 24, Tzaneen 12 to 21, and Pretoria 9 to 18. And recapping the top story this hour, Action SA Limpopo vows to continue expanding rural digital access. Those were the updates. For any news alerts, kindly send us a WhatsApp message or voice note to 076-611-3111 or call us on 015-151-0039. From the Update Center, I am Marungwabo Pape. Headlines at 7:30.
2: Ilosen cometh the moment, cometh the man, as Lionel Messi proves why he is in a class of his own, and World Cup claims its first coaching casualty as Tunisia fires its coach after one match. This and more at 7:30.
3: Uko fire waninge.
2: Yeah.
3: They can't wait for him to like come back and they can deal with it.
2: Yeah, it's bad. It's bad, okay. bad.
3: Tunisia Yoruba, guys.
2: Yoruba 5-1.
4: Ah! Yeah.
3: Okay.
2: It's bad, man. Oh, you think there's hope?
4: Was it their starting match as well?
2: Yeah.
4: Ah, relax, man.
3: You're rushing on this, yo.
2: Germany won 7-1 against, I think that's the biggest.
3: So that's why my South African recalm, because I mean, the 2 million now. My 7-1, now my 5.
2: Well, before, that was before the other games played. But when that game played, it looked bad, very bad.
3: Yeah, 2-0. But Honotomo, that's the 7-1, not the 5-1, but okay.
2: It's not that bad. Germany beat this new team called Curaçao.
4: Okay, no.
2: Curaçao is that country with 155,000 people, makes the sense. Population.
4: Are they there for the first time as well?
2: Yeah, they are there for the first sense. Time.
3: Stage okay. Fright, no?
4: It's okay, yeah, it's okay. We don't blame them.
3: Police seize over 100 million in fake luxury goods, including Bafana jerseys. Where did this happen, Barabafana?
2: The bust happened at when the country was busy celebrating Youth Day. There were those that were also at work, the cops, the police.
3: Mm.
2: The bust happened at the Belleville shopping complex in the Western Cape. That is yesterday. They managed to get illicit goods with an estimated value of 10 million rand. They counterfeit branded clothing, shoes, bags, watches, sunglasses, caps, and branded packaging. This was the second time. The same area had been hit a week ago and counterfeit goods valued at more than 98 million rand were seized. So this was the second one. They managed to get just 10 million rand worth of counterfeit goods. So it's over 100 million within a space of 2 weeks from the same spot.
3: Bafana jerseys, not Jones involved.
2: Correct.
3: Yeah.
2: Correct.
4: The problem is they want to support the team, but they can't afford to support the team. What must happen?
3: Oh, yeah. How much is a t-shirt here?
4: 1,400 or so. Depending
2: they haven't
4: on
2: had all the jerseys. Home and away jerseys.
3: 300 or 250.
2: The report does not say how much.

0: But
1: if we look
0: your legit Bafana Bafana jersey would cost you how much?
1: 1.4, 1.5.
0: So maybe to make them move quick and maybe worry 800.
1: It's not true.
2: Expensive.
1: It's not true.
0: Five clips.
1: That's a rakaik fake 800.
2: Double L.
1: I'm not sure.
2: Not
0: Gaga, it's not.

0: All right, that's Fat Freddy's Drop with a flashback. Hey, I got a frog in my throat. Hey, Irimotua. Yeah, we don't need to have warm water now. Otherwise, you'll be hearing, no, the voice is not as clear. So, yeah. For voice, BK, when are the stories that you said they are outstanding?
1: Yeah,
0: let's, the current affairs stories.
1: Let's get into those stories that we did promise you that we'll update you on. Where are those stories, right? The one of the two stories outstanding is that EFF leader Julius Malema says young people who support the African National Congress must be ashamed of themselves. He was speaking in Pretoria yesterday at a Youth Day rally, being quoted on some, "You must be so ashamed when you are young and still wear an ANC t-shirt. We should take you to Moria and have them pray for you because clearly because clearly these people have bewitched you. There is no young person who is sane who will wear an ANC t-shirt. When you see a young person with an ANC t-shirt, have pity on them. They probably forgot to take their medication. They probably did not notice that they are in the wrong t-shirt." Malema said the ANC has lost its credibility and wearing an ANC regalia in public has become an embarrassment. According to Malema, the EFF is the only party that reflects the aspirations of the majority of black youth. Being quoted on some, "Every young person in South Africa belongs to the EFF, including those who are wearing ANC t-shirts. They belong to the EFF. We are going to take them from the ANC and show them the direction. They are lost." Malema is not the only politician to describe wearing an ANC t-shirt as embarrassing. Some of the party's leaders in KwaZulu-Natal have spoken out about how in public, wearing ANC regalia used to make them feel proud, but the brand damage to the party has made it difficult for some of them to do door-to-door campaigns in communities. President Cyril Ramaphosa used Youth Day commemorations yesterday to address the country's growing anxiety over illegal immigration, dismissing the widely circulated 30 June deadline for undocumented foreign nationals to leave South Africa as unnecessary. Speaking to the media on the sidelines of the June 16 commemoration at Nasrex in Soweto, President Ramaphosa said government had already put measures in place to deal with the issue. Additionally, the president made clear that dealing with undocumented nationals was a matter for the state, not for ordinary citizens. He cautioned against South Africans taking matters into their own hands. He also warned that some individuals were deliberately using the immigration debate to create disorder, saying we must not allow South Africans to be duped in and to be misled by those who want to foster instability in our country, and we will not allow that. And according to KwaZulu-Natal Premier Thabiso Ntuli, who visited the Sherwood Hall grounds in Durban, where thousands of Malawian nationals have been camped, waiting to be transported, he said that the situation is unfortunate. It's a crisis which really we must manage, adding that he had agreed with those present to establish a steering committee. We cannot wait for repatriation if it's going to take quite some time when we already have 10,000 people plus here. You don't know how many will be here tomorrow. Next week, we might have more coming into this place. He said Home Affairs had already moved to act and transport the immigrants to the Lindela Repatriation Center in Krugersdorp.
0: PK, it's busy. How did we get here where the government was caught napping?
1: I think
0: is it the guys at Home Affairs, or
2: no one was holding anybody accountable? The thing is, people were just too quiet. Now the government is giving updates because of the marches, which also is frustrating, because then should people march for you to give them regular updates, or should people not be interested so that the government can continue to relax? I'm not too sure what the state expects of South Africans at this point. because you're very quick to tell South Africans it's not in your place to do this, it's not in your place to do that. Fair enough.
0: Why were you not
2: but
0: doing it?
2: Well, why are you quiet? Why are you not reassuring the same people who voted for politicians to represent them in parliament? And when the same people who voted are asking for answers or demanding answers, then it's almost as though they're being unreasonable. I just don't understand the relationship that the government wants.
0: What were they focusing on if they were not controlling things like that? Because, I mean,
2: weird,
0: what
2: man.
0: Trump were campaigning, Kayona, DJing, yeah, building a wall and blah, blah. What were we dealing with? Because SAPS is messed up. Like, the more you hear what's happening at Madlanga, you start to see everything is collapsing.
2: Yeah, it seems we were...
0: What is the government preoccupied with?
2: I'm not sure.
1: I don't know if it's the correct question to answer.
2: Because
1: to
2: companies
1: ask.
2: Continue to retrench, people continue to become unemployed, big companies are leaving the country. British Tobacco South
0: we
2: Africa.
0: We had to complain electricity
2: leaving.
0: For something to be done about Eskom.
2: Understand?
0: We first had to complain.
1: I see a reactive government
2: and
1: more than a proactive
2: as well.
1: To say it's a problem that's been there for the longest time. When people wake up and start doing all this march on march, it takes us back to your fees must fall. People just don't wake up and start protesting or doing
2: all of
1: sorts
2: a sudden,
1: of things.
2: All of a sudden doesn't exist.
1: It suggests somebody is not listening to their concerns.
2: Correct.
1: And they end up doing things which they are not ordinarily supposed to do. So,
0: yeah. Okay. Roribua, update, BK.
1: It's on.
0: We're getting into the prank here today. Bafana Bafana t-shirts.
2: Bafana Bafina.
0: Yes. Then they printed more than one. Ilikuri, they say, Eraka spelling. Bafana Bafina. B-A-F-I-N-A.
2: Bafana.
0: And this one is wearing it proudly.
2: Yeah.
0: Who's regular? T-shirt we regular.
2: Correct.
0: Auto irenga.
2: Yeah. I hope it's AI because if this is real,
0: Maybe I see South African. I go face it as we're spelling.
1: But again, when you have the fan fest, you say come in your regalia and what it is.
0: I'm better
1: trying to look the part. Yeah.
3: Ready or not?

0: Hello, good Hello. Morning. Good morning. Guy William.
1: Yeah, yes.
0: William, man, you are talking to John Maringe from Polokwane Commercial Crimes Unit. Look, do you drive a sporty white Toyota Quantum?
1: Yeah, Quantum.
0: Bona, man, there is a problem, man. You are now a suspect. You were transporting fake Bafana Bafana T-shirts from Bait Bridge to Giani.
1: I think.
0: Okay, now next I phone la go negotiator with you. Nekiri, I'm just doing my job. Police station e mo gaufi le wana ke fing mo. No. William, no. Information William. No. William, it's not the owner who was driving, it's you. So ke khopela hore o ska bolela about the owner of the car, bolela about William. So you are going to go right now to the Mokopane police station. Ufitle unyakaneli detective Mashige.
1: Mang.
0: Mashige. 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
0: Ke gopela gore o tsene koloing o ye ko tropong ko police station. 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
0: William.
2: Yeah, tao.
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1: Hello.
0: Hello.
1: Wa ba le tla mpula ka pelu ma.

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5: Oh, Maraskadia William, Sokrom Gawala William, Ashifa, William Walla.
6: I didn't expect that.
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7: William, my driver, go on, look at Trunku, I got Sarah Barra, or go on, Munya. Hey, let's go, guys.
5: Alan, Alan Angassi, I represent Angassi. 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William, Mamma, what is that? 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
8: 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He's on the verge of crying, telling that one of my good Nankitavisela, Mansha, Ba, Batong.
6: I withdraw that comment.
8: One of my young. I get wonderful.
5: Double a double of William Gadipi. I gotta get more than William, woman, about it. A private car, if it delay pick up a motor, but follow what we shall go. Lishakeng go, renkeng o khono patela melato a ha. Jaga ga di mole ba re jidi o tata melalo wan.
9: Yeah, what team le tabola William ka pelo. William ra tse beselo mna. Police station ya house uma wana ka motse mo tsere police station. 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
8: Oh man.
5: Anger shower shanks. Yes.
6: I'm going to go to the police station.
8: Oh, man. Palmisava, ah, nagung ano minyani mali, ano minyani kita ba kaya udian bed bridge? 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Hey, Rikwale Musiku, Duralebo, Malmi Shaba, Malmi PK, and welcome back.
10: Oh, what did you push on Friday?
11: It was Wednesday.
10: You're too slow. You're too slow?
11: Yeah.
10: Which one is that?
11: Mama Bolo. Ludwig.
10: Oh, comrades.
12: Okay.
11: Yeah.

Top stories this hour. SACP Limpopo believes it has elected the right leadership for the province. And a Limpopo-based independent political analyst says it remains to be seen if the party, which has taken a decision to contest elections on its own, will be able to pull enough votes. Details at 8 o'clock.

0: Glamorous on a Wednesday, the 17th of June 2026, 2026. Good morning, everybody. You're rolling with Ashifa Shaba Mulea. That's me. I've been here. BK Matewe. Lelo Mukhaliadi. And from the updates department, Kikabo Mo Ntate Gwindagamo.
1: Yeah, come on.
0: Very capable. Yeah. Kikamo studio kamo, rilebuka techo ya lena. Rekodi bua supporti na bakuri payone, bakuri tutuweza. Already reno zifananga zi voice notes. Listener participation. And we need more participation. Richidana topic ya today. Rikodana ya usikani. Sazino, call you BK, ukadana sports update. Ni ready?
2: Yep. Listen, in the first update of the morning, Lionel Messi opened his 2026 FIFA World Cup campaign with a bang, tying the all-time World Cup goals record in Argentina's 3-0 win over Algeria last night. Messi now has 16 career World Cup goals, tying him with German legend Miroslav Klose, following his first career World Cup hat-trick in Argentina's Group J opener in Kansas City. The eight-time Ballon d'Or winner joined Portugal legend Cristiano Ronaldo as the second-ever player to score at 5 World Cups. Argentina's convincing win gives them an ideal start as they seek to become the first nation since Brazil in 1962 to successfully defend the World Cup title. Now, while fans were thrilled to see the Argentina captain at his absolute best, his burst into tears after the opening goal left many confused, with Messi revealing that he had suffered a challenging period and that his emotional expression had nothing to do with football. Other results from yesterday's action saw Saudi Arabia and Uruguay play to a 1-1 draw. Iran and New Zealand also played out to a draw 2-2. France beat Senegal 3-1 with Kylian Mbappe scoring a brace. Iraq were beaten 4-1 by Norway, with Ellen Haaland also scoring a brace. And as we speak, Austria and Jordan are in action. The match is into its 73rd minute and they are tied at 1-1. Thomas Tuchel is not yet ready to sing the national anthem yet, but has said he considered England home as he prepares to lead the nation into the World Cup. England's eagerly anticipated Group L opener against Croatia also represents Tuchel's first match at a major tournament, having secured World Cup qualification in flawless fashion. The German coach's passion and love for his adopted homeland has been clear since his unveiling 20 months ago, but he does not feel like he has yet earned the right to sing God Save the King. Meanwhile, Penshaw's Princess, a 19-year-old horse, was called on for her mystic powers to decide whether the three lions will be celebrating tonight. She's always the first horse at the riding school to guess when it's mealtime and never misses feeding time. Now, she had a simple test: pick one of the three labeled dishes filled with food to decide if England will win, lose or draw in their opening match. Unfortunately for the three lions, this psychic horse predicted a defeat for England. Another animal using its mystic powers was a chimpanzee from a Kent Wildlife Park. The four-month-old chimp called Jane has already revealed England will beat Croatia in their Group L opener. And I'm sure you remember Paul the Octopus during the 2010 FIFA World Cup. Tunisia has acted quickly to dismiss coach Sabri Lamouchi after a disappointing start to their 2026 FIFA World Cup campaign. The country appointed fellow Frenchman Hervé Renard as his replacement. Tunisia were heavily beaten 5-1 by Sweden in their opening Group F match on Sunday. Lamouchi, the first coach to lose his job at the tournament, had been appointed in January on a contract running until 2028. And Renard, who has won the Africa Cup of Nations twice with Ivory Coast and Zambia, previously managed Saudi Arabia at the 2022 World Cup in Qatar and guided them to a stunning victory over eventual champions Argentina in the group stage. And finally, United States sprinter Noah Niles has set the world's best ever time over the rarely run 150-meter race. clocking 14.67 seconds at the Golden Spike meet in the Eastern Czech city of Ostrava. Lyles yesterday beat the previous best of 14.72, set by Kishani Thompson of Jamaica in Florida in April. At Ostrava, Lyles beat Sinesipho Dambile of South Africa with 14.78, while Australian teenager Gout Gout finished third with 14.96. And South Africa's 20-year-old Bayanda Walaza won the men's 100 meters as he equaled his personal best of 9.94 seconds, beating Emmanuel Esseme of Cameroon with 9.99 seconds. It's a wrap. Headlines on top of the hour.
0: Thank you, BK.
2: It's on.
0: All right. Forward we go. Backwards never. We have the following topic. We need those ones, Babo, the... Libitaying it that app, yeah, but body CV or body LinkedIn.
3: LinkedIn, yes.
0: CV or the profile. I don't know, profile or resume.
3: Resume is more American English.
0: Marabaskari, Renor CV, but ha, shaba.
3: I get a CV, it just stands for curriculum vitae. So it's also a fancy phrase. It's
0: yes.
3: Just that Nare, how little.
0: Yeah, so not the profile, Jele Jabo, Namola. So we are talking to you.
3: But Bernard from your high school has just viewed your profile.
0: Mm.
3: And you're not too sure how you should feel about it. And then Mare, your manager from company XYZ has just viewed your profile.
0: Oh, yeah, reporter. So,
3: yeah, it does. Those are some of the notifications you'll receive.
0: Sorry. So, BK, you know, LinkedIn again.
2: Yes.
3: BK doesn't apply for jobs. He doesn't know.
0: Yeah, but he one media.
3: He's heard of
0: but one media. I go to LinkedIn. We know you are direct to radio stations.
3: Nepotism.
0: Not quite. It is an industry that communicates kabuyon. But anyway, let's talk about the parastatal, about the private company, about the government. Yeah, LinkedIn. So here is a question. You are invited to a job interview and notice your ex is on the panel. Would you ask for them to be removed from the panel? On the flip side, if your ex comes for an interview and you are on the panel, would you step aside? I think by LinkedIn, they can hear what we are saying.
3: Bashumi. Reality is, if I see my ex and I'm on a panel, I'm most likely to recuse myself. I'm not too sure if I'd be confident enough to point out that the gentleman in the blue tie is my ex. Could he please shift?
0: And at that point, I'm not far in our position as serious.
3: Do you know what I'm saying? When will I fetch such confidence?
0: This guy
3: you can't buy the you can't buy the confidence in the shops. But if I am to see my ex, I most likely to say, yeah, I can't do this. Colleagues, let me step aside. Aribicheng Margaret, you know, from two floors down.
0: But why? Oh, they wouldn't ask.
3: No, I would. If they do ask him, no, this person and I had a very brief romantic encounter. It didn't end well, and I don't want it to be that should they get the job or they don't get the job, then I am the one to blame. I think colleagues would understand. Remember, as a panel, all panelists are colleagues, so colleagues should understand. But now you are there. That guy there in the brown sweater.
2: For me, it will depend how you became exes. Was it a bitter separation? Or it was, you know, like adults, you say, okay, fine, you go your way, I go my way. If it was bitter, chances are there is somebody who still wants to settle the score. Yes, I'll raise it. But if it wasn't bitter, I would allow the whole process just to
3: bitter, or you're gonna give them favorable
0: then
3: points.
0: They find out down the line, Urikari, you know each other.
3: Oh, Hirile Exiago.
0: But you know, what you did there.
3: We find out or Unyaka did love back.
2: But if I'm the one who is being interviewed and the separation was not a bitter one, I would not raise it. If I am a panelist and the breakup was not bitter, Yes, I might just say, gents,
3: let me step out.
2: There's this situation, yeah. Or gents and ladies, there's this situation. Do I stay or would you be comfortable if I recuse myself? Then we take it from there.
0: Send us your voice notes right now. 079-295-1212. 079-295-1212. Yeah, we're waiting. Let us help each other to navigate the corporate world. Yeah, please let us help each other to navigate the corporate world. Or uskavalidi comeback, or uskavalidi situation. Or if people don't get jobs there, they'll be saying, yeah.
3: Yeah. That's why I'm a tradi. Oh goodness.
0: Okay, we're waiting for your voice notes. Yes, Professor Mahana Obushwa, we saw your submission. Limluko Masia, ri khweditse submission ya lena, ri tla di raluka isigale. Gang of Instrumentals, my number one, right here on the Shifa Breakfast. Forward we go, backwards never. Do you remember this one? We have it.

0: Yep. We're doing it. It's the Ashifa Breakfast. You're rolling with Ashifa Shabamlea. That's me up in here. BK Matewe.
1: I lost that.
0: Nalelo mo.
2: Okay,
0: so, yeah, your voice notes are here. Text sending more. But here, I once interviewed a guy who hit me with a stinger, and I appointed him from Anonymous on some.
2: Oh, Anonymous.
0: Just to say, I'm in charge.
2: Yeah.
0: I'm in charge.
2: Yeah. Giving you a chance to provide for that one that you stole. I realize you and her are both hungry.
1: Is it a situation where you keep your enemies closer?
2: Guys, stop keeping your enemies closer. They're about to watch Alala Chef. I want to chat out Chalang Chefu from 50 meters away. Keep the ones who love you close.
0: Yeah, things are happening out there. Okay, we're going to hear stuff today. Ari Tsenehu, the voice note.
3: Morning, team. No, it depends how the relationship is ended between me and her. Mara, eh, one of my pitch, yes, says one of my baller GC. Let me excuse myself in this panel. I believe his opinion or judgment will be biased. Can I please request her to move away with these proceedings? Hey, when I'm a pitcher, yes, as good as we shall go as a king. Taraka got old fool as
2: we.
3: Yano, come on, Sato.
2: Ah, eh.
4: Yay, Donan. Mara, I agree at work, we must be professional. If you look at a mo panel in and a gugu shore mutu and robile rapalapelo, came grilla mugrilla. 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Thank you.
2: In case you missed it, we're asking, you're invited to a job interview and you notice your ex is on the panel. Would you ask for them to be removed? And on the flip side, if your ex comes in for an interview and on and you're on the panel, would you step aside?
5: Hey, money on your team. Hey, now if I'm on the panel, you know, and the ex is there, hey, don't fell up. I can even let the security whoever's controlling the queue to. Bring her to step forward, so to bring her to the front row, so that I can watch her failing the interview. Because she's gonna fail. I'm not gonna really say ex her out, because she's going to make it a drama after that or no? Yeah, I failed because my ex was in the panel. So now I say bring her in. Yeah, I go pay. I feel it.
2: Joker's previous relationship.
6: Good morning, my lovely team.
2: Yes, sir.
6: For me, I don't have a problem. No matter who is on the panel, it's my ex or whatever, I just go straight to the interview. I won't complain. If the job is mine, it's mine. No one will take it away from me. So, Mina, for me, I. It is just like that. Nyangena. Pagati. Yamangen. So, elo twa saraka la gaela batu. Elo kako haka meruko.
2: All right.
7: Morning, team. Salma here, Mopendo. Hi, guys. Hi, topic here today. The more I think about it, the more confused I get. But then if I'm the one who's being interviewed and Kewana X Yaka and the breakup was bitter, I'm gonna raise my hand and say, I know that gentleman from Kai Kai Kai Kai once. The way Lelo is saying it, hey, I'm not gonna take my chances when it comes to getting it, that job. I'm gonna say, I know that guy. But if it wasn't bitter, naked or humola, then it's gonna be up to the ex or now I will allow one diva or one. I'm part of the panel and Givona ex Yaka and Resaparitila on good terms. I'm gonna excuse myself and say Givona Garotovali, little conflict of interest. Kimola. So apparently, even if Resaparitila on bad terms, if I'm part of the panel, I'm still going to excuse myself. Or guys, not going to be able to do this due to this and that, because he might, yes, say nah, I influenced the outcomes of his chances, yeah, the position. So hey, difficult. But yeah,
8: good morning team. Yeah, on that topic of today, the interview continue with or without X.
2: Okay.
8: And if I was there for interview and then I give one of my ex, yeah, I get no problem. As long as I know engaging that. And then if I'm the one of the interviewer people, I did go away that day. I will be sitting. Yeah, I give me a question left and right. Yeah, then I feel like I have a surgery.
0: Yeah,
8: I give Vince McMahon and the Tamahansi. Don't go.
0: Get to an interview today. Guru, you will feel it.
1: I'm tired.
9: Good morning, my breakfast. Yo, topic ke yona nya ka ga nka nete go nya ka ga meshomo. Natimi, if I'm on the panel, I'll ask for a 2 minutes, 5 minutes caucus break. Nyana, give aboji my colleagues, or I know this guy, though I didn't know or an applier. And then bana, they should advise or guide me, or kidule or kiska dula. To avoid lojedin chima de tlamarao ke jedin chithi mothakano tla re go sasa ga kreile mmereko ba re nna ke mo pushitse o ile bona because I knew him or ka sa kre mmereko le gona he will come back ar nna he ka senya dilo tsa gagwe ke mbitha wa to at no agada ke go bona re ba reng but yeah. And if ke nna o ke interviewang ke ex, I don't have a problem. Really, I don't have a problem. Nna re ja bophelo light, man. Good morning.
10: Hi, good morning, family.
2: Morning.
10: I ke nagana gore ha o ya interview o na le right ya go kgopela gore go tlisiwe motho mo paneleng. So o no tsena ka mola, and if o humana ex ya hao on the panel, you just go with it. 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
0: so Burunga Lelo says Batubale ne Baberegamo. That's Mama Ruti and who?
1: Lenny.
0: Neva mu tweri shapu vali tweri shapu. Can you confirm that? We just want to confirm what she told us earlier. How were they, those two?
11: Well,
0: Friday.
11: I was not in on Monday. So we were tweri shapu. Monday we were okay. Friday we were okay. Monday I was not here. Now my band Nelenity, we were cruising nicely.
0: Give
11: it to Baba Shaw. Give it to Baba Shaw. Shaba gonna rush you. Give it to Baba Right, man.
2: Yeah.
11: So what do you
0: think when you compare these two stories? Teddy Chuang, who Leloli Murung? Ukwang. Give it to Baba Shaw. Mamruti West Station sitting in for us. Lee Lenny T sitting in for us.
1: I think under G, they are
0: good people.
1: Mm-hmm. They are reliable people.
0: Regular type.
1: Yeah.
2: Mm. Oh, and they were on time.
0: Yeah.
1: Awesome.
0: Mm. Are you suggesting Rina we are not true?
2: Okay,
0: what does it mean? Maybe break it down.
11: What time is it?
2: It means they were on time.
0: But why would you?
11: Why is
2: I
11: that
2: know people who
1: does
2: don't
1: it
2: wake
1: differ
2: up.
1: From
2: no, but remember they don't wake up at 4 every day. So kano wara gore bakano paisi share thoma shoka 7 kaposo. Ah, what they were on time.
0: Arba famous mapo. Kidzwadzwe.
11: The top story this hour, SACP Limpopo believes it has elected the right leadership for the province. Good morning, I am Marumwa Bopape with your update. The South African Communist Party, SACP, in Limpopo has wrapped up its 9th provincial conference held over the weekend at Divumbeni Multipurpose Center in Tzaneen. The newly elected provincial secretary of the party, Dr. Chweni Malebana, says the party has emerged stronger and is ready to take over state power following its decision to contest elections independently. He says the newly elected provincial leadership comprises tried and tested leaders who are ready to hit the ground running and reset the party's direction in the province ahead of the 2026 local government elections.
12: Our aim is to reconfigure this alliance from the ground, because the people who are under pressure are the people on the ground that we claim as the alliance that we are representing are in trouble. And therefore, we're supposed to make sure that we free them. We don't do that. The reason that we are contesting is to involve the grassroots to reconfigure this alliance, and we'll see where it will take us from by way of making sure they organize themselves to be part of the local sphere of government themselves, rather than the elite who does not assist them. Then we'll start it from there and we'll see where it goes. We are still in the alliance.
11: Meanwhile, the Limpopo-based independent political analyst Elvis Masoga says it remains to be seen whether the SACP, which has decided to contest elections independently outside the African National Congress, will be able to secure enough votes to take over state power.
13: Though it might upset the political taste buds of, you know, Communist Party members, but the Communist Party's decision to go it alone contesting elections, to me, I think it was a dice-throwing gimmick that you may not even know how, you know, the dice will land on the ground. Because the Communist Party, it has always been an abstract, intangible, ideological vanguard. Small clique of theorists who will just impress about the platitudes about socialism, you know, communism, the principle of sharing, but it always lacked the mass appeal. And mass appeal is something that is critically important when it comes to electoral politics, because numbers count.
11: Immigrants from Malawi have called on the government to intervene and transport them back to their home country. More than 2,000 Malawians are camping outside Sherwood Hall in Durban after leaving their community.

0: to pressure America into imposing sanctions on Brazil after the country charged his father. And recapping the top story this hour, SACP Limpopo believes it has elected the right leadership for the province. Those were the updates. For any news alerts, kindly send us a WhatsApp message or voice note to 076-611-3111 or call us on 015-151-0039. From the update center, I am Morongwabo Pape. Headlines at 8:30.
1: And Bafana land in Atlanta for the second World Cup match against the Czech Republic, and a poisonous snake emerges at the German football team's camp. This and more at 8:30.
2: So, when are they playing? Thursday or Saturday?
1: Tomorrow.
2: Tomorrow. Yeah, PM. They had to lose Urbatsuche because I think they were too relaxed.
1: You reckon?
2: They needed to... It's a wake-up call, I think. And you'll be very surprised what they will do tomorrow.
3: I have Kure,
2: they need that. They needed it. Habe, this is serious.
3: It's not an AFCON.
2: But we're still watching the documentary Zeta Chavala last quarter or whatever. I think they're too comfortable.
1: But can
2: we be serious?
1: But what's the difference then with the teams like your Germany that start with a statement?
2: That was 7.
1: Yeah.
3: No, they're going to get comfortable.
2: Those clubs now been 7-1. That's why Leon Coachella have I. We're 5-1. But can we just put people who want to work? I don't know if you see where it's going. You just put people who want to work.
1: Because the reality also is that tournaments of this nature, you start with a loss, it kills confidence. You start with a win, it boosts confidence.
2: But when we win, we relax.
1: That's the other.
2: It's a walk in the park. No.
3: BK, how true are the reports that the referee of the opening match made some compromised decisions on the pitch and that he's under investigation?
1: Who is saying this? Where are
2: The red card here, are one of our players has been reviewed. Or Angashko skipper 2, matches Ofikato number skipper 1. So some of his decisions are being reviewed.
3: But that's what I'm asking. Or how true is that? Because, obviously there are too many football commentators on the internet at the moment. And rightly so, there's a FIFA World Cup taking place. So, I don't know.
2: Reviewers. Do you mean?
1: VAR. Video assistant.
2: RAR in the show. And you know something, your abbreviate or RAR World Cup.
3: Was it? Yeah. Okay, check.
2: So, anyway. Now I'm thinking that.
3: Just
2: tomorrow,
3: check.
2: Tomorrow, 4-1. Favor Bafana Bafan. Bakotamba, which team?
1: Czech Republic.
3: It's possible, man.
2: It's 3-1, 4-1. Type of the scores as well.
1: It's very possible, and I heard people make comments about the FIFA ranking of teams to say because this team is ranked higher or lower than this, therefore. Czech Republic is ranked 40th in the world. Bafana Bafana ranked number 60. But that will not count for anything. It all boils down to who
3: wants
1: it more.
3: And they must score before Bolela fell a battery. Apparently, Bolela is being charged. what's that game?
2: In a good microchip.
3: FIFA World Cup 2026.
2: Mafiki Zolo Mandulo.

0: Mafiki Zolo, right here on the Ashifa Breakfast. Ladies and gentlemen, Mapungo Kea, Jub Jub has been released on 5,000 rand bail after an urgent court bid. Trump's 12-point peace plan with Iran is revealed as conservatives revolt over $300 billion in aid. Yeah.
1: How about not start wars with people?
0: Are taking a country, the next thing they make you pay. Destroy our country. But why were you even doing it in the first place?
1: How about we just don't do it, right?
0: Young people have become laughingstock in their communities. That's what Ramaphosa was told at the Youth Day event. Yeah, it's getting rough from Zanzibar. What is supposed to happen, guys? Youth have to remind the president about this. The general public is talking about issues, the border. Hobana Mapungo, energy, Eskom, they had to say, Haberine, we are struggling. Yeah, maybe you guys are staying in places where there are generators.
1: Of course, that's what happened.
0: Rene, here, we are struggling.
1: No, this is what happens.
0: And apparently, people, it's not like the issue energy has been fully resolved. It's just that people ended up bachikobana zisola. Now they are not demanding as much. It would look like it's resolved. Can't you know?
1: But also, there's registration of your solar systems there at home. Otherwise, you could be fined by various municipalities. So it's not a joke. You think you are free? No. Ebergbialo.
2: You know that story we ran with in the last hour?
0: Yeah.
2: Kumbuzo Njabeni.
1: Yeah.
2: Where government will not create jobs. Not unless if the media is the one that is...
1: Distorting
2: their reportage is might not be reflecting what Minister Njabeni said. During the State of the Nation address, the president promised jobs. But did he put it in the way in which she is now saying it? Why I'm saying that, it creates confusion. The president said this, you are now saying this.
0: So what, he was just encouraging, opportunities are there to start your own as well?
2: That's what I'm saying, Uri. What she
0: not
2: is
0: that
2: saying
0: is
2: now,
0: not their responsibility, but they are enablers.
2: Correct.
0: Okay.
2: I hope it's understood in the context in which they are saying it.
0: Please.
2: Because now when the headline just screams, government will not create jobs. I'm not sure if that's what, at this moment, our people want to hear.
1: But traditionally, people of South Africa know the government to be a job creator, not a catalyst to other people creating jobs.
0: I think it's a mix.
1: So now you're trying...
0: It should be a mix.
1: But I'm telling you what the people generally know.
2: And how you communicate at this critical time is very, very important.
1: So in as much as you're trying to educate the public to say, look, we are not the only ones responsible for creating jobs.
2: Ours is to create an environment.
1: You might want to be sensitive.
2: You know, it has to be done properly.
1: Don't just say it like you're slapping the public properly across the face.
0: Okay, so Mapungo Ndene Usikare, we'll give you the final details. Mapungo Areapo. Yeah. What happened in Lake Eka that
2: story?
1: I'm not sure what the story is.
2: You want us to get into it?
0: No.
2: You can't wait. Okay, no, that's fine.
3: 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Start your teaching career for primary schooling with our Boston City campus new Bachelor of Education. 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
0: No, it's not yet time. It's not yet time. 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We'll get
1: 10
0: to
1: minutes
0: that.
1: Early.
0: Yeah, no. 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Okay. Ritafita Mowe, Irtomegafa. Ladies and gentlemen, look, we needed this one.
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0: We are giving away 1,000 momos tomorrow. One momo equals to 1 rand.
1: Correct.
0: Okay, so we're giving away 1,000 momos tomorrow. So you need to send your details today. 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
1: 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You can get a food voucher. Whatever it is, it just has to cost 30 rand or more. And once you've done that and you have a notification, successful, you're going to get a green check mark. It's going to come up at the center of your screen in a green circle. And it's going to write successful underneath. And that shows you that your transaction has been successful. That is what we want the screenshot of. You're going to make a screenshot of that particular part. You send it through to us with your name, your surname, your location, and a number we can contact you on to 0792951212.
0: So the idea, is that as soon as you win tomorrow, it will be good. These momos will be transferred to your phone, and they are like good. Momos are real money.
1: Yes. So your MTN Momo app will have a relationship with your banking app. It doesn't matter who you bank with. 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
0: So you're getting 1,000 Rand? Like value at the Momos in the 1,000?
1: Yes.
0: Real 1,000 Rand?
1: Yes.
0: And your 30 Rand?
1: Yes.
0: Ikadibayamo?
1: Yes. 1,030 Rand.
0: Please, let us hashtag DIN.
1: Do it now.
0: Hashtag DIN, please. Let us do it right now. Send your screenshots to 079-295-1212 right now. 079-295-1212. Action. Forward we go.
1: You're worried, hey, Sancho Konya gonna listen to say MTN to get this done. No, you don't have to be on MTN. You don't.

0: Vai pra quê? 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Porque ele não costuma dar em Queenstown. Those sisters kept on saying, play it. Play it on repeat. Who's this artist? But no, Mandis. Mandis, Giantis.
1: Now, Maz Puti.
0: Yeah. Bobuti, please. Puti, Mandis, Giantis.
1: On repeat.
0: Yeah, Mabapile.
1: Okay.
0: Yeah, no. When we came back, no, George, music department, load that thing.
1: Oh,
0: then.
1: So this is how it works.
0: That is how you ended up hearing it. Yeah.
1: So let me know somewhere, I must say, George, load,
0: load
1: thing.
0: That thing.
2: Got sounds it. Good. Why not?
1: Got it.
0: Or do you have a problem with this artist here?
1: No.
0: Those sisters helped a lot.
1: BK was saying it sounds like we're at a gala dinner. Kariyo ganapa kanchala ke butternut. The beef stew.
0: Butty booty.
1: Okay. All right. All right, family.
0: Islandani from Richikota Islandan. Roy Janapa Free State.
1: It's called Kukompo now.
0: Yeah, Roy Janapa noni Free State. Mangamun.
1: Yeah. Right.
0: N1 South. She's got Mangura left. She's got Mangura, Godimeda, so Queenstown K.
1: Okay.
0: Roadrunner, okay. Wapala, Nando's here, Queenstown.
1: Hey.
0: Bye Funa Chilis. And come by those.
2: And I don't know why we forgot.
1: And why don't you don't eat chili?
2: Because they were very disappointed. You remember that story of avocados?
0: Yeah.
2: Really, Limpopo, we know you have the best avos.
0: Hey.
2: We thought about it.
1: You forgot about
2: next time.
0: Rapuka, Queenstown, Richia, Apapa, Siapa, Anton, East London, K, Kofimbaba. Yeah, oh, you Christian. Yeah. Ika right.
1: Okay.
0: Yes.
1: All right.
2: Yeah, this past weekend we traveled, yo.
1: Okay.
0: Ah!
1: Okay. Sorry.
0: Yeah. Guri ba ba ba ba ba ba
3: ba ba ba ba
0: ba ba ba ba ba ba ba ba ba ba ba ba ba ba ba ba ba ba
3: ba
1: ba ba ba ba ba ba
0: ba ba
2: ba ba ba ba ba ba ba ba ba ba ba ba ba ba ba ba ba ba.
1: Babes guy, because Babes was at the Red Bull Symphonic. She wasn't in Durban this past weekend.
0: How do you know? No, not
1: I follow Babes on social media.
0: The she whole was weekend.
1: She was at the Red Bull Symphonic the whole weekend. Babes landed back in Durban.
0: Don't private jet. Don't worry about those things.
2: Take it
0: the logistics is on. It's not supposed to be your concern. Thank you. When are we going again to East London? Not just about babes and about. No. Remember, East London.
2: Yeah, we're supposed to be going for another break in June.
1: Let's go.
2: Yeah, before the end of.
0: A good week.
2: Can spend a week there.
1: Okay.
2: I don't think the time we gave them was enough.
1: Oh. All right.
4: The top stories this hour, the Madlanga Commission of Inquiry will continue with its work today, and SACP Limpopo believes it has elected the right leadership for the province. Details at 9 o'clock.

0: ces eaux noires, bonne fin. Aujourd'hui.
1: What happens in German stays in German.
0: Oh, sorry.
2: Don't eat, I am a
0: home. Sorry, sorry.
1: You left it in German.
2: Sorry. No.
0: No, it's fine. It's fine.
2: BK, don't eat,

0: Sikari Rdabari Kwamba Naba Ndisalga.
1: Yes.
0: Ndibonye.
1: We're going to be talking to... I'm laughing because you say he has a lot of titles. We're going to be talking to Pastor Dr. Dan Raseluma. He is the Senior Advisor in HR, Legal and Labor Relations at SALGA.
0: Mm-hmm. Mm-hmm. Okay, now we just walked in now. Eh? Yes. Come past the window here.
1: Yes.
0: Jiggy is in the studio.
1: Yes.
0: And Raseluma only entered some 15 minutes ago. Why didn't they come together?
1: And we know they traveled together. We are away.
2: Just so you know, maybe you need to ask
0: them.
2: Did you travel together or
0: are you from the
2: separately?
0: same location?
1: We are away.
2: Again, they are here. Why do you want to speak on their behalf?
1: We must wait first, ne?
2: Just okay. Ask them.
1: No, we'll ask.
0: 15 minutes apart, yeah. Then I let away her.
1: 15 just minutes. This sir could have just been chilling
0: and
1: in
0: used
1: the car.
0: To one car, ne?
1: Yeah. Save fuel, guys. Oh, they don't need to save fuel because he's probably got engagements later and Noni
2: so
1: has still slept.
2: How many minutes apart would convince you that they are not traveling together?
1: Abuma, an hour. So.
0: Right.
2: I lost in the final update of the morning. Bafana Bafana landed in Atlanta yesterday after departing Mexico ahead of tomorrow's key FIFA World Cup Group A clash against Czech Republic at the Mercedes-Benz Stadium with kickoff set for 6 p.m. What will it take for Bafana Bafana to make it to the last 32 stage? Well, Sepelo Stole and Themba Zwane were red-carded in that 2-0 loss opening match to Mexico, and a player who receives two yellow cards within the same disciplinary block is automatically suspended for the upcoming match. So, in the instance of Bafana Bafana, should their group, if they find themselves in a spot where they are tied on points, then what is going to happen is that they are going to, points are the same, goal difference is the same, goal scored is the same, the teams, the tiebreaker will be conducted via cards. So a yellow card for a team member is minus 1 point. Indirect red card from two yellows is minus 3 points. A direct red card is minus 4 points. A yellow card plus direct red card is minus 5 points. So they need to play clean to avoid a situation wherein should they be tied in their group, and the tiebreaker has to be decided on the number of yellow or red cards collected, they must not find themselves in that situation. Now, for Bafana Bafana to qualify, they need to beat the Czech Republic tomorrow. They need to avoid defeat against South Korea in their last group match. And they need to target between 4 and 6 points from their remaining two games. And worst case scenario, aim for a best third place spot. And in the process, try and keep a positive goal difference. In other news, tactics and opponents are not the only concerns for German footballers at the FIFA World Cup. They are also worried about what might be hiding in the grass after spotting a snake at their base camp in Winston-Salem, North Carolina. And Germany captain Joshua Kimmich opened up about the slithering problem, and there have been similar complaints from the Swiss and Norwegian teams too. Ghana's Black Stars begin their fifth FIFA World Cup campaign tonight against Panama in Toronto. This is the first ever senior international meeting between the two sides and a crucial opener in a Group L that also includes England and Croatia. Panama making their second World Cup appearance after debuting at Russia 2018. A German economist and mathematician, Joachim Clement, has predicted the Netherlands, which is Shaba's favorite team at the World Cup, will win, away from Bafana Bafana, of course, will win the 2026 FIFA World Cup. Clement says his prediction is based on an economic model rather than pure football analysis. He explained that the model evaluates four key factors: population size, climate, national wealth, and current FIFA rankings. He points to the country's record of reaching three World Cup finals as evidence of its strong football system. We'll wait to see if his permutations are on point. That's how we wrap it up. We meet on the radio assisted referee at 6 p.m. Digital.

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5: It's okay. Yes, we do. We do, and we want to make it known that the future of local government starts with people. So we are urging you to join SALGA at the 3rd Annual Human Capital Symposium, taking place on the 18th and 19th of June 2026 at the Park Hotel in Mokopane. And to tell us more about this, its purpose and how you can participate, we are joined in studio by the Senior Advisor in HR, Legal and Labor Relations at SALGA. He is Pastor Dr. Dan Rasiruma. 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
5: For listeners who, or should we just address the elephant in the room first, or we'll address
7: which
5: it later?
7: Is what?
5: Okay. All right. So for listeners who are hearing about the symposium for the first time, what is the purpose of the 3rd Annual Human Capital Symposium and why is it important?
6: One of the SALGA mandates is to provide capacity building and strengthening ethics to leadership of all municipalities. This is one of our flagship programs wherein we bring together a political leadership of all our 27 municipalities together with administrative leadership to come in and have conversations about the state of human capital in municipalities and also acknowledging the evolution of the sector and start to introduce some of the things which they need to take home and implement. You'll agree with me that human capital is the backbone of service delivery. We manage people as HR, and these are the same people who needs to deliver services. So it becomes important that we capacitate the people who makes people to render services.
5: So this year's theme is reimagining human capital, building ethical, skilled, and future-ready local government workforces. What inspired this theme, and what key issues does it seek to address?
6: Look, we are going through local government elections in November, and you'll agree with me that after local government, actually the current council, they will be going out immediately after the local government elections. We are coming now with new councils post the local government elections. Now, we are then saying, how do we manage transition between the current council and the ones which are coming in? Hence, the theme is talking about reimagining human capital. We need to reimagine the future of labor relations and prepare people who are exiting and those who are coming in, and make sure that we are building ethics, we are building skills, we are building a future-ready human capital in local government. So the inspiration of the theme really was to assist with the transitional process into the new council.
5: We're currently in conversation with the senior advisor in HR, legal and labor relations at SALGA, and his name is Pastor Dr. Dan Rasiruma, and we are currently talking about the third annual Human Capital Symposium that is set to take place on the 18th through to the 19th of June. We're also live on Facebook at Energy FM SA 105.8. That's the page to follow and engage with away from this interview as well. So what are some of the major challenges, getting back to our conversation, currently facing local government workforces, and how will this symposium help tackle them?
6: Maybe before we can talk about workforces, let's talk about leadership.
5: Okay.
6: One of the key challenges which people always raise is about ethics and unethical leadership, and we're trying to address that. The other time where the other challenge which was raised was the lack of capacity in terms of political leadership. I mean, you have a councillor who is expected to manage finances or oversee finances, but that person only has metrics. So we're trying to change that narrative to say, how do we capacitate those who are playing oversight and make sure that they understand their oversight role and be able to interrogate the annual financial statements and all of those things. And then coming into the employees, the workforce, it's about professionalization. We want to professionalize the sector. We want to make sure that people who when we talk of professionalization, you have CAs who needs to be professionalized. You have other trades like technical, but we're saying everyone in local government, let us make sure that we upskill them and give them that professionalization. And that goes together with upskilling them and ensuring that when a person is skilled, then they're able to deliver services effectively.
5: And how does SALGA ensure that conversations held at events like this one translate into practical solutions and real impact within municipalities?
6: So we don't believe in just a talk show wherein we just meet and talk, and not we are led by what we call the Provincial Executive Committee, which then they are very strict in terms of the resolutions of every conference which we do. We track the conferences. If, like on Friday, we're going to deliver what we call the action plan. And we need to account to the PEC and the community in terms of these are the actions plans which were developed in the symposium. And this is how we have addressed those things. An example, I mean, you just said, Lelo, this is the third annual symposium. Last year we had one in Bilabila. And before we start with the conversations of tomorrow, we are going to deliver on the outcomes of the action plans of last year. That's responsibility. So this is what we do to ensure that whatever which resolutions we come up with, we track them, we implement, and we come back and report. Hmm.
5: Finally, how can interested stakeholders register to get involved, and where and when will the symposium take place?
6: The symposium is happening from tomorrow. The 18th and the 19th, it's over 2 days at the Park Hotel in Mokopane. Unfortunately for the stakeholders, it might be a little bit late to want to participate, as we are just running down into. But for the following symposium next year, because we are doing this every year,
5: okay,
6: they can definitely reach us at SALGA. They can email us at draseluma@salga.org.za. I repeat, draseluma@salga.org.za.
5: All right. And for those who banale pishagalelo and they feel like they're going to miss out, you will not miss out. NHFM will be broadcasting live from the Park Hotel on the first day of the symposium. That is tomorrow. So listen in so that you are better informed and you can make better choices and choose your words wisely when you try to hold your leadership accountable. So thank you so much for joining us this morning, and all the best as well.
6: Thank you so much, Lilo.
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4: All right, Ms. Matewe, we have current affairs stories to wrap up with. And is that Jup?
7: Yep.
4: Trump, 12-point peace plan. And, few young people have become a laughingstock in their communities. That's what President Ramaphosa was told yesterday.
7: All right, now TV presenter and rapper Jup has been granted bail of 5,000 rand after launching an agent application on the eve of his first court appearance. But what is at play? Well, Jup was arrested on the East Rand this past Sunday after allegedly kidnapping and firing shots at an e-hailing driver during a dispute linked to his girlfriend. He then petitioned the High Court in Johannesburg on an urgent basis, arguing delays in his court appearance. He was initially expected to appear in court on Monday, but police then announced that he would only appear today without providing reasons for the change. And the High Court then granted the application and ordered his release on a bail of 5,000 rand. The matter was then postponed to the 22nd of June in the Germiston Magistrates Court for further investigation. In other news, South Africa's Youth Day commemorations took on a renewed sense of urgency yesterday as young leaders called on government to move beyond promises and confront the challenges facing the country's youth. Held at the FNB Stadium precinct in Nasrec, the 50th anniversary of the 1976 Youth Uprising brought together President Cyril Ramaphosa, senior government officials, business people, and traditional leaders. National Youth Development Agency, NYDA Board Chairperson Sunshine Miyende delivered one of the most striking addresses of the day, drawing parallels between the 1976 generation's fight for political freedom and today's struggle for economic inclusion. Miyende described the current reality facing South Africans as one marked by frustration, exclusion, and fading hope. With youth unemployment at 46%, she said many graduates are left stranded after completing their studies, unsure how to move forward, highlighting that parents and guardians invest everything they have, from selling livestock to skipping meals, just to fund their children's education, only for these graduates to return home without prospects. In his address, President Ramaphosa acknowledged the scale of the challenge, stating that while South Africa now produces four times more graduates than in 1994, access to education alone is not enough. He emphasized that unemployment must be addressed collectively by both the government and the private sector. The president further urged young people to remain engaged in shaping the country's future, particularly through voting ahead of this year's local government elections. And finally, Donald Trump's secret plan to end the conflict with Iran has been revealed, triggering a fierce backlash from conservatives over claims Tehran could receive sweeping economic benefits worth hundreds of billions of dollars. Now, the revelations have sparked debate inside pro-Trump circles and among U.S. allies over whether the proposed incentives go too far, particularly with a provision that seeks a massive $300 billion U.S. dollars reconstruction and development fund for Iran. According to reports describing the document, the agreement would establish a temporary framework designed to prevent further escalation following months of conflict that culminated in American strikes on Iranian nuclear facilities and growing fears of a regional war. The framework is said to extend beyond Iran's nuclear program and touches virtually every major flashpoint in the region, including Lebanon, the Strait of Hormuz, sanctions policy, maritime security, and the future presence of American forces in the Middle East. And the cost of just going back to, well, still on the issue of America, the $300 billion in South African rand and cents, it would be an approximate 4.86 trillion South African rand. That is based on the now exchange rate, which is $1 being equivalent to 16 rand 21 cents. And also, just going back to that issue of Jub Jub, the cost of an urgent bail application in the High Court, typically it ranges between 15,000 and 50,000 rand. This estimate.
4: He couldn't wait. It was even less than 7 days. He just wanted to be outside, so he could have chilled because he's used to it.
5: Hi, wait.
4: When you wanted to go and consult the lawyer Anna, and better access.
7: Shaba, when you have the money, allow money to work for you.
4: Okay. Oh, January name on Friday or Thursday?
5: Yeah, sometime there.
4: Or Monday? I don't know. I want the weekend dinner. Randy nipe 50,000. I caught bari 50 or bari 48 or I have it. And the I caught the refund. It's gone, it's gone. Washu mabatu I caught. So it's bako temba. Kwa! Approved. Signature.
7: I remember the Premier Soccer League, at the end of every season, they would publish the amount of money they would have made from fining clubs and what have you. It would also be interesting with these costs are agent basis, on average, on a quarterly term, how much is being collected? Because they
5: can't tell you that, because now you're going to start asking them, so what do you do with the money? And then they may not be able to answer the question.
7: It goes to the treasury.
5: And then it's an issue.
4: It's over time.
7: It goes to treasury. It's clear.
5: And you might find out some of it is not making it entirely to treasure. Now there's another question.
4: Okay. Goodbye, everybody. Let's link up again tomorrow on a what? Thursday.
5: Yes.
7: Lelo.
5: It's possible. Mm. South Africa.
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9: The top story this hour, Vusimuzi Cat Matlala back in court today. Good morning, I'm Rungwa Bopape with your updates. The case against alleged criminal kingpin Vusimuzi Cat Matlala returns to the Johannesburg High Court today. Proceedings were postponed on Monday after the court was informed that accused number one, Musa Kekana, had terminated the services of his legal representative. On Monday, Matlala's legal team stayed its application to compel the state to disclose additional evidence after prosecutors handed over documents and material the defense says are essential to preparing its case. The defense lawyer, Annelien van der Heever, told the court that both parties would work to resolve any outstanding issues ahead of the trial, which is expected to begin on 20 July 2026. The South African Communist Party, SACP, in Limpopo has wrapped up its 9th provincial conference held over the weekend at Duvumbeni Multipurpose Center in Tzaneen. The newly elected provincial secretary of the party, Dr. Chweni Malebana, says the party has emerged stronger and is ready to take over state power following its decision to contest elections independently. He says the newly elected provincial leadership comprises tried and tested leaders who are ready to hit the ground running and reset the party's direction in the province ahead of the 2026 local government elections.
10: Our aim is to reconfigure this alliance from the ground, because the people who are under pressure are the people on the ground that we claim as the alliance that we are representing are in trouble. And therefore, we're supposed to make sure that we free them. We don't do that. The reason that we are contesting is to

0: know, Communist Party members. But the Communist Party's decision to go it alone contesting elections, to me, I think it was a dice-throwing gimmick that you may not even know how, you know, the dice will land on the ground. Because the Communist Party, it has always been an abstract, intangible, ideological vanguard. Small clique of theorists who will just impress about the platitudes about socialism, you know, communism, the principle of sharing, but it always lacked the mass appeal. And mass appeal is something that is critically important when it comes to electoral politics, because numbers count.
1: And recapping the top story this hour, Vusumuzi kept Matlala back in court today. Those were the updates. For any news alerts, kindly send us a WhatsApp message or voice note to 076-611-3111 or call us on 015-151-0039. From the update center, I am Marungwabo Pape.

0: It's music by Mafikizolo, Gugu Thanda. Yo, yes, before that was Billy Ocean with Rose. Bring the time now to 17 minutes past 9 on the Grand Connection on Choice FM 101.1, your voice, your music. Thank you very much to the Ashifa Breakfast Show for yet another splendid job. Yes, it had been a while since we heard the entire team together. They are there in good cheer, regardless of how draining and taxing the trip to Durban was. It's good to hear their voices. Hey, to the rest of you, welcome to the Grand Connection. My name is Shandu Madima. I'm here till midday, yo, on a lovely Wellness Wednesday. Gonna be talking all things to do with your well-being. Yes, in fact, in the first hour, you know, we talk a lot about how oranges and citrus foods are very good during the cold winter months, where, you know, we are quite susceptible to flu and other such bugs. I want to find out, are there other types of foods that are essential for us to stay healthy throughout the winter months? That's coming up in the first hour of the show. Welcome, y'all.
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2: 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We never ring about Tangana owning Andrea Queen.
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0: It's Chaka Khan this time. Before that, The Temptations, I'll Keep My Light in My Window. Yeah, reminds me of a Bible story about, is it the 10 foolish virgins, right? Where they ran out of oil while they were waiting for the bride to come. Yeah, very interesting story. I hope I got my numbers correct there in terms of how many of them were foolish and how many of them were wise. Yeah, I'll keep my light in my window. You know, you just come to a point in your life where you've read so much of the Bible, you've studied it so much that every song, right, kind of triggers scriptural reference nyana there. Hallelujah. Oh, well, it's Wellness Wednesday here on the Grand Connection on Choice FM 101.1. It's 9:30, and I know that we all know and understand that during the cold winter months, our bodies required a little bit of a vitamin C boost. Yes, we've learned throughout this month that vitamin C is one of the essential nutrients because it helps your body to absorb all the other nutrients that are necessary. We also learned that we need to keep replenishing vitamin C in our bodies because it is water soluble and so it leaves our system quite quickly. That's putting it in layman's terms. But what other types of foods, apart from your citrus foods, are essential throughout the winter month? Very important to stock up on the hearty root vegetables. You know, those vegetables that we use for stews, right? The carrots, sweet potatoes, beetroots, those kind of things that help you to sustain a high level of energy. The other day I tried, it was for the first time in my life, just eating beetroot as is. Usually when we eat beetroot, you know, it's dipped in vinegar and a little bit of, what's that, fruit chutney. Yes, you'll find they mix the vinegar, fruit chutney with beetroot. But this time around, I just ate it like that. Cooked it, steamed it, and ate it with rice. It was quite delightful. And so I think you should add all those veggies into your diet. Also important during this time of the year is spinach or any of the leafy greens. The really thick green stuff is good for you. Yeah, you know that they are rich in vitamin A and K as well as iron. And right here, we are so blessed by November, Toyando, all these places, Muroho, Wodala, Asimchaini, Daubone, Yowe, Uchingafa, Wei Mabako Ringisa, 10 randa buto, 10 randa beads, 10 randa in Yangatusa, Urubone Vales, was Renap Fush, Renam Takaro, and Teddy Ezubachko bigger. Hey, Basongo Tebura Madi Ala, Nihala Madi, Diono Farao. Zipfush and Basongo Sheresa, no way, no, Basongo Sheresa. Yeah, another family of healthy foods for winter is your fish. Yes, if you can access some of the fresh fish that we have in the area, I know mostly here in Toyando, it's tilapia that is readily available. If you can eat it and cook it fresh, even better for you. Last but not least, yeah, man, make sure that you are eating garlic, ginger, and turmeric. They also have strong anti-inflammatory and antiviral properties. So this is all the foods that you should be eating or including in your diet in order to stay healthy throughout winter. Don't think that just eating oranges and lemons and grapefruits and all that is the only thing you need to do. No. All the other healthy foods need to be part of your diet. And that way, come summer, hey, you'll still be breathing fresh air and enjoying life as you should. Here's a little bit of a Lira with Ixesha Time.
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0: It's Brandy with her younger brother, Ray J. Another Day in Paradise. Of course, this song also made famous by the legend Phil Collins. Before that was music by Lira, Ixesha, Time. Talking about time, it is now 9:45 on the Grand Connection. Talking about all things vitamin C. We've spoken about the other types of foods that you should include in your diet this cold winter months in order to fight off the flus and any other bugs that might be doing their rounds. But let's just say, you know, you are not a big fan of oranges or citrus foods. What happens to you? Where else can you get some healthy dose of natural vitamin C without going and getting supplements, right? Because those are readily available. You can buy them over the counter at the chemist, right? But are there other foods that you can include in your diet in order to basically replace the somewhat sour, somewhat bitter citrus fruits that we commonly find in winter? Well, the good news is that there are plenty such fruits. I'm glad to tell you that at the top of the list, it's bell peppers. Yeah, bell peppers. So if you are including these bell peppers in your diet, it is as good as eating oranges. Nama guava. Yes, guavas. They've got one of the most concentrated sources of vitamin C. So if you don't like oranges, guavas are a healthy alternatives, as well as strawberries. Now there we are talking. Strawberries are absolutely delightful. So if you are impartial to oranges and citrus fruits, you can replace them with guavas and strawberries. And how can I forget the most versatile, the most readily available, easily consumable fruit and veggie at the same time? I'm talking about the tomato. Yes, tomatoes also pack a punch in terms of them storing vitamin C. So if you don't like oranges and lemons and all these citrus fruits, you can just increase your dosage of tomatoes and it will work just fine for you. Hey, let me dish out more music for you. Here is music by Enko. This one is called At This Moment, featuring Tshepo Tshola.
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0: Kabisa Mtande featuring Robbie Malinga. Before that, Enko At This Moment featuring Tsepo Tsola. I love this collaboration between the youngins or the young musicians, yes, and the older generation. Yes, Robbie Malinga, the late, working there with Musa, and Tsepo Tsola working with Enko. So they sort of breathed some magic to the music, yeah, these young people. And if you are out there, you're a producer, you're a musician here in Toyando, man, try and figure out who are the legends from back in the day and see if you can involve them in your project. It can't just be featuring your peers, featuring people who you hang out with at the club. You need to get people from the previous generation so that your music can also be relevant to that generation. Think about them. They are still here. They are still very much active in the music scene, and it can work. I mean, and hear me out. Can you imagine a collaboration with Rapson Rambuani? You put his vocals on a Amapiano song. I know they've done it with Minister Rufuno Dagada, and the music is absolutely amazing. Those are the kinds of collaborations that I am talking about. Yeah, it's just a few seconds before 10, before the update, yes, with Murungwa Mo Bopape. After the updates, I'm very delighted, going to be talking to Dr. R.B. Magwabeni. She is from Gainey Avenue. And this morning, we are talking about Beyond the Diagnosis, the Hidden Impact of Infertility. That is coming up in the second hour of the show.
1: The top story this hour, ANC Youth League Limpopo demands speed in filling vacant posts. Good morning, I am Marunga Bopape with your updates. As the country marked the 50th anniversary of the 1976 Soweto Uprising yesterday, the African National Congress Youth League in Limpopo has challenged the Limpopo provincial government to speed up the process of filling funded vacant posts with a focus on qualifying unemployed young people in the province. The league says it is unfair that many young graduates remain unemployed despite several funded posts being available in various government departments. The league's provincial secretary, Phineas Sebola, says young people are tired of empty speeches from government leaders without practical steps being taken to address the challenges facing the youth.
2: We must also be able to resolve issues of safety and security in our country by making sure that border gates are monitored properly. Illegal Zimbabweans who are coming to South Africa, they enter through Bed Bridge. We have seen them now, they are using Kwabla's Bridge on the N11 from Botswana. Others are using border gates that goes to Mozambique here in the province. And we think that as a province, we must be able to stand on our feet and say that the country cannot face a challenge that starts in the province of Limpopo. Limpopo cannot be a gateway of illegal cigarettes, illegal drugs that are entering into our province.
1: Meanwhile, the Limpopo provincial government is calling on local business people to take advantage of an opportunity to uplift their enterprises, especially youth-run businesses. The call comes as the provincial government has opened a window for project proposal funding, which is set to close next month. Limpopo Premier Dr. Popira Matuba's spokesperson, Tilibali Mwaba, explains the process.
3: What will be happening is that we have targeted the focal area, which is agriculture and agro-processing, infrastructure repairs, development, as well as promoting rural area access. And not forgetting tourism and creative industries, environment and energy economy, together with digital industries. So these are the projects that we'll be solely looking at to make sure that we have youth advancing their course in terms of their entrepreneurship. There's a minimum funding of about 500,000 and a maximum funding of about 3 million per project, and of course the only project that will create jobs will be funded.
1: President Cyril Ramaphosa says the government will not allow anyone to cause instability in the country. The president says the end of the month deadline for illegal foreign nationals to leave the country is unnecessary. He says the government is implementing measures to address the challenge of immigration and the challenges that South Africans face. Ramaphosa has warned people not to allow others to mislead them. And finally, at least one person was killed and seven others injured after a Russian drone struck a residential building in the southeastern Ukrainian city of Zaporizhia, sparking a major fire and causing extensive damage. The attack destroyed parts of the roof and upper floors while firefighters, police officers and rescue teams were deployed to assist residents and secure the area. The incident comes amid a sustained Russian aerial campaign targeting Ukrainian cities and infrastructure more than 4 years after the start of the full-scale invasion. And recapping the top story this hour, ANC Youth League Limpopo demands speed on filling vacant posts. Those were the updates. For any news alerts, kindly send us a WhatsApp message or voice note to 076-611-3111 or call us on 015-151-0039. From the Update Center, I am Rungwabo Pape.
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0: Ina Kamazu, yes, Hot Stepper. Before that was a lovely one by Oleta Adams, Rhythm of Life. Bring the time now to 10:15 on the Grand Connection on Choice FM 101.1. Your voice, your music on this lovely Wellness Wednesday. Yes, right here in the studio. I'm joined by Dr. Ares Magwabeni from Gainey Avenue, and we'll be talking about fertility. Yes, we need to raise awareness about this topic. I know amongst us black people, it's a hush-hush kind of topic, but then when we try and apportion blame, we always want to blame the women. So we'll be talking about that right after this.
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0: 17 minutes past 10 on the Grand Connection on Choice FM 101.1, your voice, your music. Welcome to the show once again, Dr. Magwabeni. It's such a pleasure to have you in the studio.
7: Thank you so much. Thank you so much for having me.
0: We're here to discuss a very, I'd say, a touchy subject. Some might even consider it taboo.
7: Yes.
0: Tuzwaso azuyambiwi, but we have moved on.
7: Life. It's 2026.
0: Exactly. And so we can talk openly about infertility, which affects many couples.
7: True.
0: And there's still a lot of confusion around this topic. Maybe to start us off, what exactly is infertility, and when do you think someone should seek medical advice if they're struggling to conceive?
7: Okay, yeah, that's an important question. Actually, to define infertility, we are talking about a person or a couple that have basically been trying actively to fall pregnant or to conceive. So we are talking, we talk days and numbers. So they're supposed to have intercourse or be intimate a minimum of 3 to 4 days a week. Three different days a week for a period of 6 months consistently. If that has been happening, 3 to 4 days, period of 6 months, and obviously they're not using contraceptives and all of that, then they can fairly say we are struggling to conceive, or we can term them as an infertile couple.
0: I want us to start there on the times and dates to say it's not just once off.
7: Of course.
0: where you say, no, I'm giving this example. Let's say the husband in the Garaba.
7: Yes.
0: Lingaba li Garaba lane papulukwane. He comes home on weekends and you're trying and it's not working.
7: Exactly.
0: You cannot just immediately reach that conclusion.
7: Yes.
0: You need to have tried the method that you are saying.
7: Yes, we can't use that because the seed kana mbeu ya mfuto wa mfumakazi inera rendi kumba or the ovum it's there for a short period. So for some people, it ranges between 12 to 24 hours, 12 to 36 hours if you're lucky. So if he's not there, that 12 to 36 hours, so he's...
0: You miss it?
7: You missed it.
0: Yes.
7: And it only comes out once a month.
0: Yeah.
7: So if ligarabalisto buya next weekend, it might not work.
0: All right. Yeah. All right. So now we've consistently been trying.
7: Yes.
0: And we are in the same locale, in the same house, but 6 months, you say,
7: yes,
0: is a good indication that there might be a problem.
7: A problem.
0: Yeah. Yeah. And is that when someone should consider seeing the doctor? And this is my next question: who goes to see the doctor?
7: So it does depend. If that has elapsed, then you definitely need to see a doctor. But I mean, like we said, it's 2026. But some people would prefer, you know, let me rather have an assessment before I actually start to try, because there are things that if you are going to try, we'll speak about. Lifestyle changes are the things I need to change to make sure that I increase my chances of getting increase our chances as a couple of conceiving. Are the things we need to stop doing or get to start doing so that we increase our chances of falling pregnant? So it depends where you want to see a doctor, before you start or when you have started and realize that we are struggling.
0: Maybe give us your expert opinion.
7: Yeah.
0: To say, is it better to go before, or to go once you realize there's a problem here?
7: It's always better to go before. Prevention is better than cure, you know. Because if you go before, then at least we know what are the expectations from both people, from the two people that are forming the couple. So if there are habits that needs to be dropped down to increase the quality of the semen, the quality of the sperm, the quality of the ova that is going to make this baby, therefore we increase the chances of a successful pregnancy.
0: Mm-hmm.
7: And avoid possible complications that can happen along the way, like miscarriages, like ectopic pregnancies, because there are complications that are very detrimental, and some of them we can't go back. Some can actually cause infertility now. So if we get it sorted before we start, there's always a better chance of a successful pregnancy.
0: You keep mentioning the issue of lifestyle changes, behavioral changes.
7: Yeah.
0: But let's talk now about what are some of the most common causes of infertility in both men and women? What would you say stands out as being some of the main reasons?
7: Okay, I'm going to start on the male side. I'm going to start because we don't talk a lot about it,
0: yeah,
7: you know.
0: Yeah.
7: I'm going to start on the male side. So it's all about the can you allow me to say sperms?
0: Yes.
7: Because yes, that's ndione mbe we have tubabana. It's more a lot on the sperm side, how they are produced, where they are produced, how they are transported from the male to the female genital tract and all of that. So we are going to start with the production. Production is going to do with the lifestyle now. Are you taking a lot of alcohol? Are you obese? Are you taking a lot of drugs or toxins that could be that can cause problems with the sperms? So the quality of the sperms, can they swim enough? Are they strong enough? Are they normally formed?
0: It is a journey.
7: It's a journey.
0: As you're talking, I'm remembering a educational video that we watched when I was in grade 3.
7: Okay.
0: This is in the 80s. And they were explaining the whole sexual reproductive,
7: yeah,
0: how it happens. And one of the things they showed is that this is a marathon.
7: We are running.
0: we are on a race,
7: yeah,
0: to get to the egg first.
7: Yes, yes.
0: And so you are saying abuse of alcohol, obesity, and other side lifestyle factors can affect the quality of the sperms. Now, let's talk about the woman. Is there anything that, in terms of her lifestyle, that can affect her chances of falling pregnant?
7: Definitely, definitely. So basically the same things. Chronic illnesses, hypertension, diabetes, metabolic issues, cholesterol, stress, all of that does affect the quality of the eggs that she's going to use. Age as well for us. It's not the same for males, but age for us is a big factor, because the eggs that I'm going to use to make my kids are the eggs I was born with. So if I'm 35 years today, my eggs are 35 years old.
0: They're fewer.
7: They are fewer and they are old in terms of days.
0: So they've been in your system.
7: I was born with them.
0: That is quite interesting.
7: Actually, they're older because I'm 35 because I was born 35 years ago. But I lived inside my mom's womb before that. Yes. So they're that old. Mm. So the courses. Going back to the courses. So now it's actually the actual seed or kumbakana sperm, and then how they're transported. Now they could be structures or zituzinezwanga blocker the tube. From the female side and the male side. And then now, then there's issues of stress. How fast can they swim and all of that. So all of these things, they cause, they could be types or causes of infertility for both males and females. And then when we're talking about obstructions, we're talking about things like fibroids. We're talking about the tubes from probably sexual transmitted disease, other infections that could have caused damage to the anatomic anandira ine the egg and the sperms are supposed to take.
0: And you see, it's, and I know as doctors you don't like to use the words miracle, but given the obstacles, the challenges that exist in terms of people falling pregnant, it really does require a miracle of life for it to happen. Now let's zone in on some of the social issues a bit. Some of the explanations that you've given me from a medical point of view, they make perfect sense. To say, you know, because the seed needs to be transferred from the male to the female, there are things that can block and make it difficult for them to get there. But why is it that people blame the woman?
7: Oh, we are black.
0: We are black.
7: We are very black.
0: I like that.
7: And you know, the sad thing is that statistically, between males and females, okay, let's say a couple comes and they're struggling with infertility. There is 40 to 50% chance that the problem is with the male.
0: Oh.
7: It's just that, like
0: society.
7: You said, taboo. Yes.
0: Yeah,
7: you know,
0: we always blame
7: females. And it's very common that we find males who are have got infertility issues or fertility issues. And there are things that can be done as long as we talk about it, and we get enough exposure that some of them can be fixed.
0: It is now 27 minutes past 10 on Choice FM 101.1, your voice, your music, talking to Dr. R.B. Magwabeni. We are talking all things infertility or fertility. Now, here is the couple. They've come to see someone like yourself.
7: Yeah.
0: It's both Jack and Jill, because Jack is aware that, listen, it might be me. You understand. Once you've diagnosed that there's an issue, what are some of the treatments that are available for both the male and the female? What sort of regime do you get them on?
7: So we've got options. We've got options available both in private and in public. So the biggest thing would be a lifestyle change. Let's start there. It doesn't cost anybody anything. You eat right, you exercise, you do all of that. And then the next thing would be a tablets or pills or medical treatment that this one's basically for the females that they can take. This is especially when we can't explain this infertility. We've tested them. We've done all the investigations. We can't explain why this couple is infertile. They can get medication to help them ovulate. They time their dates. They have intercourse, or they have intimacy and calculated times or dates to improve the chances of conception. And then if all of that does not work, the surgical treatment. If, let's say, for example, the male has got strictures or blockage somewhere, there are ways to open it. The same for females. If they've got fibroids that can be removed that are on the way, they can be surgically removed to open up the way and increase the chances of infertility, of conception. And then if now all of that has been done and or there was no reason for us to start with medical treatment or surgical treatment, there are more options, like more scientific things now. IVF, which is in vitro fertilization, IUI, which is insemination of the sperms into the female genital tract. So, yeah, those options. And then we can freeze also.
0: These are the options that you are skipping right through them.
7: Okay.
0: because you often hear the terminology.
7: Yeah.
0: But if you could break it down, maybe, what is the difference? Yes, what is IVF and how, why is it so expensive, for example? that kind of thing.
7: Yeah.
0: Because I'm guessing there's somebody listening out there, they've tried everything. They've tried even some of the traditional methods that we not going to go into, but they've tried.
7: Yeah.
0: And now they are considering the options that are there, the scientific ones, like you say. What are they in layman's terms?
7: Okay, so in vitro fertilization, which we abbreviate as IVF, we are basically taking the seed of the woman and the seed of the male, put them together. Okay, we take them outside of their body.
0: All right.
7: We put them on a thing. We join them together, which we call fertilization. After we've joined them, then we see if when they've been joined, we can freeze them if we want to put again in the woman's body much or years later. If we want to put it now, then we go and put it inside the womb of the woman. When we insert it, we wait to see if it has attached, if the implantation has happened. Now we can actually say she's pregnant. She actually does just do a pregnancy test, and then to see if she's pregnant.
0: All
7: that
0: right.
7: is IVF.
0: That's done outside.
7: Yes, outside their bodies. All we right. take the seeds, we put them together, and then we put it back inside the woman's womb. It does cost a lot of money. Because when we are preparing that egg and when we're preparing that the sperms, there's injections that she's supposed to get to make
0: both
7: sure that
0: partners.
7: Yes, no, the female partner, to make sure that the eggs that we are going to harvest or take out, they're of good quality, because the whole point is to increase the chances of a successful pregnancy, right? So we harvest she gets a lot of injections throughout her cycle. We harvest the eggs. That's another process. Then we go and put them, we go back to harvest the male seed, put them together, and then we put them inside the woman's body.
0: All
7: now,
0: right.
7: IUI is more on the male side. The woman does not have issues.
0: That means she's fine.
7: She's fine.
0: Hallelujah.
7: And we know for sure, we've given her pills or medication to make sure that she ovulates on this particular day. If she's going to ovulate or the egg is going to come out on this particular day, now we go and take the semen of the male. They wash it, they prepare it. There's a lot of things that happen. They take the sperms and they just insert the sperms inside the woman's body. Because the egg has been ovulated from a body, we are assuming or we are sure that the sperm is going to swim all the way to get to the ovum.
0: Because there are no more obstructions.
7: There are no more obstructions.
0: That are from the daddy.
7: Yes.
0: Yes. It's going straight to...
7: It's going straight.
0: ...where the action is.
7: Yes. It's going to straight to fertilize the ovum.
0: Now, all these processes have come through the help of medicine.
7: Mm-hmm.
0: Whenever you talk about injections and various operations, people get a little bit nervous. But the success rate, from what I've heard, it's quite good.
7: It's good.
0: And for couples that have been struggling for a long time, that might be the option to go.
7: It's good. It's good. The success rate is good, because the nice thing about those things is that if we're going to harvest the eggs and the sperms and put them, It's a process that you can do once, and you freeze these embryos. So you can take, let's say, for example, 5 eggs or 10 eggs from the woman and 10 sperms from the male. Put them together, 1, 1, 1, 1, 1, so you have 10 babies. We freeze those babies or those embryos. And then whenever the couple wants to fall pregnant, we just go and take and put it inside the woman.
0: You make it sound very easy. We just put them there. We just put them there. But definitely, I do understand that you are putting it in layman's terms,
7: yes,
0: so that everybody out there can really understand how the processes unfold. It is now 26 minutes before 11. Doctor, before I let you go, what advice would you give a couple that is struggling? They've been trying, they've gone different places, and now you know how it starts to affect the relationship.
7: Yeah.
0: We know of people that have even divorced.
7: Yes, and the in-laws are here.
0: Yeah, they are all there, giving pressure. Where does one start?
7: Yeah, so that's an important question, Kato. So what happens is, if they are convinced that they have been trying 3 to 4 days, different days in a week for at least 6 months. And I think the best thing is just to start with the doctor.
0: Yeah.
7: Go straight to the doctor. Because now there's an issue of age, you know.
0: It's catching up.
7: We've been waiting that long.
0: And the stress.
7: And the stress, yes. Which is also not helping, because stress is another factor that is going to delay the pregnancy. So, or the conception. So, rather start with the doctor. Find your gynecologist wherever you are. Consult and then take it from there. If there's a need, they will eventually send you to a fertility specialist, because there's different
0: levels.
7: There's levels to this. They can send you to a fertility specialist if there's a need for things like IUI. While you are doing all of that, sort out the lifestyle changes that you can sort out.
0: I think that is a good place for anyone
7: to start.
0: It's with the lifestyle issues. Dr. Magwabeni, where do people find you? Your socials? I know you are live. Yes, how do people contact and get more of your content?
7: So we are Gainey Avenue. We are here at Thoyando, and we are also at Louise Richard. Here at Thoyando, we are next to, it's OBGYN link, next to Wimpy, between Wimpy and JAM. And then at Louise Richard, we are at Quality Care Private Hospital. So on the show socials, we are Gainey Avenue on Instagram, TikTok, and Facebook.
0: Thank you very, very much for coming through and discussing this very touchy topic in a way that I think everybody is left empowered. And
7: I
0: now
7: hope so.
0: Everybody understands that it is not the Jill alone. The Jack is also involved in all of this. Yeah, thank you very much. Have a lovely, lovely day.
7: Thank you so much. Have a lovely day yourself.
0: Super stuff. Bye. Here comes a little bit of Tracy Chapman. Baby, can I hold you?
4: 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This is Choice FM.

0: It's a lovely one by Zama Chobe, talking about magic. Before there was a magical tune by Tracy Chapman, Baby, Can I Hold You? Bring the time now to 11:15 on the Grand Connection on Choice FM 101.1. Your voice, your music. Now, you know, I have to circle back and talk about some of the things that I learned from the good doctor this morning. Yeah, so the important part is that when you are trying to conceive or trying to fall pregnant as a couple, it won't happen. One-hit wonder kind of approach. No, you heard her. Please. Gents, I'm talking for you here. Worry, you must try at least 3-4 times per week for 6 months. Antwereni Zanda. 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I love that. Yeah. And gents, as much as I'm helping you, you also have a responsibility. Lifestyle. Yeah, you need to quit the drinking, quit the smoking. Yeah, quit the high pressure, high stress kind of activity. Ingaba ubecha ndozoamba ingwe company ngadzina, but ubecha nitwani ni magaratani nitwani ko gambula zviko ni ngikudzidzira stress dzimwe department dzikotomo fail. I'm helping you, man. I really am. So lifestyle changes will definitely help, but this one, 3-4 times. 3-4 times per week for 6 months non-stop.
1: 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We never ring about Tanga na honing Andrea Queen.
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0: Music by Pebbles, Mercedes Boy. Do you want to ride my Mercedes? Oh, I don't know. Young ladies, yeah, if you happen to own a Mercedes, I don't think you should bring it out on your first date. Unless, of course, I also drive a Mercedes. Yeah, but don't be coming to fetch me at the taxi rank. No, Mercedes Benz. All I see is money, money, money, which I don't have. And so this relationship might not work. Ah, I'm telling you the truth. Ladies, don't let your success ruin your relationship, because there's a lot of guys out there with low self-esteem issues who don't know how to handle a lady in a Mercedes. Woo! Politics right there, man. But I hope you're taking notes. Hey, let me run away quickly. It's time for the updates with Murungwa Bopape.
1: The top story this hour, ANC Youth League Limpopo demands speed in filling vacant posts. Good morning, I am Murungwa Bopape with your updates. As the country marked the 50th anniversary of the 1976 Soweto uprising yesterday, the African National Congress Youth League in Limpopo has challenged the Limpopo provincial government to speed up the process of filling funded vacant posts with a focus on qualifying unemployed young people in the province. The league says it is unfair that many young graduates remain unemployed despite several funded posts being available in various government departments. The league's provincial secretary, Phineas Sebola, says young people are tired of empty speeches from government leaders without practical steps being taken to address the challenges facing the youth.
2: We must also be able to resolve issues of safety and security in our country by making sure that border gates are monitored properly. Illegal Zimbabweans who are coming to South Africa, they enter through Bed Bridge. We've seen them now, they are using Kwabla's Bridge on the N11 from Botswana. Others are using border gates that goes to Mozambique here in the province. And we think that as a province, we must be able to stand on our feet and say that the country cannot face the challenge that starts in the province of Limpopo. Limpopo cannot be a gateway of illegal cigarettes, illegal drugs that are entering into our province.
1: Meanwhile, the Limpopo provincial government is calling on local business people to take advantage of an opportunity to uplift their enterprises, especially youth-run businesses. The call comes as the provincial government has opened a window for project proposal funding, which is set to close next month. Limpopo Premier Dr. Popi Ramatuba's spokesperson, Tilibali Mwaba, explains the process.
3: What will be happening is that we have targeted the focal area, which is agriculture and agro-processing, infrastructure repairs, development, as well as promoting rural area access. And not forgetting tourism and creative industries, environment and energy economy, together with digital industries. So these are the projects that we'll be solely looking at to make sure that we have youth advancing their course in terms of their entrepreneurship. There's a minimum funding of about 500,000 and a maximum funding of about 3 million per project, and of course the only project that will create jobs will be funded.
1: President Cyril Ramaphosa says the government will not allow anyone to cause instability in the country. The president says the end of the month deadline for illegal foreign nationals to leave the country is unnecessary. He says the government is implementing measures to address the challenge of immigration and the challenges that South Africans face. Ramaphosa has warned people not to allow others to mislead them. And finally, at least one person was killed and seven others injured after a Russian drone struck a residential building in the southeastern Ukrainian city of Zaporizhia, sparking a major fire and causing extensive damage. The attack destroyed parts of the roof and upper floors, while firefighters, police officers and rescue teams were deployed to assist residents and secure the area. The incident comes amid a sustained Russian aerial campaign targeting Ukrainian cities and infrastructure more than 4 years after the start of the full-scale invasion. And recapping the top story this hour, ANC Youth League Limpopo demands speed on filling vacant posts. Those were the updates. For any news alerts, kindly send us a WhatsApp message or voice note to 076-611-3111 or call us on 015-151-0039. From the Update Center, I am Murungwa Bopape.
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0: It's Chaka Khan with one of my all-time favorite outfits, that is De La Soul with All Good. Yemi Alade came through with Africa. Angie Stone, Wish I Didn't Miss You. Bring the time now to 17 minutes past 11 on The Grand Connection on Trace FM 101.1. In a short while, want to dish out some music by Zahara. This one is called Ndiza.
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0: It's the beautiful voice of Unathi Wethembisile. Before that was a lovely, lovely one by Shante Savage, I Will Survive, featuring Common. Maduba came through with Light of My Life. It is now 17 before 11 on the Grand Connection on Choice FM 101.1. Yeah, we're going towards midday on this lovely Wellness Wednesday. Man, what a show. Yeah, great information that has come through since the wee hours of the morning. Yeah, how about something very local? You know, there's some music, when it plays, you can just tell, Lori, this is definitely from South Africa. And none so more than PJ Powers, up next with Feel So Strong.
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0: Ending off Music Marathon, yeah, Malume Vector with Sinatra. Before that, Wendy Mseleku, Isoga Lam, Tina Turner gave us In Your Wildest Dream, featuring Barry White. It is now 12 o'clock, time for me to part ways with you. Thank you for hanging out with me since 9 this morning. We do this tomorrow as well. It's a Thursday. Thursday Yadzi Gospel. So I'm looking forward to that particular show. Hey, Frank Majestic is waiting in line. Yeah, he wants to take over these machines and really do what he does best. That is to give you the best mid-morning radio. That is for sure. A midday radio, that is. Yeah. But before he takes over and before I ruin it any further, here is Murungwa Wopape with the 12 o'clock updates. Goodbye.
1: The top story this hour, former DA leader Steyn Huisen becomes first casualty of Hill Lewis cabinet reshuffle. Good afternoon, I am Murungwa Wopape with your updates. Former Democratic Alliance DA leader John Steyn Huisen is set to be recalled from his job as Minister of Agriculture as new party leader Geordin Hill Lewis makes his first changes to the National Cabinet. According to reports, Steyn Huisen is set to be replaced by Willie Ockamp, who is currently serving in the Forestry, Fisheries and Environment portfolio. Steenhuisen's tenure has been marked by ongoing challenges, including the country's prolonged battle against the foot and mouth disease. It will, however, be up to President Cyril Ramaphosa to officially make the appointments, as Steenhuisen is set to be demoted to the portfolio of Deputy Minister of Trade, Industry and Competition. The South African Local Government Association, SALGA, will host its third Human Capital Symposium tomorrow and Friday at the Park Hotel in Mokopane, held under the theme Reimagining Human Capital, Building Ethical, Skilled and Future-Ready Local Government Workforces. It brings together municipal leaders, human resource practitioners and governance experts to address key challenges affecting local government. Salga Limpopo, Senior Advisor in Human Resources, Legal and Labor Relations, Dr. Dendra Suluma, explains that the timing of the symposium is critical as municipalities prepare for leadership transitions, making it important to equip both current and future officials with the necessary skills.
2: One of the key challenges which people always raise is about ethics and unethical leadership. And we're trying to address that. Everyone in local government, let us make sure that we upskill them and give them that professionalization and ensuring that when a person is skilled, then they're...
1: Key stakeholders, including education officials, teacher unions, district representatives, among others.
3: The program will be discussing about the learning gaps that exist. We'll be looking at mathematics. We'll also be looking at English. The dialogue and the engagement will be bringing all members in the education sector, because in the session we'll be reflecting on how do we identify the gaps, but we need to also find solutions as part of our approach on dealing with the rapid appraisal towards the project itself.
1: And finally, at least one person was killed and seven others injured after a Russian drone struck a residential building in the southeastern Ukrainian city of Zaporizhia, sparking a major fire and causing extensive damage. The attack destroyed parts of the roof and upper floors, while firefighters, police officers and rescue teams were deployed to assist residents and secure the area. The incident comes amid a sustained Russian aerial campaign targeting Ukrainian cities and infrastructure more than 4 years after the start of the full-scale invasion. And recapping the top story this hour, former DA leader Steyn Huisen becomes first casualty of Hill Lewis cabinet reshuffle. Those were the updates. For any news alerts, kindly send us a WhatsApp message or voice note to 076-611-3111 or call us on 015-151-0039. From the Update Center, I am Murungwa Wopape.
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0: 12:15, music by Kelani, Should Have Never, alongside Usher. Vendaway from Una Rina, feature Amizo Phil. Post Malone, Candy Paint, with a wire on top. Takes us back, man, this one. This is back to the university days. What was that album, Post Malone? Was it something Bentley and Beer Bongs? Or Beer Bongs and Bentleys? Yeah. That song's there. Candy Paint was one of my favorite songs. Yeah, there was Rockstar. Which other one? Bow For Me. Ooh. Psycho. Zach and Codeine. Rich Hansen. It was a good album. And yeah, we're taking shots right now. Post Malone. That was in 2018. Yeah. 8 years ago. Time flies, eh? Time flies. Anyways, we are here to have lunch. Thank you to Shandu on the Grand Connection. He will be back. Machero ngalabuna. Namsi, it's Wednesday. Ndure aranazu Jesus ngwe woninga wana nichi korendi Monday. Because it feels like a Monday. Holiday ya wakati ya beke. Ia diina. Ia diina nga month. It's a start and go. Stop and go, actually. Ni imene ndaweni tome vuti again. It messes up your rhythm for the week. All right, again, you're on the line with Frankie. Frank Majestic with you until 3. 082-803-5684. It's my studio WhatsApp number. 082-803-5684. Let us have lunch. Let's start by today's three in the lunchbox. Select the three songs or choose the three songs you would love to hear as we are having lunch. It's 082-803-5684. 082-803-5684. Dimasiar.
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3: What a do, what a, what a, what a, what a,
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5: Choice

Xhosa with Tsodiyo. Zothe Keys, Zoa's Prayer for the Nation. It's 12:30 at a 12:30. Ngalabraru, June 17th, 2026, the day after the holiday, day after Youth Day. Still the month of youth. Yes, as I'm going to holiday, Yopira, we must forget about it. No, we're still very much into it. And I don't know, Nombra uniform Mnoba. Did you wear the uniform? Did you sing along to Special Star and Freedom is Coming Tomorrow? Did you do that? Yeah, where I was at home, I could hear from, I tell you, I told you, I'd stay next to a tavern. So you could hear, hey, Special Star is going on, eh? Honestly, as long as you saw. Anyway, I hope that you had a wonderful day. 0828035684, 0828035684. It's my studio WhatsApp number. Send your three songs. Choose your three songs. Three in the lunchbox. The songs that you would love for us to enjoy as we have lunch. It's 0828035684, 0828035684. For now, something from my lunchbox to you. PH Raw X and Berit and Masiar.

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1: 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Yeah.

0: A Lot alongside J. Cole. Love to You by Junior Jack. Kshota Wena, PH Rox and Berita. 12:45. That is the time. 21 Savage. Yeah, 21 Savage and his alleged girlfriend or baby mom. You know, when two people are very prominent. Lato, she is a rapper as well. Very popular in the USA. And it turns out that she and 21 Savage, they have been in a relationship. They even have a child together. But they haven't been seen together. I don't know if they have been seen together. They have been posted on the post. Wana ane utumbi wa sa pay sleep. Sumbizi wa dure and yeno wango. Yeah, that's how 21 Savage and Lato are doing it, allegedly. Yeah. Ah, marangani as diva. Uri. Yeah, we are here again. Nisa ngom poster. Vasumbizi nuru ndi wana ni show. Ikani ya ni show nis. Yeah, the auto man. Yeah, the dating. God, these days, we fight over smaller things, eh? Or why are you not posting me? Helen, can I put me as your profile picture? You don't want to know who any of them posters out there. Kani, niyam shonis. Yeah, even guys do that. It's not only the ladies, even guys. You know, or why are you not posting me, dude? Hey man, you know what I'll say about it? When I'm on social media, yeah, I just wahawe, or approach and the layaway goes one or so. Zunga one open a pressure, I read as a poster now at Wash or Hai. The poster in Monaco was up yarn, Okanaka, Facebook, and Instagram, and yarn was one. None in the data's one. I think I don't want to talk on a person up. Oh, we're not right. But hey, yeah, the dating is the dating. All rules are off. All right, we are having lunch. Time now is 12:48.
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0: Specific by Msaki, Mtakababa alongside Focalistic and Kabzera Small. It was back in 2021. Yeah, I know it feels like yesterday, but it was in 2021. That album, yeah, Msaki, Platinum Heart. Also played you Salt and Pepper. What a man. At one time, Salt and Pepper were three, you know, DJ Spinderella. Yeah, they were doing it since 1985, these ladies, but Salt and Pepper. Yeah, you gotta love that one. What a man, what a man, what a mighty, what a mighty, mighty man. Yeah, you find it rare where now, you know, women think about, what a man. You don't get that. It's always about, the one that provides for his family, not so much. Yeah. We are getting into the updates at 1. Morungwa Bupape Koi. Demasiar.
1: The top story this hour, former DA leader Steyn Huisen becomes first casualty of Hill Lewis cabinet reshuffle. Good afternoon, I am Morungwa Bupape with your update. Former Democratic Alliance DA leader John Steyn Huisen is set to be recalled from his job as Minister of Agriculture as new party leader Geordin Hill Lewis makes his first changes to the National Cabinet. According to reports, Steyn Huisen is set to be replaced by Willie Ockamp, who is currently serving in the Forestry, Fisheries and Environment portfolio. Steyn Huisen's tenure has been marked by ongoing challenges, including the country's prolonged battle against the foot and mouth disease. It will, however, be up to President Cyril Ramaphosa to officially make the appointments, as Steyn Huisen is set to be demoted to the portfolio of Deputy Minister of Trade, Industry and Competition. The South African Local Government Association, SALGA, will host its third Human Capital Symposium tomorrow and Friday at the Park Hotel in Mokopane, held under the theme Reimagining Human Capital, Building Ethical, Skilled and Future-Ready Local Government Workforces. It brings together municipal leaders, human resource practitioners and governance experts to address key challenges affecting local government. SALGA Limpopo, Senior Advisor in Human Resources, Legal and Labor Relations, Dr. Dendra Suluma, explains that the timing of the symposium is critical as municipalities prepare for leadership transitions, making it important to equip both current and future officials with the necessary skills.
2: One of the key challenges which people always raise is about ethics and unethical leadership. And we're trying to address that. Everyone in local government, let us make sure that we upskill them and give them that professionalization and ensuring that when a person is skilled, then they're able to deliver services effectively. Before we start with the conversations of tomorrow, we are going to deliver on the outcomes of the action plans of last year to ensure that whatever resolutions we come up with, we track them, we implement, and we come back and report.
1: The Limpopo Department of Education, in partnership with the National Education Collaboration Trust, will host a provincial engagement roadshow at the Park Inn Hotel in Polokwane on 19 June 2026, focused on addressing learning gaps in schools across the province. MEC Mabungularu Laramakanya explains that the engagement forms part of a national initiative aimed at better understanding the challenges contributing to poor performance in mathematics and English first additional language, bringing together key stakeholders, including education officials, teacher unions, district representatives, among others.
3: The program will be discussing about the learning gaps that exist. We'll be looking at mathematics. We'll also be looking at English. The dialogue and the engagement will be bringing all members in the education sector, because in the session we'll be reflecting on how do we identify the gaps, but we need to also find solutions as part of our approach on dealing with the rapid appraisal towards the project itself.
1: And finally, at least one person was killed and seven others injured after a Russian drone struck a residential building in the southeastern Ukrainian city of Zaporizhia, sparking a major fire and causing extensive damage. The attack destroyed parts of the roof and upper floors, while firefighters, police officers and rescue teams were deployed to assist residents and secure the area. The incident comes amid a sustained Russian aerial campaign targeting Ukrainian cities and infrastructure more than 4 years after the start of the full-scale invasion. And recapping the top story this hour, former DA leader Steyn Huisen becomes first casualty of Hill Lewis cabinet reshuffle. Those were the updates. For any news alerts, kindly send us a WhatsApp message or voice note to 076-611-3111 or call us on 015-151-0039. From the Update Center, I am Rungwabo Pape.
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1: For real?
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1: That's it.
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0: 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This is The Lunchbox. I'm Ifaku and Black Coffee. There is music in the air. Fabulous with Chose. It's 15 after it is 1. Good afternoon. I am Frank Majestic. Frank's got your back with you until 3. We are having lunch. Yeah, thank you for being here. Ndilabu Raru, June 17th. Okay, shortly, what's interesting at lunch? And it has something to do with social media. Other countries have banned under-16s from social media. Now, a child advocacy group, organization, let me say, is urging the African Union to adopt continent-wide measures that would prevent children under the age of 16 from accessing social media platforms. So, yeah, the organization, the African Union, got to adopt Zotibela, Wanaba, Mingwaya, 16 or Tabas, whatever, Soko, when it comes to social media. Yeah. I'll tell you more details about it. Stick by for that. Demacia.
1: So, your big bucky with its thirsty tank, hmm? Tapping you dry?
2: Yeah.
1: Let's chat. 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

0: megahertz. Mugivara mungana mungwe 18 hours usika 22 hours. Musika wa sungura is spiritual. Vane vatoliranga badile ngo uchilira diluyana. Hallelujah. Amen.
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Back to back music by Maweles, Cowboy and Father Figure. Mdanso Nyana on the Lunchbox, Choice FM 101.1, your voice, your music. 1329, that is the time. A child advocacy organization is urging the African Union, or the AU, to adopt continent-wide measures that would prevent children under the age of 16 from accessing social media platforms. That's what's interesting for lunch today. Now, Ghana-based Child Online Africa has launched a petition calling on the AU to establish stronger protections for children online, arguing that African governments need a coordinated response to growing concerns around cyberbullying, exploitation, harmful content, and privacy violations. At the center of the campaign is a proposal for the AU to adopt a binding protocol or model law by 2027 that would set 16 as the minimum age for social media use across member states. And speaking to IOL, Child Online Africa Executive Director Awo Aidam Amenya said the organization had already taken its concerns directly to African policymakers through its hashtag Africa eSafety Now campaign. Amenya stressed that the petition was not intended to dictate policy, but to encourage greater engagement on online safety issues affecting children. While the organization is advocating for continent-wide standards, Amenya acknowledged that implementation would ultimately depend on individual government. And she's also argued that the issue's case is particularly significant for Africa because of its demographic profile. Yeah, and she says that public education and awareness would be critical if new regulations were introduced. However, the proposal has also prompted concerns about whether broad restrictions would be effective or proportionate. Yeah. Now, Media Monitoring Africa Director William Birch said that many governments were grappling with the impact of social media on children and young people, and Ben warned that blanket restriction may not adequately address the complexity of online harms. Yeah. Now, this is coming after other countries have banned children under the age of 16 from social media. Yeah. It's also like that in the UK. The UK is planning to implement a social media ban for children under 16. It's expected to begin in 2027. Prime Minister Keir Starmer announced that legislation will compel platforms to block access rather than penalizing children. So yeah, come on, Mashango. So rarely, when I was in my 16, no social media whatsoever. Yeah, so this organization, Online Africa wants a something similar for Africa. None of Africa. I don't think anyone did. When I was 16, no social media, no Facebook, no Instagram, no TikTok, no what. So, what do you think about it? I think it's interesting. Yeah. How do you say it? Coldplay, the Masiar.

0: from Saudi in Kalakata alongside MT, Coldplay, Little Sims and Banana Boy We Pray, and sandwiched in between was Russell Zuma. Ngisema Tandweni, 13:45. The Lunchbox with Frank Majestic. All right, due date is this Friday. Arali nabani Songoziva, here is again. Mreza from Vembe TVET College. It's an announcement in respect of the 2026 graduation ceremony. Ndune Vembe TVET College invites all students who have completed NCVL4 and all NATED engineering and business studies students who are in possession of national diploma to come and register themselves for 2026 graduation ceremony at their respective campuses. Students should bring along the following during registration: certified ID documents, certified statements of results. Closing date of registration is 19 June, this Friday. And the 2026 graduation ceremony will be conducted at Makorela campus on 30 June 2026. And your immediate response is highly appreciated. So yeah, if you are a student from Vembe TVET College, from a different campus, I'm not sure if you do have business studies, but hukofi wana warwapeza NCVL4 na all NATED engineering and business studies. When I was for a national diploma, why about the ngwari se o graduate as 2026, and graduation will be on the 30th of June. Apo makwarela. So yeah, go to the Kitio campus near the ngwari se, and then yeah, sana marena it will be nga. Zitid, not to man an angana outfit. Ngozwa. Yeah. Demasiar.
1: Kama dipininga fetu a queen au renga tabani mol toyando. 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Sonda naurudi. 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Abanga dipinanga ushumisa wifi yashuya mahar. Vajiko urenga umana namor wote. 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

0: music by Shakira, Burna Boy and Moises Echeverri, Die Die. Yeah, and the official Waka Waka, yeah, 2026 FIFA World Cup taking place in America. Okay. Yeah, what did that game is? I was saying, Zoto Manga 9, Nanga 6, Javone, yeah, 12, not 3, yeah. I don't want to see highlights. Zori Messi got a hat trick highlights. And this really ini. Oh. Artwork sounds. Is he a Lovana Hyperphonic? Camila Cabello Havana. Featuring Young Thug. Zori Saka Awarayabu Bili. Whatever the updates. Nga Siperi. Koi one Grace Mashiane. 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
2: We also want to emphasize that the voluntary male medical circumcision is free in public health care facilities, and it remains an important public health intervention that contributes to the reduction of HIV transmission and promotes improved hygiene and overall men's health. The procedure is performed by trained healthcare professional in safe clinical settings.
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3: 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She highlights that as Limpopo prepares for the rollout in the coming financial year, they encourage all those currently using oral PrEP to continue protecting themselves through the services already available in health facilities. She says while they have made significant progress in the fight against HIV as a province, the reality is that the performance against the United Nations AIDS 95-95-95 targets remain a cause for concern.
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0: Ndipota Gabi's beautiful music kubaka pro heat by Ngozi Mthandazo Gacha na Fresh Lotin of a pounds mama zala ana 25k 1415 the lunchbox with Frank Majestic so it's a fair 101.1 your voice your music it's Wednesday June 17th 2026 ndi masi ariabuti 0828035684 it's my studio WhatsApp number 0828035684. Ukoto ambeso wangapi namusi? Kazi on social media. What are people talking about? Hashtag cabinet reshuffle. Aranenchinga zvengeni ondira. Mara India ka DA. And unevo change Romero ka GNU. Government of National Unity. Marazona comes to Bastian Hazen. John Stian Hazen. Now they want him out as the Minister of Agriculture in South Africa. Yeah. Barry Stian Hazen. Substitution. Ivani. The farmers are not happy, in particular with the foot and mouth disease outbreak and how the department has been dealing with that. CNN is not no longer a minister. Well, subject to the president approving that, the DA, they want to make him a deputy minister. I'll tell you more details about it shortly. Stick by the Masiar.
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1: It's music coming from Mdu with Chomiabana. Mdu Masilela. Mr. Brown, Shebe, Memi, and Nakwa with Nkampane. 14:28, The Lunchbox with Frank Majestic. What's trending on the socials? What are people talking about? Of course, the Democratic Alliance or the DA. Whenever brother, what government of national unity, they've removed former leader John Steenhuisen as the Minister of Agriculture and are set to replace him with Willy Ockamp. Yeah, so in the cabinet reshuffle in equity. So Mazurka government of national unity, President, in your party, you do in your party and you submit to the president. Okay, we are recalling that person. We want to replace them with this person. Yeah, so social media right now, they are reacting to that. Minister of Agriculture, Steenhuisen. Particularly, the farmers were not happy because of foot and mouth disease. They were not happy, the farmers. They are not happy at all. FMD. Yeah. Foot and mouth disease. The farmers were not happy with that. Also trending, hashtag Matlanga Commission. We are back, baby. And today, Brigadier Campbell Newsok was about Matlanga Commission, or former Hawks commander, Lesitja Sinyonya, was not someone who consulted colleagues before making decisions. Yeah. Yeah, and DC. All right, still got them about those drugs that were discovered in Port Shepstone, and then they were stolen in 2021. Yeah. So hey, the Matlanga Commission continues. Also, Chikunga. Hey, Minister Wu. Chikunga bari mini. Remember zvitu vato va social media. Vadozi tarajedzirao. Sindisi we Lydia Chikunga. Dzina la chifana chikunga vato muzuri. Ndi South Africa totoma. Okay, Chikunga chifana South Africa. Ngo dambo sezo kana mini. Mara ndi mapungo eva amba one. Zvida kami shumo bari. I want to wanna a plumber from the township. Yeah. What does your ambition say about and social media?
2: Will ultimately use their hands in order to do the work. Where you find that it's currently a lot of illegal immigrants working within that particular sector within the country, and we don't have people working bricklayers, we don't have welders, we don't have plumbers that we used to have, particularly in those early years of the 1990s going up to the 2000s.
3: I don't know whether we had them in my era. We didn't have among the black community, I can tell you now, today. Maybe we had in the white communities. We didn't have in my community any bricklayer, anyone in South Africa, because we're not even allowed to do that. We didn't have the education that made us able to access such training.
1: I was now a party from the black community. Bricklayers, Nazi plumbers. I want to the minister. A whole minister is saying that. We can't black women. I want to fight the Nazi plumber. Where do we get these ministers from? I really want to manga rakaska social media. I want to. I go so abukuma. What I want to wanna. A plumber, an anti Africa Chipembe from the black community, kana bricklay, kana mena wash mangas one. Alright, representing Argentina, good Leno Messi, Argentina, you tamba madaucha, 3-0, Vachiran Algeria, Leno Messi. Hat-trick. Nias Diva Zuri Messi. We have got a hat-trick here. Online is also doing it. So, I'm beginning to learn. Right. Messi, the greatest of all time. Otama Mbappe, Kylian, 2 goals moreover. Messi had 3. Zine zambore na musi mukala abone bana bo Ronaldo ba tshitamba vha goto kora 4. Yeah, zuko do bangene on the Mbappe 2. Messi 3. Bo Ronaldo vha goto kora 4. Zivengeni on the ore shango le kono lala ngore ba zwa bale lwa Messi Yeah. It's a push, good man. But yes, it's at 6. I did 6 or 7 game ya Portugal. Yeah, speaking of Japan as a World Cup, I'm going to get the banga 6 or 7. Yeah, Portugal na DR Congo. Our Abu Sumbe. Ronaldo Ronaldo Namsi Barmini. Bamboka, it's his time now. We'll see. For now, more music on the lunchbox than today's life hack. Stick by the Masiar.
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music from Shekinah and Lord Cass, Belladonna, Dems Burning, and Destiny by Malaika. In no particular order. Yeah, scrambled there. 1447, Lunchbox with Frank Majestic. Let's get into today's life hack.

0: Okay, today's life hack goes like this. When you go to a restaurant or a hotel, whatever where you are eating, on a menu, right? Yeah, we are on that. Wash your hands after ordering. It's not an order, it's not a code, there's only one. This is a menu, and you wash your hands after ordering. Now, menus are often one of the most frequently handled items in a restaurant, passing through dozens of hands every day with little or no cleaning in between. And a simple habit is to wash your hands right after placing your order before touching your food. It only takes a minute, but it can help reduce the germs you pick up from menus, condiment bottles, and other shared surfaces before you start eating. Yeah, so the Indian fala, isn't it? As resident, and I put in a order when watching it by menu. Go to menu, don't know what's going on to Bangan. Gadu. Yeah, Nisha Petzo order, ni number in Tambezuan, goes one. Now, as condiment, it's Zazion. Okay, fine. They have an extra sauce for you in a trailer. Salt, spice, whatever, pepper. Wash your hands because what want you that was far as if you are a germaphobe like that. Yeah. That's today's life hack. After handling that menu, Nishitope's order, wash your hands before you touch your food. Yeah. Demasiar.
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0: Mass Music, Amos and Youngstana, Howard as well, Seng Zwile, Izo by Jay-Z. Thank you very much. Machiloni Labuna, awara ya bufumi na wabiliska awara ya braru. Anepaka 101.1 Choice FM. 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
2: We also want to emphasize that the voluntary male medical circumcision is free in public health care facilities, and it remains an important public health intervention that contributes to the reduction of HIV transmission and promotes improved hygiene and overall men's health. The procedure is performed by trained healthcare professional in safe clinical settings.
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3: 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She highlights that as Limpopo prepares for the rollout in the coming financial year, they encourage all those currently using oral PrEP to continue protecting themselves through the services already available in health facilities. She says while they have made significant progress in the fight against HIV as a province, the reality is that the performance against the United Nations AIDS 95-95-95 targets remain a cause for concern.
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0: kulichana Aribasadi Nimusiana Kaspanya Vest Kalorimbo 23 minutes after 4 after 3 yeah the choice FM drive Kanyama Sierra Dwala Namusi to one atomic chimbra zovudi 082-803-5674 Wako Twang and Rado Swika Zino Avone Baba One Zuko Chimbra and Rada Mamishumoni. Yeah, feel like a Monday. 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

0: Bob Sinkala, Larry Hall, World Hold On. Okay. The show is FM Drive. If you don't know what to throw the DJ. Everyone, Amanda, I'm going to send a room and I'm going to get a WhatsApp line at 082 803 5684. So, you know, we're in the Cayman. Over in there, and as the updates, new update center, Zondia Pino Gordon Okambe. So, Captain Durea Quiz and Agatha Dione, Indigenous and Ghana's Unions and Agatha Day of Pezzo Patan, don't she teach of Pezzer? Did she teach of Pezzer at Chinichangaturi, Rir of Pezzo Patando?
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3: 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We are working with law enforcement agencies to make sure that the perpetrator is brought to book.
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4: 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Management expect this momentum to push collection rates past the regulated 95 threshold.
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1: For us, it's to just be open-minded, take the lessons out of the game. If you look at that game, Australia beat us in phases that were really crucial. When we sat down, we said this is where we have to be very clinical as a team. And I mean basic, something that you always get jittery in the first game. But I think when you look at our team, coach was really firm in saying, you know what, it's time for us to actually reflect. With the training that we've had, everyone kind of has their roles and nothing changes. You literally keep going with the game plan.
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1: 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I call Zuri to Moon and Rotom Chenaman. 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

0: 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We want to vaka King Muna, that of the depression, Kanoma, Tabama, Rebecca, and the Fumina Pizzi, and the Gonserva Show, the Kawarene, Yabuta, Nuzenezino, kind of make him Shumo into the Amorduana, by Nono Duana Yapandi, Vusani Matize, and the Kamana Rebesa, Epoyaye, Tuna, Ompurusa, Manganya, and then Luzurana Yapandunizaka Spezi.
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0: Yes, the Choice FM Drive in the zone kani ya matabamana. Musi nambori ndi nabaye ni bani wadozira uli ndira pa arito menga vusan. 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
4: Arondiru usenge.
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4: Ngamanda.
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5: Oh, okay. Nandiva Soweto Protaglian.
0: Okay.
5: Mara, as of now, the chair and the band choir Ashkonero.
0: Ashkonero.
5: Yeah, the band choir Ashkonero.
0: The Namshimin Sano Zura Ashkonero. Ompurusa?
4: Nandiva Neva Venda. Mara Zura, Tisaur Mrawane Singh College.
0: Oh, okay. Be when no creator app, right?
5: Yeah.
0: App, you interview, if you mean?
5: App, you actually film Mzansi Campus. Yeah, so Mzansi Campus in the social media app. For the university student phase, nabana ba zingwe zi college ba wanara na diversity, university na zi college zi atangana nepo.
0: Okay. So, nukore ndi app ya bana ba diversity ngororongororo.
5: Yeah.
0: Ndi dating app, ndi app ya mini, iwe kushume ndiyo to the direction, ndi ifyo, kana ndizibyo problems zine app ya weko do solvers one ka, bagudish wakati na basu.
4: Okay, so, hii app ararokoto or so simple. Rangadori mean it's a social media app. Inga Facebook.
0: Okay.
4: Mara for what we neighbor facility phase. So aonanda woreba the university, kanaba college. So Rishko Mumbro wait and I app aungo to a mumbro odori the business. Ovo mumbro ori resources in Zakuiti South Africa and then Rakodwa Rabona Nazori. Raros is a South Africa. Gender based violence you declare was a national crisis. So Rikosi zana na e perwa kuenga uita chitu chine cha do bringa change.
0: Okay.
4: Chitu chine cha do make sure uri rinde sawa swari fero tsirereze because ratos is the South Africa zo zino ringa story mtu wa mfuma kazi cause ndi wane zi victim ukura nesanga manda. 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So the idea behind the app weba yori we wanted to bring change in our lives obviously and then na change ine ikodo dubaya affect a rinne sa vaso because rato se zarinne sa vaso ndine ro faro shango right so I believe we change itomanga rinne
0: so do vho khambi wane ba ri solve a problem
4: yeah itonga Facebook mara hey ndi uri vho ari nga do tangana na vhone ndi ari ne vha ndi ari ne vha diversity feeds
0: okay so zwoni jela shunga shinga pano develop a app
5: yo ndo itoma last year I think about 7 months yeah ndo itoma last year second semester I think about August then ndo koni fedza around April, then rakoni ibisanga anga May. Plan over ibisanga the 16th of March. But then, since obo first time ya, shura sa, auna suze rabrasa space isi. Till we had to learn them, then rakono zita ya kono uapprove you. Because rorwa nazo, shunga chila afu.
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5: Well, yoni chiko dwe ya kuitwa ngane, but then hei ndi timi yanga. 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
5: 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So there were things that we had to learn, like zwithu zwinzhi zwa ra vha ri sa faces and a husina muthu we anga kona uri ranga phanḓa uri ni tshi ita app ni tshi ita hezwi na hezwi na hezwi. 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So the most difficult thing was that we had to teach ourselves these skills or kona to execute and we did execute them because as of now the app in 800 downloads and it got to be released on the 29th of May. So far we're doing great mara I feel like there's still a long way to go.
0: So everyone in which they done the features, right?
5: Yeah.
0: There were the unique features in this video.
4: So and it was so the zero zero okay are not about so hei epe mathomoni ri sathu u realize ina feature ya AI.
0: Okay.
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0: Okay.
4: Ra dovha ra vha na campus leaderboard ine ila campus leaderboard ivha i khou sumbedza vhone uri as of now campus dzoṱhe dzi re kha app ndi dzingana dzina vhathu vhangana and as of now we have over people 18 people when we can see what their brand ambassadors so they are employees of the app vakushuma they are from different institutions they are helping pushing upusha app kha dzi institutions zavho.
0: Okay. So, yeah. And then rachiko da kha mafhungo ni khori ndi ya campus ine ne
5: ya
0: vhana vhane vha vha dzi university.
5: Yeah.
4: Varsity.
5: Yeah.
0: So ni zwi vhona hani kana hu ṱoḓea mini musi ndi tshi register ndi tshi vhona?
5: Oh well nga hezwo ndi uri each and every student ane vha tertiary ne vha fhiwa dzi student email. So rine muthu arali apangisa personal email app system ya app i ḓo hana uri a dzhene.
0: Oh, kunya ngwa email ya.
5: Yeah, so dei pangisa student email then
0: okay.
5: Rine ri ḓo mu sendela verification code kha Outlook yawe kana iṅwe na iṅwe na i shumisa then u ḓo dzhiela code I paste then ya kona vha yo mu verify.
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5: Well, for this app our plans was that uri ri thome ri dominate South Africa yo then eventually will also expand to pan Africa and I mean other countries in Africa. But of course this is true that it takes time ne So ro tea to manga univen velo ne raba one cause as of now univen ran about 400. 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Then from there do vo no redo zvitisana.
0: So ri wana gai.
4: Arava kushimisa Android ioneka Play Store ifa kushimisa iOS ioneka Kantoni ka App Store. Yeah.
0: Muzanzi campus.
5: Yeah.
0: Okay, ndito checka mara tinga.
4: Anga siwi.
0: Zvinowana zvifine izvi. Okay, I don't know say message Thompson na kuisa ka inwe you thing in the mapungo ushimisa chance cha technology zvazvino, unodwana dzi AI ngango munikorime.
5: Well, and I think we're for generation, a generation like ours, I think we were very privileged. Because back in the day, maybe the early 2000s, mutuachi kono ba na idea, but as I execute, because as in a skill. But as of now, AI could rise, because AI can do a lot of things. People just can't use it the way it's supposed to be used. But then, since we're tech students as well, we're taught how to use these things and we also research. So creating your own product is very easy if you're able to use the resources you have. Which is AI, because if Rasongo Shumisa to help us, for sure rather could be eaten as we know app. So,
0: So, Banu Kwamagai, Tam Sajongo, Divanga, Timu information, Banu will download that.
5: Well, Urubaru Kwame, Rioneka TikTok, company name if him Mzanzivers, Mzanzi Campus, if Pasi Mzanzivers, and the product your company.
0: Okay.
5: Then Aka YouTube Rione, then Aka Instagram, they can just search our names, Vusanima Dize. Wampurusa Maganya na Cleopatra Mnisi. So reckon one are like zone to then basically naka app is bazi on the
0: contact
5: emails are shuna zi bazi.
0: Okay. So Avan is a brand ambassador.
4: Olamuzana and the co founder. She's also the COO, Chief Operating
0: Officer. I was a co founder.
5: Oreo
0: show na kufa. Na udomba na watu. What do you present app?
5: Zauko. Yeah, I'm good, thanks, and
6: I'm
0: good. Ufi nyene nandi?
6: Cleopatra Mnisi.
0: Ndufa kai?
6: Pushpa Kresh, Mpumalanga.
0: And then why you decide over party a group?
6: Well, we are friends. So when the idea came, we're actually together. And we came up with this is the
0: feature
6: that has to be there.
0: So for sure, and no good deal and the wallpaper, the way I know good design.
6: Yes.
4: On the spot.
0: On the spot, okay. Bradangangi, now what the radio, the party group.
4: Yeah, he's one of our brand ambassadors. Over Kutaru Chet Zafusani Uri, Musibon Wagongo Jenanga Emilia, where personal, they have a kicker out. So, Mutuanaba co manager is easy to do rather.
0: The Musoko guys say, Anna, I'm going to go to the DJ.
4: So as you know, problem in Rakova nayo ka epe the machine emphasis on money.
0: Okay.
4: Because I feel like as you know, riso rine as students, hey epe around to estimate. I can say right now, iko shuma ka 2 to 3% capacity.
0: Okay.
4: Because rono ibono ri ishumisa ni mara problem iba yori rine as students are na machine and rakubero I maintain a epe.
5: Yeah.
4: So as you know, kushumisa zine rabana azo. But then if rawa na ba true kana mutu ene. We are open to conversations. Because this thing, I feel like, South Africa.
0: So, nkombo na the business zingada maybe wakonyaga space cha marketing.
5: Yeah, zingada. Yeah, kitara suzote because kama kid please na zote business zinazaba campus zingakonu udaza sumbe za Nepal.
0: Okay.
5: And this app is very huge because the day Richie release ka app store yo ranka number 19 out of 1,000 social media apps.
0: Okay.
5: Yono yobaka 200 in the whole world.
0: Ah, no. Chimbro zawudi. Thompson and zote sanga post apala nkama kid please.
5: Yeah, yeah.
0: Nichoyi ZFM Drive. Lota

0: Okay. 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
3: 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We are working with law enforcement agencies to make sure that the perpetrator is brought to book.
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4: 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Our highest recorded increase. Management expect this momentum to push collection rates past the regulated 95 threshold.
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0: Vari, I'm sorry. Ndi Rick Ross, nimusana Chris Breezy, Chris Brown, Carl Rimbo, ndi Choice FM Drive. 24 minutes after 5. 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

0: 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Okay, 10 minutes before the hour 6. 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
1: 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We will reply to your feedback or complaint in writing within 7 days of receipt of your complaint. 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Alternatively, email broadcastingcompliance@icasa.org.za or log a complaint on 012-568-3233.
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0: Zambafe Zuri, Mbegamshumetri is FM Drive. 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
2: Our biggest plan is to increase the roots. We call it root development. What that means is that over and above going to OR Tambo, we would like to go to other destinations. Our current one that we're working on is Cape Town, and for us it's the lowest hanging fruit because of the number of people that we see connecting to Cape Town. We have done the study, we've got the numbers, and we are talking to airlines to say, please come and take over this route. But we are also looking at other airlines that will move to Gauteng so that we give our people more options, which will in turn actually affect the prices where we start seeing competition in terms of prices.
1: Abo doba abo visela boka galazori ba kuele kanya zaushimi sana na kampani za zichaka za bupupi. 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
2: Aviation is a game of numbers. What it means is that when we go to any airline, they say show us the numbers. And if we are not able to fill the current aircraft, and we go to another airline, they say, but if you can't fill this one, how are you going to bring numbers? And what that means is that we would like the public to start using the current airline until we can prove that there is demand and a spillage of people that need to be carried to other destinations.
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1: It's 6 minutes after six. Hoping your day has been a great and productive one. 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We on till 7 o'clock, live on Energy FM 105.8 and Choice FM 101.1. Being a Wednesday, we get the show underway. We cross over to Mexico and we're touching base with a good friend of ours, Matlatsi Mpatlele, who is a sports reporter from the Times, live Sunday Times. And you'll be letting in us on the final preparations for Bafana Bafana before they take on the Czech Republic tomorrow night at 6 p.m. They are already in Atlanta, where they will be playing their match away from Mexico, where they played in their opening match. And a little later on, we'll be talking to Bruce Davison, who is the promoter of the FIH Hockey Nations Cup. Andres Makanye, former Blue Bulls vice president, is also part of our discussion between 6:30 and 7 o'clock. It is the Johannes Mseta half hour as we reflect on Comrades 2026. Good evening and welcome. We get right into the thick of action. And as we do that, please feel free to send in your voice notes, 079-295-1212. 079-295-1212. And you're probably asking, what is it all about? Well, Argentina won their opening match as defending champions. Can they make it possible to defend their title? Do you see a team that is on track to defend the title they won in the last World Cup? Send your thoughts to 079-295-1212. And also, looking at Bafana Bafana, the absence of Sithole and Nzwane due to the red cards they picked up in the opening match. Do you think it will affect Bafana Bafana? And if so, who can be brought in as cover for either one of the two that will be absent? 079-295-1212. We off to Atlanta in the United States of America. Stay with me.
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1: Matlatsi Mpatlele is on the line. My brother, Matlatsi, good to have you. 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
2: Good afternoon. Thank you very much for having me.
1: Oh, by the way, that side, it's still afternoon.
2: Yeah, it's just gone past 12 midday. It's 8:12 now.
1: Oh,
2: so
1: okay.
2: Yeah, time difference. I think there's about a 6 hour time difference between Atlanta and South Africa. So that's where we are. It's a little bit better than in Mexico because there is it's 8 hours. But yeah, that's where we are now. We've just finished with the press conference with George Weah. I had to rush out to come and talk to you.
1: Thank you so much for that. Thank you so much, Matlatsi. Matlatsi, after the disappointing 2-0 opening defeat to Mexico, what do you think were the biggest lessons that coach Hugo Bruce and his technical team would have taken from that performance into tomorrow's match against the Czech Republic?
2: Yeah, I think, when you look back at that match, a lot of things went wrong. The coach obviously surprised everybody with the way he set up the team. I definitely did not expect that we will start the game like that. I expected for the team to continue the way we've been playing during the qualifiers for the World Cup and AFCON. But he changed the team completely and it didn't work out. You know, it was a formation which I think didn't really work well. Talking about lessons, I think that maybe going into this match against Czechia tomorrow, the coach needs to go back to basics. You know, I think he needs to alter the formation a little bit, go back to the system and that the players are used to. I don't think they've had enough time to work on that system which they played on that match. But I'm

0: in terms of leadership going into a must-win match tomorrow evening?
1: Yeah, well, I guess, Redcars, I mean, they sort of deal us a little bit of a blow in terms of numbers. But if the coach is to play a different sort of formation, I don't see that being much of a problem. Defensively, if he goes with Jaden and Teboho Mokoena, then you can use Talent Mbata as an impact defensive player on the bench. With Themba Zwane, I think, we do have enough cover in terms of the playmaking with Rele Mofokeng. Numbers, yes, it's a blow, but if he goes with a different sort of a system of which how the team has been playing, I really don't think that is much of a problem. And also, let's be honest, I mean, over the last while now, Pepolo Stoll has really struggled for Bafana Bafana. He has not been himself since he recovered from that injury. Themba Zwane came on. I was never really expecting that in this tournament, given the situation that it is, Themba Zwane is a starting player. He was always going to be somebody who comes off the bench to sort of provide impact. So, yes, it's a blow in terms of numbers, but I really don't think that it's much of a blow in terms of weakening us, in terms of our capability as a team. There will be players that the coach can be able to start with without those two players. So, yeah, a blow in terms of numbers, but not really in terms of how we must approach the last two matches.
0: Matlatsi, there's been talk that Hugo Bruce could abandon the five at the back system. You did touch on that struggled against Mexico. What changes do you expect in the starting lineup, and which players could be given an opportunity to stake their claim?
1: Yeah, for me, I think, I remember Fana that played the World Cup and AFCON qualifiers. It was a Fana team which was high on confidence. It was a Fana team which played with a lot of attack. We attacked players. We really were a nightmare to teams. And the formation that the coach has always been using there was playing four at the back, two holding midfielders, one playmaker, two wingers, and one striker. And I think that's where he should go back again. And if you look at the player that he has picked now, for me, right back and left back work itself out with Kuliso and Sailor. Center back, I think Mbogazi picks himself up whenever he's fit. The key headache there for the coach will be who he pairs Mbogazi with. I will go with Olotumakanya because he plays here in the US for Philadelphia Union. And also, when you look at the profile of Chejia, being tall boys, Makanya can address that issue of height in the box because he's a little bit taller. And I like the fact that he's also comfortable on the back, on the ball, because Ronza most of the times like to play out of the back, and that's how we've been playing. So I will go with that four at the back. And then you do have two holding midfielders. I think Jaden and Devza have been playing very well together at Sundowns, so you don't want to upset that. I feel strongly that maybe in the middle field, the coach should consider, really, really consider, giving Rele Mofokeng a chance. We need a playmaker. South Africa, we've always, over the years, played with a playmaker, and Rele can do that. I know there's been talk about Rele not being having a small frame. He will strike against the big European boys. There's a level of truth in that, but I believe that when Rele shows that the coach trusts him, when he's on song, he becomes very, very difficult to deal with. And also, he can bring that surprise element for them, especially on the edge of the box, with his trickery, with his pace. He can force them to make mistakes, and we can get very good free kicks from on the edge of the box. And he's comfortable, but he can make us to play in a way. So I will go with really Central as some sort of a 10 playmaker. And on the left, I'll prefer someone like Maseko, maybe. For that surprise element. I'm sure if they'd been profiling South Africa, looking at how we've been playing coming into this tournament, they will be expecting someone like Mremi to start. But I think Maseko is more hungrier. And on the right, Osinapolis, up front, I'll maybe go with someone like Ikram Reyners. I think Lyle Foster has been struggling over the last while. He's under a lot of pressure. Maybe starting on the bench is the pressure of him. And then let's see what Ikram Reyners can do. Looking at that team, I think that's what I'll put, but obviously, we definitely have to abandon the three or five at the back and be more adventurous, because our wingers will run at them, force them to make mistakes. Rele can make us play in the midfield. We'll be solid at the back, and then we should be good. I mean, Ikram Reda is a guy who knows how to score goals. I'm not saying lie.

0: doesn't. But you know, I think he's more under less pressure than Lyle has been over the last while.
1: All right, it's 16 minutes after 6 in conversation with Times Live and Sunday Times reporter Matlatsi Mpatlele is talking to us from Atlanta in the United States of America. And let's talk the mood in the camp, Matlatsi, following that criticism after the opening match. Do you sense the players are using that criticism as a motivation? Some are saying they needed that wake-up call. That loss was a huge wake-up call for everyone to come out of that deep slumber. But do you see that as motivation to spare the boys on?
0: Yeah, I mean, we spoke to Maseko and Ricardo Gross after that match immediately, and they did admit that you know, the way the team played in that first match was not good enough. They've set high standards and they didn't really meet those standards. It's fair to say that. They've taken responsibility. And we were training actually the day before that match. And the coach was very animated at the training field. He was shouting. And Coach Hugo is somebody who usually sits back and allow the fitness trainer and the coach Hellman to take charge of the sessions. But on that day, you could see he wanted a reaction from these boys to spark them, to ensure that they are focused, and if maybe they didn't take it as serious as they should, they take it more seriously. There has been that reaction. And Bafana also, I mean, I remember when in the Ivory Coast in the 2023 at AFCON, they lost the first match to Mali and they turned it around. They do have this thing of bouncing back, and I hope that they bounce back. Cheche is not an easy side because these big boys, they're very aggressive. They're very good in the air. It's another area which we really need to be careful on. Dead balls, they are very, very dead ball specialists. I mean, during the qualifiers in Europe, I think they've scored more goals than anyone from dead ball situations, from set pieces. So they're a team that is very dangerous in that respect. We have to be careful as to how we deal with dead ball situations. We can't concede unnecessary free kicks in dangerous areas. But from our side, you know, they don't have a choice but to really respond. They don't have a choice but to refocus. The coach himself also has got a lot of thinking to do with his technical team as to how do they set up this team to play against the Chechia, which really plays a different type of football to what Mexico gave us. And also for that last match against the South Korea, because also the South Koreans provide a different profile to what we've been used to. Answering the question in terms of the multi, the boys are okay. I saw them on Monday. They are right. They are continuing preparations as usual, and it's just an issue of getting here in Atlanta, going to that big stadium, and trying to get a win there. Because if we don't get a win in this match, we are really, really in trouble.
1: Matlatsi, as we wrap up, I know you have to be rushing for another engagement. Chechia, they lost their opening match to South Korea. Bafana also lost to Mexico, and Ronwin Williams is on record as saying the team is going to come back stronger after that defeat to Mexico. Who, in your opinion, do you think is more hungry for a win come tomorrow evening?
0: Yeah, the two teams have got a similar problem. They both dropped 3 points in their first match. So this match for both teams is really quite important, you know. But also, I mean, you know, it also depends on what happens on Friday in the other match between Mexico and South Korea. After this match, or on Friday, the group will be clearer as to who has got a chance of finishing first and finishing second. From a South African perspective, what is important is just get a win and then see what happens in the last match. Because we may go to the last match against South Korea under less pressure if we win this match. And also in the case that South Korea beat Mexico in their second match on Friday. So from South Africa, I think it's quite, as I've indicated earlier on, that Chechia, you know, presents a different profile to what we experienced against Mexico. It's big boys. They rely a lot on set pieces. They are very, very aggressive. And the core of their players playing top tips in Europe, highly, highly experienced. It's about us now to see how do we counter that. And also, it will do us a lot of good if we eliminate making unnecessary mistakes, which will lead to dead ball situations because they are very good in that regard. The other key thing that they are very good at is throw-ins. They score a lot of goals from throw-ins. The goal they scored in their first match against South Korea was from a throw-in, a long throw-in into the box, and then goal. So it's important as to we need to have tactical discipline to be able to win this match. And also, we need to go back to our strength. Our strength is keeping the ball. Our strength is also on occasions where we break. Our wingers will run at them and force them to make mistakes. But the stage is set. It's quite a big match for both countries. And hopefully, Bafana will be on the right side of the result.
1: Matlatsi, how do we follow your work on social media? You, before the chat, you said you were in conversation with George Weah. I'm sure there's something you're going to write.
0: Yes.
1: There's some story coming up. How do we follow your work on social media?
0: Yeah, Bramatlatsi on all the social media platforms. I'm there. They'll find me there.
1: Bramatlatsi.
0: Yes.
1: All right. Matlatsi Mpatlele is a Times Live and Sunday Times reporter talking to us from Atlanta in the United States of America. We appreciate your time. Thank you so much. And let us release you so that you get to your next engagement. Thank you so much, my brother.
0: Thank you very much.
1: All right. 22 minutes after 6. There you have it. Your thoughts on the match between Bafana and Czechia? You want to have your say? 079-295-1212. And by the way, there will be a live screening of that match at the Jembe Lifestyle at Mirupa Casino and Entertainment World right here in Polokwane. That's Thursday, the 18th of June, 2026. Czechia up against South Africa at 6 o'clock. Doors open at 5 p.m. That's at Jembe Lifestyle with loads of games. Rock any supporter's outfit or Bafana jersey and you could win spot prizes. So games, hampers, fun prizes. There's a lot that you can lay your hands on. And courtesy of San Mirupa, Energy FM, and Coca-Cola Beverages, South Africa. Stay with me as we go for a water break, and when we return, we continue. In the meantime, send those voice notes as we reflect on the FIFA World Cup. Argentina, are they on course to defend the title they won at the last World Cup? Do they look like a team that might just cause that upset of winning? Something that has ever happened. They will be the second team in the history of the World Cup to successfully defend their title. And we saw Messi scoring a hat-trick, the first hat-trick of the tournament. I'll be letting you in on other hat-tricks that have been scored at previous FIFA World Cups. Keep it where it is.
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1: 26 after 6, we continue as promised. The promoter of the FIH Hockey Nations Cup, Bruce Davison, joins us on the line as we talk the 2025 FIH Hockey Men's Nations Cup, currently taking place in Cape Town, started on the 11th of June, and it wraps up on the 20th of June. Teams are competing for automatic promotion to the FIH Hockey Pro League. 9 international teams and the pool stages are concluding. The playoff structures are locked in. Bruce is the man to talk to as he is pretty much in charge of that situation. Bruce, it's always a pleasure to talk to you. This time we're talking hockey as opposed to the tennis we normally talk about, but it's all good. Good to have you. Good evening.
6: Thanks so much, BK. Hello to you and the listeners. And yes, talking hockey, something different and very, very exciting in a very chilly, windy and cold Cape Town, but the hockey continues.
1: What is the latest you can feed us on and how is the atmosphere down in Cape Town?
6: Well, at the moment, we've just had the end of a very, very crucial game, which was between Korea and Malaysia. The reason that it's so crucial is that, in fact, it's not over. There's a minute and a half left. It's 2-1. Malaysia actually have scored. So Malaysia have scored 2 goals to Korea's 1 goal. And the winner of this match then stays in Cape Town. The rest, the other one goes home and goes into the playoffs. So Malaysia are leading 2-1. And it looks like they're going to stay in Cape Town. But this is a very important tournament on the global hockey calendar. It is the FIH Nations Cup. The women are at the moment playing in New Zealand. The men are here. And it's the teams ranked from 9 to 20 that join together in Cape Town to play out for that exclusive spot. The winner will be promoted to the Pro League. South Africa are through to the semifinals, which is great news. They drew with Ireland 3-3 in a blockbuster match last night, and because of the goal difference in South Africa's favour, they went through to the semi-finals. We don't know who they're going to play because the next match on the park this evening is a big one between defending champions New Zealand, and they'll be playing against a Japanese team who are unbeaten. Both of them are unbeaten, and South Africa will play the winner there, and the loser will play against France. So it's all very exciting here. And top hockey for the sporting and hockey fans here in the grand old lady of hockey, the Hartsveld Stadium.
1: Now, you talk about South Africa. They opened their tournament with that hard-fought 4-2 defeat against France. Bounced back strongly in front of a sold-out crowd with a dominant 4-0 victory over the United States. Your view on the support there, how has that been and how has it contributed to the team's bouncing back into contention?
6: Well, I first of all must tell you there's a big hockey fraternity in the Western Cape and they've come out in their droves. We've had three sold-out days, and the stadium's not massive, but it's big enough to boast a sold-out stadium. The kids have come in their droves as well. We've had a few public holidays, as you know, in the past few days, and it's so exciting to see these youngsters come and see their heroes playing. And these are top teams, the BK. We're not talking about Tier 3 league. These are top countries, and France, for instance, who beat South Africa in their opening game, is regarded as a team to watch. They've got a big new investment into the sport in France. And they've got top coaching lineup. So You know, it's good to see all of this. But I think the hockey fans and sporting fans have realized the quality of hockey that's on display is worthwhile buying that ticket and coming to watch and support. And I know the South Africans have been very, very, very grateful for sold-out stadiums and playing in front of their home fans, especially the Cape Town boys in the team have just welcomed all their family and friends being here. So fantastic for everybody, really.
1: Bruce, Pool A had 5 teams, Pool B only 4. Make us understand the format on how this all pans down.
6: Well, there's 2 pools at the start of the tournament. The one pool has got 5 teams and the other one has got 4 teams. South Africa were in Pool B and they played a round robin amongst the four teams. They lost to France and then they drew with Ireland and they beat the USA. So that secured them their semi-final spot. France already were unbeaten, got full house of points, so they went through. And in Pool A, which has been played today, we've just heard now Malaysia has beaten Korea 2-1, so they will go into the playoffs. But the big match to determine who wins Pool A will be between New Zealand and Japan. So it's quite unusual. And BK, I can't answer that question. Why has Pool B got 4 teams and Pool A got 5 teams? I do know that hockey players aren't good at maths, but this is a bit crazy because you would think that they would both have the same amount of teams and we would be fair square playing. But anyway, at the end of the day, the winner play of the Pool A will play the runner-up of Pool B, and the runner-up of Pool A will play the winner of Pool B. So France, the winner of Pool B, they're waiting to see who wins and who loses in the New Zealand versus Japan blockbuster, which is taking place at 7 o'clock.
1: Bruce, thank you so much. We'll certainly get an update. The semifinals are on Friday, right? And the finals and the third place playoffs on Saturday. So in the new week, we should be able to reflect on the results thereof.
6: That will be a pleasure. Thanks so much, BK, and keep your eye on the ball.
1: We'll certainly do that. That's Bruce Devinson, the promoter of the FIH Hockey Nations Cup, currently taking place in the Western Cape, specifically Cape Town. 27 minutes before it is 7, we're officially in the Johannes Musetla half hour.
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1: Just a quick update. Kaizer Chiefs has released a statement confirming the appointment of Fernando da Cruz as their head coach. And that statement reads, Kaizer Chiefs are pleased to confirm the appointment of Fernando da Cruz as head coach. He has signed a 2-year contract with a 1-year option effective 1 July 2026. Born in France, da Cruz comes highly qualified with a UEFA Pro license, the highest coaching certification in football. He worked briefly with Chiefs during pre-season 2 years ago before joining the Moroccan Football Federation, where he served as a technical director until the end of June. He will officially take charge of Amakhosi at the beginning of July. So it's confirmed, it's official now. Chiefs themselves have issued a statement on their verified platforms, so it's confirmed. Right, now we're moving on to the Johannes Musetla half hour, where we talk anything and everything running. We're taking stock of how the running clubs or athletic clubs from Limpopo Fed and obviously, for obvious reasons, we're going to start with the big ones in terms of the numbers that they sent to comrades and in no particular order. We'll start with the Mzansi Athletics Club, represented by their coach, Rufuno Mudau. He is on the line. Vadao, Ndimandegwana.
8: Ndimandegwana, DBK, Nazi, Navatishele, Sivote, Eva, NGFM, and to Choice FM listeners within the Madagwana, we are back from Durban and we are here to share our experience.
1: Obviously, you are a green number member. I don't expect you to do the penguin walk. That is for novices and those that are doing what, back to back? Are you still doing the penguin walk?
8: No.
1: Not quite.
8: You know, just for control purposes, I will not run so that then I do not encourage others to run. We must rest, but I am feeling good. I wish I can just go out the street and run, but we have to respect the recovery period and rest. Tomorrow, I'm working as normal.
1: Right, but now let's get into it. Congratulations on a successful. I saw your numbers, but I think it's only fair that we get it straight from you. You are the coach of Mzansi Athletics Club and many, many other runners who might not necessarily be members of Mzansi Athletics Club. But let's focus on your club as Mzansi Athletics Club. How many members did you send to represent the club at the Comrades Marathon 2026? And how many started? How many finished? And if you could give us a breakdown of numbers of Bill Rowan medalists, Robert Mchali bronze, as well as Vic Klepem.
8: Okay, thank you, BK. We sent 95 runners as they have registered under our club. And out of 95 runners, 91 started the race. So it means we have four did not start. We have four DNS. So out of 91, 81 of them finished the race within the regulated time. So it means we came home with 81 medals. And then we had 10 DNS. So we have 10 runners who did not finish the race within the regulated time. So our medals are as follows. We have 2 silvers, 14 Bill Rowan, 10 Robert Mchali, 22 bronze, and 33 Vic Klepem medals, BK, and the listeners of Energy FM and Chase FM.
1: When you look, congratulations, Badao, when you look at this compared to last year's numbers, is it an improvement? Are you static? Have you gone back a bit? How would you look at that compared to last year?
8: Okay, thank you. Last year, we sent 82 runners. And our percentage last year was 88%. So we had 92 runners, 82 finished, and we achieved 88%. This year we sent 81 finished, and we improved because we are standing at 89%.
1: So that's an improvement, and obviously when you look at this, it would not have been possible. There are a lot of other stakeholders. Maybe you want to take this opportunity just to thank them, all the people, whether they were supporting you as a club or they were supporting, maybe it's an opportunity just to say thank you to those other stakeholders that were party to you achieving this 89% completion rate at this year's Comrades.
8: We would really like to thank the municipalities around Polokwane. We really appreciate the fact that they make sure that the road that we run on are continuously maintained. We have lights that are on, and then we have facilities that we use under the control of the municipality that make it easier for our runners to train. We also would like to appreciate the clubs around Polokwane that are hosting races. Polokwane Athletics Club, Sisonke Athletics Club 015, they hosted races. And with those races, we were able to send our runners to participate on. you will know, BK, that just around here in Bulukwane, you have your ultra marathons and you have your marathons, which make it easier for our runners to prepare and to qualify easily. So we really like to thank the relationship that we have with the municipality and the other sisters clubs, that we made it easier for our runners to qualify without going out of town. Just around town, you can be able to qualify to run the Kumbres Marathon.
1: But I'm not going to release you until we make a special mention. There is one novice, an elderly lady. She's a pensioner. She was going for her first comrades. She ran and she completed.
8: To BK and the listeners of Choice FM and Energy FM,
1: I think that one she needs special mention.
8: I would like to specifically mention Mama, our Gogo, our elder, Maputi, Sekhapula. She is on pension at around 67 years of age. She became interested in running 4 years ago. 4 years ago. And then the first year, she went to Comrades as a supporter. When she came back, she said, "Coach, I would like to run Comrade one day." And I said, "I will talk to you tomorrow. Let me sleep on this request." So I went home and I prayed that I am having a pensioner who wants to start running, and she has the ultimate objective of running the Comrades Marathon. So we started with our Couch to Comrades training program with her. And she was coming to training almost every day. She would follow the instruction and commit to the training program. By 2023, she was starting to do a 21 kilometer. 2024, she started with marathons. And 2025, she did ultra marathons, and then she went to Comrades Marathon. But she couldn't finish within the regulated time. She finished the distance, but over 12 hours. This year, Maputi Sekhapula, she finished the Comrades Marathon with ease. And where she was sitting after finishing the race, she was so comfortable. She was praising God, and she was so appreciative. And we were so much inspired, BK, and the listeners of Energy FM and Choice FM, that it is possible as long as you commit and you set time to anything that you want to do in this life, you can be able to do it. And it is a great inspiration to each and everyone who is out there who want to run a Comrades Marathon, that we have our mother, our grandmother, Maputi Sekhapula, who finished 11:47. 27 this year at the Ultimate Human Race, BK.
1: Badaw, we appreciate the work that you do with the athletes, not only at Mzansi, but athletes across the board. Thank you so much and keep up with the great work. It's always pleasing to hear such, heartwarming stories when Comrades is done and dusted. Thank you so much to you, the leadership of Mzansi Athletics Club, for the great work that you are doing there. Thank you so much.
8: Thank you, BK. And I would like to congratulate and appreciate you, Energy FM, for always being there for us as runners. We know as we are running the Comrades Marathon that we will be able to find you at halfway. And the words, and just to see your face, it gives us so much courage, so much energy to run the second half. And we really appreciate the support that you give us. Thank you.
1: Thank you very much. That's Lufuno Mudau, the coach of Mzansi Athletics Club, giving us the report card of Mzansi Athletics Club at the Comrades Marathon 2026. Up next, We talked to Tabana Mokotwa, who is the chairperson of Polokwane Athletics Club, and we do that next.
4: Here's your chance to win with Absa. Think of someone you love so much. Got them in mind? Good. 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
1: 12 minutes before it is 7, Tabana Mokotwa is the chairperson of Polokwane Athletic Club, PAC. He joins me on the line. Tabana, good to have you. Good evening and welcome.
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1: Right. We want to get your report card of PAC at Comrades 2026. How did it go? How many did you send? Who brought back what? Who did not finish? Who did not start? Without necessarily mentioning names, I'm talking numbers now.
8: Thank you, Vicky, and the listeners. From our club, we had initially 174 athletes registering for Comrades. And out of that 174, 170 qualified, but then if we break it down to those who have started, we had 159 of our members starting the Comrades of this year. And out of that 159, we had 40 seniors, we had 74 between the age of 40 and 49, we had 43 members between the age of 50 and 59. We had 14 of them at 69, and 70 plus, we had 4 members.
1: Right. Let's talk any notable achievements in terms of novices, the number of novices that you had this year, the number of runners that probably got their green numbers, double green, if you could reflect on that.
8: VK, I need to maybe first indicate that out of the number that started, which is 159, we had 142 of our athletes completing the Comrades Marathon this year, which gives us 89% of our club members completing the Comrades Marathon this year. And notably, BK, I must indicate that Mr. Pelila Mola was our fastest male athlete this year, and he's among the top 100 at the Comrades Marathon this year. And on the side of the ladies, we had Ms. Mancham Tomoholo as well, being the fastest from our club. And by the way, BK, as usual, the old man, our octogenarian, the Domusetsa Johannes, did not disappoint. He managed to complete this year's Comrades Marathon in 11 hours, 12 minutes at the age of 84 years. And adding to that, we have Me Mboneni Maumela being recognized as the 10th oldest female starter. So we are actually there making a record as a Bloemfontein Athletic Club.
1: And you look at the success rate, would you say it's an improvement from that of last year, or you're still at the same place, there is no movement?
8: I would say, DK, remember last year we sent a large number of athletes to Comrades, and this year with that challenge of registrations, our number was a bit low, but in terms of the percentage, we did very, very well, DK. You can imagine 89% achievement. It's a very remarkable achievement from our club. And the last thing, BK, I must also acknowledge some of our members that achieved the green numbers in this year's Comrades, Mr. Malanga Apiwe, Mr. Ramporo, and Mr. Sweya. And by the way, and Mr. Asiat Mushogwa achieving his double green number. He ran his 20th Comrade and completed it.
1: Congratulations one more time, and clearly it was a good day at the office, and you must be proud of the achievement, the hard work that was put in by all the athletes and everyone else involved at PAC. Thank you so much for your leadership collectively with your team there, and all the best for what lies ahead.
8: Before we finish, BK, as a Bloemfontein Athletic Club, we need to applaud and appreciate the great support that we are receiving from Energy FM, not only during Comrades there in Durban, but from the start of the year with any activity that the club is doing. Energy FM is always behind us. So it's always a great feeling from our side to have you all the time and supporting the running activity in Bloemfontein and in Limpopo in general.
1: You're most welcome. Thank you so much.
8: Thank you, Biggie.
1: All right, we leave it at that. We should be touching base with another club that had the numbers at Comrades. That is the University of Limpopo under the leadership of the 2012 and 8-time gold medalist Ludwig Mamabolo. And he has said it on previous occasions, it can't just be him who has won the Comrades from Limpopo. Somebody has to step up and also put Limpopo's name, because we constantly refer to 2012. And we need to talk about a recent winner from the province of Limpopo. But I'm sure, God willing, that will come. And for as long as everyone puts in the work and they continue with the training, I'm sure it's all going to work. So, Ludwig, we wrap up with Ludwig getting a sense of how Team University of Limpopo performed at Comrades 2026. We're chatting to him next, and as we look ahead to, I think there are a couple of messages here that have come through. I'll read one or two. Evening, BK, I think Hugo Bruce should be free, not scared. He must play normal formation, 4-4-2, 4-3-3, 4-5-1. Put attacking players, confidence, Hugo Bruce. Who is this one? It's not signed. Oh, that's Pezichweni Ramroka. Okay, right. Ludwig Mamabolo, the 2012 Comrades Marathon winner and 8-time gold medalist, is on the line. He is in charge and responsible for the success of the athletes at the University of Limpopo. He joins us on the line. Mutombe, Tobela.
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1: Thank you so much for your time. We're taking stock. How did Team UL perform at Comrades 2026?
12: Yeah, let me take this opportunity, BK, to say from the bottom of my heart, I do really appreciate the work that the athletes have put through. Even though some of them, they have nickels from the beginning of the year, they soldier on and make sure that they represented the University of Limpopo. This team's really show, and I'm very happy and glad we send 23 athletes from University of Limpopo.
1: Now, how many athletes did you send, and how many completed, and any green numbers coming from your club, any notable achievements that you may want to share with our listeners?
12: Yes. On our side, we sent 23 athletes, and then 23 athletes started, mm-hmm. and then 23 of them finished the race. Although we had one, which is a novice, he had an UOF, which is called an official finish. He finished, but after after the clock time of 12 hours, he did 12 and 4-2, and I'm very happy about his performance. And then we obtained 5 silvers, 10 bronze, 10 Bilroens, 3 bronze, and 4 victory men.
1: And when you look at it, is it an improvement from your performance of last year?
12: Yes, there is a lot of improvement, especially considering the fact that this year we had about 5 novices, of which 4 of them finished. And then we had Mr. Franz, Mr. Mamba, you've got Ms. Balou, you've got Sean, which is the youngest in the team, 27 years, he's a lady. He ran 8:24. I'm very grateful and happy for her. And we had Mr. Maleti, who got his green number for finishing 10 comrades. He had silver in this running career.
1: Mr. Mamabolo, we appreciate the work that you are doing with the youngsters. I've spoken to you on and off air, and you constantly say the same thing. You are not going to be here forever, but all you can do is to share your wisdom and knowledge of this game with the young and upcoming ones so that they can carry on with this crusade. And it is very clear that what you are doing at UL is testimony to that. We appreciate the great work that you are doing. We appreciate the guidance that you provide to these youngsters. And we can only hope that out of this hard work, another Ludwig Mamabolo and many more will come out of the great work that you are putting into these athletes. Thank you so much for what you are doing to the sport of road running in our province of Limpopo.
12: Yeah, let me say thank you very much, NAGFM, Choice FM, BK, to have such people of you who had a very wonderful heart of gold together with Shaba and the whole management, whereby we're looking after us athletes and give us the sport. Let me congratulate our eldest runner, Mr. Ntatemu Sehla. He's our hero, and we are very happy as well, and Let me not forget to congratulate one of our young guys who is having the future, bright future in this athletics club, even if he's not running for my club. I think he deserves a round of applause and a praise, Mr. Teboho Phinisa. When his first attempt came 10th with 5 hours, 29 minutes. I think that's an achievement, and as a province, we should be happy about
1: it. Ms. Mamabolo, thank you so much for your time.
12: Thank you, sir.
1: All right. It's 7 o'clock. Lelo is next with Conversations, but before we say bye-bye, the future of local government starts with people. Join SALGA at the 3rd Annual Human Capital Symposium, taking place on the 18th and 19th of June 2026 at the Park Hotel in Mokopane, under the theme Reimagining Human Capital, Building Ethical, Skilled and Future-Ready Local Government Workforces. 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Thank you so much for having made me part of your evening. We do this again tomorrow, same time. BK never lies. People trust consistency more than words.
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I am Lelo Mogaliadi, and this show's producer is Emmanuel Gwenda. And thank you to the radio assistant referee show team, BK behind the mic, and Tshweni Sebola in production. They'll be back tomorrow with more sport right here on your two favorite stations. And you can join us tonight with your views, your questions, and everything in between. Send them through to 079-295-1212. Coming up on Conversations tonight, Polokwane Executive Mayor Councillor John Mbe responds to reports that the municipality's new budget will hit residents with tariff increases, and we'll unpack what exactly is changing, how much residents can expect to pay, and why the municipality says the reporting got their matters wrong. As South Africa marks Youth Month, the Road Accident Fund, RAF, reveals that young people account for more than half of all road fatalities. We'll discuss the risky behavior costing lives and how the RAF Youth Driver Development Program is helping unemployed matriculants become professional drivers. And Limpopo Education MEC Mabongo Lerula Ramakhanya joins us to discuss plans to close learning gaps in mathematics and English first additional language following new research findings on learner performance in the province of Limpopo. And in the business update, Gateway Airports Authority Limited, GAL, outlines plans to expand flight routes, attract new airlines, and position Polokwane International Airport as a major economic gateway to Limpopo. And from 7:30, it's then Holistic Healing, and tonight we'll be joined by Ngaka Regitsiane. And tonight we open the lines to invite you as our listeners to share the dreams that have been bothering you or that have just been on your mind, because we're giving you an opportunity to have them interpreted live on air. All of this is happening tonight on Conversations. Don't miss it. Stay with us.

0: Tonight on Conversations, we start with a recent media report suggested that Polokwane residents are facing significant tariff increases under the municipality's newly adopted budget. However, the municipality has rejected the claims, saying the report does not accurately reflect the impact of the budget on residents. But to help us separate fact from fiction, we are joined on the line by Executive Mayor of Polokwane Municipality, that is Councillor John Mbe. Good evening, Executive Mayor, and welcome to Conversations tonight.
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0: Your municipality says the reports that are currently circulating are inaccurate. Tell us the truth. What exactly did the publication get wrong?
1: Well, firstly, is to give an impression as if is a one-sided kind of increase. Firstly, let's acknowledge the economic situation that have impacted on some of our utilities to increase, which we have been opposed to increases, particularly on the side of the Pelle Northern Water and on the side of Eskom. As a municipality, we have only increased the tariffs based on the increase itself. We have never sought to make an extra money out of the tariffs. What is as worse is that we have also reduced an increase in line with the consumption. So which means that if you consume less water, your increase will be lesser as well. So the increase is also incremental per usage. And that we have also done in terms of water consumption. But also the publication seek to mislead as if we have not been considerate, whereas we are giving 6 kiloliters of free basic water per month to each household. And we are also giving 100 units of free basic electricity every month. Most municipalities are giving 50, but we are giving 100 units of free basic electricity to those qualifying indigents. 100% subsidy on refuse removal to all indigents. They don't have to pay the removal charges. And also 100% subsidy on sewage charges. But also we've got 100% rebate on assessment rate. So if ever you are an indigent, we exclude you from property rates. And that have seen the municipality budgeting around 187 million in order to try and sustain social protection for indigent households. So as a municipality, we have considered the high cost of living and mitigated the high cost of living by ensuring that the poorest of in the municipality are taken care of in terms of the free basic services that I have just lined out. So if you are a pensioner as well, even if you receive a little bit more money than a normal indigent, you can also contact the municipality for rebates so that you are not overburdening your pension that you have worked very hard at your previous employer to make sure that you continue to live a better life while you are no longer working.
0: Right.
1: So we have been considerate. But as well, as a municipality, if anybody can show me a municipality that has not added digits to try and cover other operational costs, we have not done that. For the past 4 years, we have always been considered to say that if Eskom is increasing by 9%, we shall increase by 9%. And that has been our problem with that publication. And I think the publication is really misleading in terms of not telling the truth, what we have been doing over the past 5 years. This is the fifth year that we have contained the increase in line with our key objective to try and mitigate against high cost of living for our residents.
0: Right. So if I'm understanding you correctly, these increases will affect those who, they're basically usage-based increases. Is that correct?
1: Yes.
0: Right. So then with that being said, and with that in hindsight, how will the additional revenue generated through these increases be used to improve service delivery within the municipality?
1: Look, we basically, as a municipality, to be honest, you know, we are not, of course, we are not in the business of profiting out of it. For us, that is why we call it cost recovery. What we spend at Eskom should be what we charge our residents. If we buy water for 10

0: We have even on a special occasion with a request from business, because we don't also want to lose business that have, you know, those that have invested a lot in Polokwane, who have created jobs, whether from the smelters to some of the firms and industries that are producing products that are, you know, supplying the whole province and whatever stationed in Polokwane. We want to keep them. They're important stakeholder, an important part of our effort to grow the economy. So what we have said is that whatever way, let's find a way to deal with some of these issues in terms of cost recovery, reducing our operational cost. If you look, for example, the road that we're doing in Mankweng is part of the savings that we have got in the media. It was never budgeted for at the beginning or in the previous financial year for this financial year. We have saved money, including where people were claiming unnecessary things like overtime for hours not worked for. We have introduced our app to try and track down the, you know, the real time and many things that we can actually use various technologies to make sure that we are more efficient. We are not just effective, we are more efficient, meaning that we can be able to say there is value for money and we can account for every cent. And that is what we have done. We used to, you know, the municipality in the past years used to outsource things that we have now insourced. And that on its own, we have seen savings. And that is why we are able now to start a new road costing 76 million rand. Because we've got 48 million savings out of that. And we've also maximized revenue. We've also engaged government, where government is owing us a whole lot of money. We have put a lot of pressure. If needs be, we've cut off government. But of course, you can't cut off hospitals because our people are there, they are sick. You will cut off the head office of the hospital, which is the Department of Health. I'm just giving an example with the Department of Health, not that they are default us, but I'm just giving you our approach. So at the end of the day, is the question of how efficient can we be so that we don't overburden the already high cost of living caused by high fuel and many other things, the war in Ukraine, the war in Iran, and many other things that are affecting everyone. And that is how we have, if you look, for example, at Lieto, they say we've increased by 1 rand. What is 1 rand compared to how much the petrol or the diesel is? Lieto La Polokwane remain the cheapest mode of transport in the city. So we've always been considerate because we've always put the interests of our people first.
1: Executive Mayor, you've mentioned the issue of reducing or attempts to reduce operational costs, right? We're interested in understanding what does this look like in the job market context. Does this mean that the municipality has fewer funded posts that can, be uptaken by young graduates who, you know, have just graduated now, young people who have just graduated? Does this mean that employees are likely to see reduction in their pay? What does this really look like as far as jobs are concerned?
0: Firstly, there is no salary cut in Polokwane. All the employees will receive their increases annually. Unlike other municipalities like Tshwane, we have never applied for the salaries of our own employees not to be increased even for a year. So we have not done that. Now, secondly, what we have done is that instead of one person earning the salary of three people through fraudulent overtime, we have cut that. Supervisors must make sure that there is a limit and that overtime must be in line with the law. They cannot be indefinite overtime. Then why must we have one person? Why Makoro must earn the salary of three, four people? Whereas we can employ two people then. And then they earn the same salary. Instead, we have brought in 117 graduates to the municipality and employ other hundreds of people And I think you have seen, we have reported that even during the State of the City address.

0: So we have employed more people, but what we are promoting is that no one must defraud the municipality. If you say you've got 8 hours working for the municipality, work for 8 hours. If you've got a call in the morning that says that the people of Mamata village where I stay do not have water, why can't you get water in the morning because you knew it in the morning? Why do you want to go there at 5 o'clock in the evening? So the other issue is the question of leadership and management. Is that supervisors, everybody get paid for what he does. Supervisors get paid to supervise. Managers get paid to manage people. And, directors and councillors get paid to lead, to provide leadership. And in as long as there is leadership, then we will become more efficient. As long as we put the right systems and we've got the right structures in place, then we can save money. With that savings, we can then increase the capital budget where we can deliver more services, quality services to the people. And that's what we have been doing. And that's what we have been pushing for. So there is no, we've got people who owe us. And those are the people who will follow up instead of us overcharging, those who are paying us very well, our regular paying residents. So we are comfortable with our approach. And if people are paying us, we also sometimes do come up with a way of encouraging payments of long-standing debts within the municipality through various mechanisms that will have to be approved by our council from time to time. So we are comfortable that we are doing all that we can to sustain, but at the same time not to overburden our residents.
1: Executive Mayor, before I release you, your residents are also eager to hear about major infrastructure projects. You've touched on the construction of road in Mankweng. Can you also provide an update on the proposed softball stadium and other key projects that are currently under construction?
0: Yes, I think you will remember that we have been upfront to say that we've got problems at the softball stadium. We needed to redo the whole planning. From the onset, there is no 70 million that can complete such a state-of-the-art international softball stadium. So from the under-budgeting, from planning point of view, whatever estimate and everything, even when the estimates were correct, the project was supposed to be implemented in phases depending on what the municipality have. And we have done that. We have done replanning of the project with the assistance of Municipal Infrastructure Support Agency from COCTA. And the plans are out. We have appointed a contractor and things are moving according to our phased-in kind of implementation. I was at the project last week and I'm happy with the progress that I have seen. We will continue based on the available funds allocated each year up until we complete. And we are expecting that this coming financial year, we will push towards the completion of the project. But it's work in progress. We are happy with the progress now after the work that was done to try and correct some of the things. We've got a transit mall here in town. You have seen that the city is becoming much more beautiful with much more, resurfaced, rehabilitated streets and pavings. We want our city to really look as beautiful as it could be in line with our program as well to renew our inner city. The project is also going very well. I've spoken about the road in Mankweng is going very well. Sand River North, in terms of us increasing the flow of water from the underground sources, is also on course. We are expecting that with the resources that have been allocated, we should be able in this coming financial year to complete that project. We also have got a bigger project that we're implementing together with the National Treasury through infrastructure finance. That will sort out our regional wastewater treatment works here in town, making sure that we've got a bridge that will take our waste to a new regional wastewater treatment works that will be also implemented in phases. And the investment there over the next 3 years is going to be 2.1 billion. So we've got a whole lot of projects in rural areas. If there is any municipality in South Africa that has invested in road infrastructure in the rural communities better than Polokwane, somebody must show me that municipality, I'll go and benchmark. But so far, I think roads in rural areas have been from each and every cluster. There is work being done. Sports facilities, there's work being done. In the next month, I'll also officially open the stadium that I promised, that we're building a stadium in an RDP section of the city at Gisteneng, Tawo, Makunyane Sports Complex will be officially opened by myself. So, in fact, what I can promise people is that I might not have to go and train or do some 5 kilometers anymore. My training will be cutting the ribbons every month. That's how I will be training.
1: Executive
0: cutting
1: Mayor,
0: the ribbons every month.
1: Executive Mayor, thank you very much for joining us. That's all the time we have with you tonight, but we appreciate the updates and clarity on some of the matters that you as a municipality felt were improperly reported on, as well as giving the reassurance to indigent and the elderly persons of your municipality that you continue to support them. Thank you.
0: Thank you very much. Thanks to the listeners.
1: Appreciated. Up next, we talk to Mr. Siphamandla Gumbi about the horrifying statistics that come out of the Road Accident Fund. They say that 50.1% of all road fatalities are accounted for by the youth. We give you further details next.
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8: Conversations with Lelo Mohaliade.
1: 27 minutes after 7, we continue with news coming out of the Road Accident Fund. And as South Africa commemorates Youth Month, the Road Accident Fund is calling on young people to become champions of road safety. The RAF says youth account for 50.1% of all road fatalities, with behaviors such as speeding, distracted driving, and driving under the influence of substances continuing to claim lives. At the same time, the fund is investing in youth development through its Youth Driver Development Program, which equips unemployed matriculants with professional driving qualifications. And joining us now on the line is RAF Senior Manager for Road Safety, Mr. Spamandla Gumbi, and he joins us to tell us more about the program. Good evening and welcome to Conversations tonight, sir.
9: Good evening and thank you for the opportunity to speak to the listeners.
1: The Road Accident Fund has shared a quite a concerning statistic, which shows that young people in South Africa account for more than half of all road fatalities, where speeding, distracted driving and driving under the influence of substances, particularly alcohol, appear to be the major causes to these results. However, beyond the statistics, what other social behaviors or factors are driving these trends amongst young people?
9: Look, we have a very sad reality in South Africa today that, you are talking 50% of people who are being killed being young people. And the actual reality is that we have at least 32 people who die on South African roads every day. And at least 4 or 5 of those 32 are school-going children, of which the 50%, which is about 15, would be young people up to the age of 34. So it is quite a reality that we're faced with, and it comes from a number of things, alcohol being one of them, unruly behavior, the use of social media, a lot of things that young people get to participate in. And also being out and about, now we are in the times of winter, where the evening comes a bit early and the morning comes a bit late. So at the time when you leave home, which is about 6 o'clock, going to work, going to school, you do find that there's a lot of people who get knocked off by cars as a result of not being properly dressed. Because what we encourage is that as people go to school, go to work, just make sure that you are properly dressed in a way that you wear bright clothes, so that the driver is able to see you from a long distance. Because people tend to underestimate the speed at which the car is driving, and you tend to cross the road thinking that the driver is seeing you, and they only see you when it's late. So there's a number of factors that are contributing, both economic factors, both social factors, and factors in the community in terms of how our communities are structured. So that is why we are calling on everybody, not just young people, to make sure that they use their roads particularly safely in a way that is going to make them save their lives and save the lives of other road users out there.
1: Mr. Gumbi, let's talk more about the Youth Driver Development Program. What training do participants receive and what qualifications do they leave with at the end of the program?
9: So what the RAF has done is that as we interact with young people all over the country, you do find that in as much as young people want to hear the message of road safety, but there's also a cry of opportunities, of unemployment, of training needs, etc. So we tried to come up with a program that can combine both, where we are able to inculcate the message of road safety, but also make sure that we give opportunities that can be useful for young people. So we've got a program which we call the Youth Driver Development Program that has been running for quite a number of years. Every 3 years, we train about 1,080 young people, and out of which is 360 per annum. So every year we move from municipality to municipality, and we train about 20 young people per municipality. So, for example, in the Limpopo area, we worked with a few other municipalities. So we've done training, for example, in Tulamela, in Lipilinkumbi, in Greater Tzaneen, in Collins Chabane, in Makgalakwena, and many other municipalities. So we are going to be moving to other municipalities this coming year, where we're going to be selecting a number of young people. So the training that they get is to get, it's a free training where they get road safety specific training so that they can become road safety ambassadors in their own areas. But also we give them free training to get a learner's license, a driving license, and a PRDP. And because it is geared towards creating employment, not employment in the sense that when someone has got matric and has got a driving license, it means they can look for other opportunities in other industries. So we focus on code 11 and code 14. Code 10, sorry, and code 14. And then they also get a PRDP, which is a public professional driving permit. So the training is quite extensive in the sense that it gives them a broader skill so that they can be able to participate in society as road safety activists. But they also live with a qualification in the form of a driving license that they can use in any other form of their continued life.
1: All right. That is RAF Senior Manager for Road Safety, Mr. Spamandla Kumbi. We appreciate you talking to us tonight.
9: Thank you very much.
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1: In your business update tonight, we focus on the Gateway Airports Authority Limited GAL CEO, Mohadi Matli, who says the organization remains committed to transforming Polokwane International Airport into a strategic economic gateway for Limpopo. Now, speaking during a media tour of the airport, Matli highlighted plans to expand flight routes, attract additional airline operators, and improve passenger services through continued infrastructure investment.
12: Our biggest plan is to increase the routes. We call it route development. What that means is that over and above going to OR Tambo, we would like to go to other destinations. Our current one that we're working on is Cape Town, and for us it's the lowest hanging fruit because of the number of people that we see connecting to Cape Town. We have done the study, we've got the numbers, and we are talking to airlines to say, please come and take over this route. But we are also looking at other airlines that will move to Gauteng so that we give our people more options, which will in turn actually affect the prices where we start seeing competition in terms of prices.
1: Meanwhile, the CEO continues to say that GAL is pursuing partnerships with international airlines and working towards making Polokwane International Airport a self-sustaining and profitable transport hub of the province. She also encouraged residents and businesses to support the airport by choosing local flight options whenever possible, saying every ticket booked contributes to route sustainability and economic growth.
12: Aviation is a game of numbers. What it means is that when we go to any airline, they say, show us the numbers. And if we are not able to fill the current aircraft, and we go to another airline, they say, but if you can't fill this one, how are you going to bring numbers? And what that means is that we would like the public to start using the current airline until we can prove that there is demand and a spillage of people that need to be carried to other destinations.
1: And that was your business update.
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1: 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This is happening tomorrow, that is Thursday, the 18th of June, 2026. It's happening at Jemba Lifestyle at Mirupa Casino, and you want to make sure that you and your family members are there, because this is a family affair. Doors will open at 5 p.m. with loads of games. Rock any of your supporters' outfits or Bafana Bafana jersey, and you could win spot prizes courtesy of Sun Meropa, Energy FM, and Coca-Cola Beverages South Africa. 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And yes, the games will be available for the kiddies to enjoy, and of course the adults who enjoy playing games, and hampers are obviously a part of the affair. So do join us tomorrow at Meropa Casino's Gem Lifestyle Garden. It is the live screening of the FIFA World Cup clash between the Czech Republic and South Africa. It's happening at 6 p.m. However, gates do open, or rather doors do open at 5 p.m. If you were there at the opening of the Bafana Bafana versus Mexico, you know it was a vibe and you don't want to miss this one. I promise you. Make sure that you show up. All right? It's a date. It is indeed a date, but we move on to other matters on Conversations tonight.
15: This segment is brought to you by Sija Imelda, holistic healing and wellness practice. Harmony for the body, mind and soul.
1: We're wrapping up Conversations, and when you hear that, it means that it's time for holistic healing. But please note that some of the views being expressed during the segment may not be suitable for listeners under the age of 18. Tonight, we are joined by Ngaka Regitsiani, who joins us for a special open line conversation. And tonight we're talking about dreams and their meanings. And this is an opportunity for you to tell us about that dream that has just been bothering you. It may not have to be a nightmare, but it could just be a dream that you keep thinking about and you remember quite vividly, but you don't know the meaning behind it. And you want to find out. It does not matter. Talk to us about it so that we can point you in the right direction. 079-295-1212. That is our studio WhatsApp number for you to ask your questions. What you want to do is send us the details of that dream, Toroyo Wim. And you give us the details of that dream, either via text or voice note, and then Ngaka Tsiane will definitely assist you by interpreting that dream. Ngaka Yarna, good evening, and welcome to Conversations tonight.
16: Good evening, Sis Lelo. I'm great to speak to you during the night of the cold weather. But it's okay. Energy FM, Gabagalaro Energy, I would go over like I would that energy, Loto, your word. That adrenaline is there. Let me first by greeting all the listeners, all the presenters, and all our. 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
16: You know, Lolo, the question is really viral, because but babangata, you know, I believe as a traditional healer, or people are not meant to twasa ka ofela. That is my belief, and also that I was taught while I was in the Regitwasa, ke thoma bungaka, and then ogopolore, I come from this big family ya bungaka. 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But not all of us are supposed to be in the same channel. Yeah, the journey of ancestors. That is wrong. Yano malo masila maredi masila maswewu. There have got two reasons. Kunale aguilo pasa pela diota already sata mayo right. When things are bad, maybe socially, working environment, and also the lack, everything. You've got all this bad luck that is coming to you. You lose many fortunes. We long afeta koto no di berekela. And then kutwane to opata or reconnectele spiritually sagao. After reconnecting with your spirituality and also reconnecting with your ancestors, everything goes smooth. There's no need for you to go or twasa. So they've got two different meaning. Baba mba di lora ba ilo twasa. Rest have got that spirit ya twasa. Lo tsaba di kare. And then lo to thusa batho. But baba, it's just a channel of the life journey that you have to go through it. After o fetsa yona, e tshaile ya gao. As long as o tsaba gore ge ke na le mathata ke phatlha bjang, ke phatlha ko kae, bo ntate tsiane ba mpontshitse gore ko dira 1, 2, 3 after mo dilo tsaka di bulege. That's it. So batho ba bangata when they see those things they think gore hey ke na le
17: badimo,
16: ya ke nako ya go thwasa, hey ke tlo ba le mathwasana, hey ke tlo ba kobela. We are turning this thing into something like that. Is why bongaka Matsetsa it's a business transaction. It's not about healing now or late. It's not about the spirituality. It's about transaction. You give me something and then I give you the knowledge
17: in return.
16: And you use that knowledge without having the spiritual power of the universe. Because what is going to happen? When people come to us, we've got the spiritual of the universe, we've got the spiritual of the earth and all this water and whatever, say, Badimu Baba Rutilenzon. Dinale power, yasi dimu sakako. Once Badimu Baba was not power, yahu heal a person, banale power, yahu heal a certain family or a certain rituality, anything. Once you start with that chain, then you get lost to the world. Hi, kids, so twice a mara. Now, the rest of the world, again, a mara, but a mile. Maybe I was again a motu, kilo you. How can only you all knock? How can only you all knock? Now, cousin toy, Lelo, Akilo, I'm an anti non wish cup can come to me.
17: Yeah, we have dreams that are already coming through that are looking for you to interpret. I would like to encourage more of our listeners. If you have a dream that you want to have interpreted tonight, or you're looking for some clarity on some issues related to certain elements or creatures and things like that that you dream of from time to time, this is the perfect time to ask 079-295-1212. And please note that some of the views being expressed here tonight may not be suitable for listeners under the age of 18. We're taking a very short, short break. We're back to interpret some two very interesting dreams. I don't want to spoil it. Ngakatsiyane, let's not waste any more time. We're going to come back to interpret these dreams. Do you stay with us on Conversations, please?
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17: As we wrap up tonight's show, please note that some of the views being expressed here tonight may not be suitable for listeners under the age of 18. And on the line, we have Ngaka Regitsiane, who joins us for an open line conversation on dreams and their meanings. And we're asking you, have you recently had a dream that left you confused, curious, excited, or even worried? Perhaps you've repeatedly dreamt about water, snakes, deceased loved ones, weddings, children traveling, falling, even, or being chased. Talk to us tonight on 079-295-1212 and Ngakatsiyane will help you understand what those dreams mean. I think let's start here. Ngaka, there's a message comes through Irilelo. Please ask if it's true that if Olora coin money or loose money, it means there's an attack on your blessings and finances.
16: Lelo, when people dream about money, always they want to, they think maybe the luck is coming from out of nowhere. The money comes from your working hard, labor of your life. Whether it's selling sweets or whether it's just to provide your family. Believe you me, money will come. But as soon as you just stay or when badimo ba bontse tshelete ye tla bona lelo, we've been grown go na le ba re tshelete ya dipoko go ke mangwe sengila tla le ona e be ya straight on a status ar bona ke tso e ba tshelete ya dipoko ke So let's not mislead people. The dream about money, a loose money, it's a mile and a logo passa. It's a mile and a prayer, a worry. Right. And if at all, maybe tell it they were born by a baby, and then or trying to be a bully and all that. Or our Osana Litzilla, you trying to fit them on our child, because your work or your luck, it comes through a bargain, give the good melataha. What you see? Then it shows worry. But and then how one chelet down maybe by quit in the dark, let me say in the dark cloth or something, or a red tie or a bofile. Then Kimo Solito also obona or your money Kunal Mutome by Lopela Chelete, I very disabushaiti, Arobof, or Singerelek Mereko, and then life is Katama, all right. There is no one Oka Tibelan. The luck out from birth, without witchcraft or without the direction or utilevia monofati.
17: All right. I think that's fair enough. Another question has come through. Vare dumelang kitokaina. Or rather dumelang. The way I said dumelang or something else. Dumelang, kitokaina. Maloba ke lori le kantlong ye ke robala go yona go tsene magotlo. I don't have any pests at home, so ke amakala gore why nka lora so. I'm not sure what I need to do.
16: Magotlo go lora magotlo le lo go robetse le dikatse or something sound as nuts at the portfolio or whatever. People must look through its witchcraft, meaning God. Only witchcraft, it's a mayang, more adobala moteng oba more adula. But I don't know. Remember, Magot is not something we want on daily, no faith. Unless you are in a certain town, we know what there is. This town, no. Those rats are scaring the cats. What you see? So, but more, I go in Laura Eletoro, meaning Gore. There's a cast on you. You need to go out and check yourself. You need to go out and check where you stay. Lelo, blow it all day. Witchcraft is still there. The more become hotladding a katengata, the disabereking, the toberexa declare bochai, the oloya batwaba. Then, blow it all day. Then people need to know what. There's two things in life, and my motto that I always tell my client and all the people that you need two things in life. You need only the direction and the protection. Once you've got the direction and the protection, your wealth is there. Your health is there. Because nkuya tshwariwa, motso wa tshwariwa, motho o khono thekhiwa ke badimo ba gagwe le the belief e ana le nyona mo moeng wa gagwe e mo sireletsa mo bophelo. So, who's not believe, you go out and check, like, or, kesale, or right, na, kesale sharp. We are there just to check. What's up, Naka, Babiano Bofetuile, like, remember that the professor is a chile, they were no. It's like, oh, na, get old, drop away, wealthy, get old, ready promotion. No. I don't promote that. Nothing like I say it. I give you direction, I reconnect with you, Levadimo Bagaro, and then after the more to la pay. Okano woman after 2 years, but as long as life yaga weta ma orayete, una le protection, yabu pelo baka gole, bargain, tapelo taga odi fika goba di mumba gwenu, ho fika gomu di mo pela, then you are good. So, otwaneta ilo chekoro, ma gotwa, at least again, una le buloi bolenteng, le gotwa, le emela buloi motoro.
17: Sure. We've received a voice note, let's listen. Again, I will say and I will remind you that some of the views being expressed here tonight may not be suitable for listeners under the age of 18. Let's listen in.
0: Tavela, Auslo, hello. 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
16: 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Number two ye ya metsi. Metsi is something pure. What's there? There is something about what I said. What's metsi alo yegelelo? Have you ever thought about it?
17: You mentioned it the last time we spoke as well. Yes,
16: yeah. 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It's just water. 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
17: Sure. Good evening, Lelo. Kilor leke beta an unknown person. What does it mean spiritually?
16: Spiritually, you've got an enemy that is behind you. The enemy that is chasing you. The enemy that wants to destroy you. But if in your dream you did defeat that person, then you are still in good hands of your ancestors and the spirituality of the living God to protect you. But once if the person did defeat you, then you need to go to stand up and go out and look for help. That's why now I don't discuss anything like hey tangore na naringa karabereka. No. I don't do that. I think people need to go moba tsepango temba butsi moya ga gore. 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Ga e bore I've got this a certain belief ya mo go rapelwang go teng ba ka nthusa. People must look for protection always. We need that protection. We've got the spiritual protection, we've got the religious protection, we've got our own protection of our ancestors tse ba rutileng tsona batswadi ba rena before ba tsamaya gore mo gae mo re phatlha 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you know re bolela le moya. People who are powerful ba bolela le moya. Batho ba ke bolelang le bona lelo a ke ba bone. I don't see my ancestors life, but I can hear their whisper. I can hear moya o tsamayang gore o mpotsa some of the things tse ke di utlwang. And at first, before go thwasa, I thought or maybe ke a lwalanyana, so ke a hafanyana. But I realize or no, it's a gift that no one can hear, only me can hear.
17: As we wrap up, Ngaka, there's a question that came through. Good evening, Lelo and Ngaka. I know this is not in line with tonight's topic, but please ask Ngaka for me if I can pass my ancestors while staying in flats in Polokwane, while my origin is in Giyani, and how can I do that, especially if my place is upstairs? What is needed, and how many times or when is it suitable for me to do it? This is Fulani Chauke from Flora Park.
16: Tobela. You know, Lelo, when we speak about ancestors and the belief and the prayers and all that, Rabulela Lumoya. Moya can go anywhere. Moya can go in the double storage. Moya can go down in the flat. Moya can go anywhere because ki moya. And then moya o problem gore a re tsebe the reality at and that's why now I always counsel my twasanaka ke ba botsa kere you know, you need to re otama ile the way when I feel like that. Because moya go na o kaida. Otama le ba dimuba go mo otama yang. Wera kiko busoling. Wera kiko I almost dream too much when I'm outside the country, like maybe in that trip to Mozambique or Swaziland or Malawi. I dream strictly dreams that bring me to Africa, more South Africa. Malawi. So that is why I'm saying, badimu batama lerena. So mogolo mo akano pasa, rapasa badimu hoseng, rapasa badimu kele tati lo dikela. Late in the evening, ke more passing go thing, more trotting, and then rappel about Dimbaran. However, go to Fletting Guadulang, go to storage, go to the Ras. I am a little bit quiet and then I rappel. I can use a white candle, I can use a pure water, I can use a cloth, maybe an Iratang, I take a no racuna memoyona, and then I rappel about Dimbarakamara, Scalabala, Logotula, Motoguading Gua Horake, Bahekolo, Babatua Horang.
17: All right. Well, Relaboga Ngakatsiane, our listeners would love to get in contact with you. Where do they find you? How do they contact you?
16: Nagidula lelo gidula ke ba reng ke Kgobokwane is just an outside place from Marble Hall. Go tswa ka Marble Hall, it's about 30 k's to my place. Ke mo ke berekelang teng daily. Ke ngaka Sotho, ke bereka from morning until late, and I'm also an herbalist. 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I do also consultation lines on this number is 082-531-2902. 082-531-2902. In a WhatsApp line, I'm going to message and then I'm going to lelo. I'm inviting you guys. I'm inviting everybody because ko Polokwane ke tla maybe once in a year. Ka August, ka di 22, ke tla be ke le mo Polokwane, ba re go botlhokwa ka mole ko Sedima resort. Ke tla be ke phekola motshegare ke tlisitse lethwasana. 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People must come and let know gore the real Reginald Tiani. I'll be live there for the whole night. So people need to go, put the date, 22 August, the whole night. Get spiritually and then ancestors way. Yabo phelo ba bona ke mantopa topane ke topa ka pedi ka tharo ke go botsetsa satleng bo mashupa bo khomo go popula ke badimo le batho na ka retse kwa ga tiane ya go le boga gaitsedi ya ka ga ebe broke thobela.
17: 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I'm Lelo Mgaliadi, and this show's producer is Emmanuel Gwinda. 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

It is a lovely one there coming from Loyiso, actually Dream About You. Ah, the time is now 16 minutes just after 8. Welcome, Ndi Madekwana Manero Riperile. Welcome, welcome to the night flight right here on Energy and Choice FM. With me, the sugar and spice of Limpopo's radio, Nengadzen Kadipi Lexi Wahamashapa. Oh, and I did not forget Tovela. Tovela, sorry about that one. But yes, welcome to the night flight right here on Energy and Choice FM. Thank you so much, Lelo, for bringing us a conversation. She is back again tomorrow. Oh, I was about to play the wrong bit song. Ooh, this thing of having more than one show is can be something else. But yes, so just before Anthony Hamilton, I did also give you, just before Loyiso, I gave you Anthony Hamilton, actually, Pray For Me. So those are the songs that you've been listening to. You've already been treated with some soul-stirring melodies, right? I know, hey? Sam Smith did actually open the hour for us. Actually, How Do You Sleep? Oh. Actually loved Pray For Me. That was a nice slowdown to the evening. What a heartfelt reminder that, you know, life gets tough sometimes, and a

0: Prayer can actually go a long way. So yes, right now, whether you're winding down after a long day or even working the night shift like me, studying or simply relaxing under the stars, stay right here because we've got so much more great music and stories as well as a good company coming through. So yes, if it is your first time on the night flight, welcome, welcome. Stay tuned because this ride does get bumpy with your pilot right here. Yes, so let's quickly head on over to Eric Clapton, Achiri, Wonderful Tonight. Thank you so much for tuning in. 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

0: It is Loiso featuring Langa Mavuso, Vachiri Inkliziyo. Oh, such a beautiful song that is. But, you know, it takes a lot for you to realize something like that, where you just like, you know what, now I understand why you left me. I was clearly the problem. So just take it all. Just take your love and go do better. I think it honestly takes a lot for someone to just admit something like that. But just just before Loiso and Langa Mavuso, I did also give you a lovely one there coming from Bruce Springsteen, actually Streets of Philadelphia. The time is now 27 minutes just before it is 9, which means that we might as well just get right into it. And that is what's happening tomorrow in the sky. And that is our weather update for this hour. So, it seems as right now we've got the FIFA World Cup going on. It seems as though there is going to be some hectic climate change that is expected to play a role in the 2026 FIFA World Cup. So according to a new study by World Weather Attributions, researchers found that the rising global temperatures have significantly increased the likelihood of dangerous heat conditions for both players and fans compared to the last World Cup hosted in the United States. No. Oh, okay, yeah, in the United States in 1994. So the study warns that around 26 of the tournament's 104 matches could be played in conditions where heat stress becomes a more serious concern, while several matches may even reach temperatures considered unsafe for playing. So, yeah, experts say that the expanded tournament spread across the United States, Canada, as well as Mexico will expose players, officials, and spectators to greater climate-related risk. They are calling for stronger heat protection measures, including improved cooling facilities, more shade, and updated protocols. So if you are heading over to the World Cup, if you're not already there and listening to me right now, which I'm saying thank you, then please do take precautions for this one. But looking at Limpopo's weather for tomorrow, residents can expect a pleasant winter day with a mix of sunshine and clouds. So yes, tomorrow, if you are waking up in all days, the high and low temperatures will be 23-12, Bella Bella giving us 21-10, Lephalale 22-11, Livubu 22-11 also, Letrakane Makhado 21-9, Mokopane 21-10, Messina 24-14, Phalaborwa 26-16, Polokwane 29, Thabazimbi 22-11, Thohoyandou 23-12, and Tzaneen giving us 21-10. In the morning, obviously, we'll have our nice, cool, winterish kind of weather. But just know that somewhere along the day, this is Jinky Zinto. So just make sure that you have your sunblock on when you leave the house, as well as staying hydrated. But yes, if we are leaving Limpopo, heading over to Western Cape, firstly, the temperature is 20-13 tomorrow. Durban giving us 21-16 in KZN. Johannesburg and Gauteng giving us a 19-9 as well. As Pretoria in Gauteng giving us a 20-10. And yep, just like that, done and dusted. That is all that I have today, provided by South African Weather Services. For now, let's you and I get back into it, and that is the good music that I am providing for you tonight, made just for you. When we do come back, though, we are going to be talking a little bit about Jupe Jupe's case. So for now, here is a lovely one from me to you. It is Kenny G, actually, Silhouette. The Madekwana, let's take flight.
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2: Yeah. Ice.

Lovely one there coming from Drake Achery Shebang from his new album. I'm trying to think, which album is this one? What is it called? It's not Habibta. It's not Made of Honor. It's the other one. Hey, I just forgot the name of it. But yes, the time is now 15 minutes just before it is 9. And just before Drake, I did also give you a lovely one there coming from Kenny G. Actually, sell you it. But yes, so before we went on to the good music that I'm providing right here for you, I did mention something about Jube Jube. And it seems as though he is in so much trouble, guys. I do not wish I was Jube Jube right now. But yes, so the National Prosecuting Authority, the NPA, has reaffirmed its commitment to handling the case involving musician and TV personality Molemo Jube Jube Morehanye impartially, and according to the law. This follows a high court ruling that granted Jube Jube bail of just 5,000 rands. And after he challenged 5,000 rand, excuse me, after he challenged delays in appearing before the court. So Jube Jube was arrested after an alleged incident involving an e-hailing driver in Edenville. The current charge before the court relates to allegedly pointing an object that could be perceived as a firearm. Police reportedly seized the pellet gun during the search of his residence, and investigations are still ongoing. So the NPA emphasized that it will continue to manage the problem or the matter without fear, favor, or even prejudice, while ensuring that the interests of the justice are protected. The case has been postponed to the 22nd of June 2026 for further investigation. So yeah, so he's been released on bail, that much we know. And guess what, guys? So unfortunately, Thabani Moore regrets

0: to inform you that the Kazakhia versus South African match has match scheduled for Thursday, the 18th of June, will not be screened. So coming up next, they have the Thabane Mall will be hosting or will host the Dino Expo from Monday, the 22nd of June, until Saturday, the 11th of July, 2026. So yeah, get ready for an unforgettable experience for the whole family. They would love to thank you for your continued support. Yep, and that is the kind regards from Thabane Mall Management. So yes, I hope to see you guys on the 22nd for those with those kiddies coming to see the live Dino show. For now, here is Mduduzi Ncube featuring Big Zulu, which is Isiginqi ni Madekwana. Let's take flight.
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0: playing in the background. Actually, Itolopeni helping us close off the first hour of the night flight right here on Choice and Energy FM with me, the Sugar and Spice of Limpopo's radio. So just before this one, I also did give you a lovely one there coming from Chris Brown, actually, Back to Love, as well as a Slowing It Down with some Duduzi Ncube. Actually, it's Gingy. Thank you so much for tuning in. You and I are still together, though, having fun right here on Choice and Energy FM until Ishitori 11. So please do not touch that dial. Do not go anywhere because I still have so much more amazing music lined up just for you. So yes, to open up the second hour, here is one coming from Johnny Gill. Okay. I'm trying to remember. Johnny Gill's the guy that sings My, right? I think that's him. Yeah. Oh. But unfortunately, I'm not giving you My. No. I'm giving you even better. I'm giving you In the Mood. Yep, that is a song that's coming up next to welcome us into the second hour. And don't forget, within the second hour, we are going to be getting into it, and that is our Love and War corner. So please do stay tuned. Here is Johnny Gill with In the Mood.
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0: hava vhathu ti hu tshi ḓa kha humbu na khodi na kha feature khodi na mpilo. These two ne, you guys literally are one of the two people that literally make my show, and thank you so much for that. But yes, just before the voice note, I did play you a song coming from Wilson Phillips, Bachiri, Release Me. Let's not forget a song was played from Shekinah featuring Brandon Lulu, Bachiri, The Way You Love, Say You Love Me. Oh, absolutely loving it. I don't know if it counts and what genre exactly that is, because I mean it's very very fast paced, but at the same time it's literally mentioned under R&B. So I've always thought R&B is one of those soulful, well, not always soulful, but you know, slow and also like less tap your foot type of thing. So I was actually quite shocked when I looked under the song itself, and it says it falls under R&B, because I was a bit worried. This song, it's giving a house vibes. But yes, did also welcome us into the second hour with Johnny Gill, actually in the mood. The time is now 19 minutes just after 9, and yes, we are getting into it, and that is one of our favorite segments, the Love and War Couch, where we talk all things relationship. So the advice that's actually provided is actually put together by AI, putting together all information, all advice that is given by professionals. So yes, today's topic on Love and War Corner is navigating a relationship with your husband's estranged child. So if you're not too sure what an estranged child it is, nwana wa nda ha muchato, or nwana wa nda from a different partner. Yes, so this is one that actually requires a delicate balance of boundaries, empathy, as well as emotional neutrality. Let's remember that aungo kaka nwana, ngabo kaka mbebi mara nwana hango kaka, so ingane ayina kala. So the child, so you just have to be cordial with the child and be supporting as you can. So yeah, the primary role is just to be supporting. Unfortunately, like I said, the child did nothing to you, so you cannot be putting blame on the child. For now, let's you and I continue playing the good music that is made just for us. What is going on with me today? Yo, I think mutoto neta, because yeah, it's been a long week, as I did mention. Hey, the up and down, so no quite there. But yes, here is one coming from Richard Marks, actually, Endless Summer Nights. When we do come back, though, we are going to be unpacking or unboxing our topic on love and war. The Madekwana. Let's take flight.
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0: lovely one day. Absolutely loving it. I'm loving this new Tsego that has been given to us. But yes, it is a Tsego. Actually, Mr. Pink Panther. Yeah, actually, no second chances. He is featuring Ndu Brown from Black Diamond. Yes, and the time is now 29 minutes just after 9, or let me rather say half past. Let me just round it off because God, just now, Jiggy Jiggy is going to be half past, so might as well just round it off, right? But yes, it's time for us to get into it, and that is our Love and War corner. So I did introduce the topic for today that we're going to be discussing. Oh, guys, there's nothing that scares me as much as someone telling me that they're going to tune in and I know them. I don't know. For some odd reason, it still gives me a bit of a, hey, ababa, tuwa kota chesi, that kind of thing. So, hey, yeah, mutufuno meka shori, hako kaka. Ah, that's way. But yes, so welcome back to Love and War, the corner where relationships get tested more than the cell phone battery during load shedding. So today's topic is what happens when you're caught in the middle of your husband's drama with his estranged child. So when we talk about drama, we don't really mean they fighting whatsoever. No. It's just that it's the estranged child being introduced. So what do you do in situations like that? So now, ladies and gentlemen, some people enter a marriage, né? Thinking they'll be wife and husband. Next thing, boom, they accidentally cost. Hey, as a family therapist, peace negotiator, and part-time United Nations ambassador. Yeah, so if your husband and his child aren't speaking, the first rule is simple. Don't become the family WhatsApp group. No. You might be tempted to play peacemaker and say, maybe I should call the child and sort this out. No, don't do that. Don't do that. That's like trying to referee a soccer match where both teams are still angry about the game that happened 20 years ago. So instead, be your husband's support system. Listen, when he talks, now all you have to do is just listen. Let him express his hurt, disappointment, or even frustration. Sometimes people don't need solutions. They just need someone to say, I hear you. And here's the important, most important one. Don't become the pigeon messenger. Oh, hey, delivery man of all news. Don't do that. What's on a generator? So if this child calls saying, can I tell my dad this? Can you tell my dad this? And can you tell my dad that? And dad has chosen not to engage right now. Don't get dragged into the middle. Before you know it, you're forwarding voice notes like a courier service. So you don't want to get in the middle of it. Also, protecting your own peace. Family estrangement can be emotionally exhausting. Journalize it, pray about it, chat with trusted people, or even enjoy activities that help you unwind. Because you can't pour into an empty cup, honestly. And most importantly, avoid judging what happened in the past. Every family has a story with chapters you may not have read or even understand. So focus on understanding them rather, not choosing sides. And remember, if your marriage still deserves attention. No, not even if. What am I saying? Just always remember that your marriage always deserves the attention. So continue with those date nights that you guys usually do. Quality conversations as well as good laughter should not disappear because of family conflict. The goal isn't fixing everyone, it's to maintain a healthy home. So as I always say on Love and War, you can offer a shoulder to cry on, but don't volunteer to become the bridge over troubled waters if nobody asked you to build it. It's the worst thing that you can do for yourself. So yes, that is all that I have for you tonight on the Love and War. For now, let's you and I keep on enjoying the music that is made just for us. Here's a lovely one coming from Danya Dave's actually Marry Me featuring Mawelele. Thank you so much for tuning in. When we do come back, though, we will be getting into our word of the day. So don't touch that dial. Ndi madekwana ndenga dzanika the Felix C wa hamashapa. Ah.
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0: It was All For One by Cherry I Swear, taking us all the way to 15 minutes just before it is 10. Just a quick reminder to all of you, if you just tuned in, welcome, welcome. So just before All For One, I Swear, I did also give you Maria, the scientist, and Kuli Uchi's Vachari, Is It A Crime? So I did mention that we do have an announcement. And the announcement goes as such. Thabani Moore regrets to inform you that the Kazakhstan versus the South Africa match scheduled on the 18th of June, this Thursday, will not be screened. Coming up next is, however, the Thabani Moore will be hosting a Dino Expo from the 22nd of June until Saturday, the 11th of July 2026. So get ready for an unforgettable experience for the whole family. They are thanking you guys for the continued support. This is kind regards from Thabani Management. But yes, so right now let's get into it, and that is our word of the day. So today's word of the day is a quote that I took. I can see here that's actually got a lot of people that it's like more than two people have paraphrased this. But the original sayer is Ralph Waldo Emerson. And he goes on to say, to be yourself in a world that is constantly trying to make you something else is the greatest accomplishment. Let me say it again. To be yourself in a world that is constantly trying to make you something else is the greatest accomplishment. I think this is just literally a powerful reminder of the courage required to maintain your true authenticity. Whoa, blew my English. So, in a society, because daily, we go from things like peer pressure, we go from things like family pressure, someone telling us to do this, someone telling us to be that. So in a world where you still know yourself, where you still stay true to yourself, that is the greatest accomplishment one can ever have. In a society where external pressure as well as social conformity often pushes us to blend in or staying true to your family instead of being true to you, being true to your own personal values, is an act of rebellious situations, but it's the best thing you can ever do for yourself. It's a struggle to stay an individual, but hey, we keep pushing on, right? So, yep, that is today's quote of the day. Thank you so much for tuning in to the Night Flight right here on Choice and Energy FM with me, the Sugar and Spice of Limpopo's Radio. If you are new to the show, welcome, welcome, welcome. We have so much space on this flight. Your pilot, though, loves to give you a bumpy ride here and there. And to do so, here's a lovely one coming from Mawelele and Naledia Piwe, Bachere Buye Kaya. Thank you so much for tuning in. Let's you and I take flight, because when we do come back, I'm going to be giving you a hint of today's artist that we're going to be profiling. But for now, you can start sending in your request songs for today. The number is 082-803-5684. The person that sent through yesterday for today ended up deleting. So, this person is going to delete their request. I don't know why they do that. If they're listening, stop deleting your request. I will play it. If I do not play it on the day, I will play it the next day. So please do send through your request songs on 082-803-5684. Don't forget, it's three songs that you would love for me to play for you right here on Energy and Choice FM, as well as remembering that those three songs should be South African artists, no international artists. What we're doing is uplifting the R&B, the Afrobeats, the local music, the what do you call this, the hip-hop, the soul, the Afro jazz, the Afro pop, the soulful music of South Africa. So send through your playlist to 082-803-5684. That is a number to send through your playlist. I just need three songs where you become my compiler. For now that I'm still your compiler, here is Mawelele and Naledi Apiwe. For now, let's you and I
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0: What a way to end off our second hour. It is La Bianca Atiri People giving us this beat at 2 minutes just before it is at 10 p.m. Thank you so much for tuning into the Night Flight right here on Choice and Energy FM with me, the sugar and spice of Limpopo's radio. I do see your messages. I do see them. Here and then, I tend to forget, guys. You'll excuse me, I'm also human. But yes, I did get a message saying, good evening, Captain Sugar and Spice. And also, and I also swear that the music sounds so epic here at the backseat. You are live at Rukaro. Oh, wow. Do you eventually send me a location, because you know I'm going to ask for Rukaro Ndigai. But thank you so much for that one, Awelani. I did also have another message here. That's a song request. And another one here that says, good evening, Captain of Sugar and Spice. Guys, I'm a pilot. Okay, well, a captain is also a pilot, but I'm a pilot. And it's a night flight. I feel like a captain do watch ikepe. I'm just saying. But yes, Sugar and Spice, Miss Lexi. Oh, I missed you too, guys. I missed you too. Oh. But you know you can always catch me on Sunday, right? Weekend Chronicles. Every Sunday from 12 until 3, I'm on Weekend Chronicles. So if you just missed this voice, just make sure to head over on the Weekend Chronicles on Sundays. But yes, the message says, Nando Batubesa, please keep the love alive right here. Can I fly to Rirote until 11? Oh, thank you so much for that one, Chipiwa. And she is also a new texter, because I can see here that there's no past texts from her. So thank you so much for that one, Chipiwa. I hope my music for you at home is also keeping your love alive in that house. But yes, we've officially closed off the second hour and heading over to the third and final hour. So when we do come back, we are getting into our artist profiling. And today's one, you might just not get this hint, but here goes. So this artist's name has also featured on major tracks with industry heavyweight giants or heavyweights, notably appearing on Phonetic's essay Umlabalaba alongside Big Zulu. So if you know who that is, then congratulations. If you don't, then I guess you just have to stay tuned to hear who exactly we're profiling on today. Don't forget to also send through your messages or song requests on 082-803-5684. For now, here is a lovely one coming from Chris Brown featuring Bryson Tiller as well as Asha Bachiri. It depends. Thank you so much for tuning into the Night Flight. Ndi Madekwana. Let's take flight.
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Oh, wow. Guys, when it comes to Loyi Sone, the way he speaks to me, I literally feel like he's always, all his songs, they just need to touch someone, somewhere, something. Because wow, wow, wow. It is the song Nontsikelelo taking us all the way to 14 minutes just after 10. Welcome to the third and final hour of the Night Flight right here on Choice and Energy FM. With me, the sugar and spice of Limpopo's radio. So just before Nontsikelelo, I did also give you a lovely one here. Oh gosh, where did it go? Oh, there we go. Coming from Friday and Maria, the scientist, Wachiri, Till Death Do Us Part. Absolutely loving it. Let's not forget, Chris Brown did also come through for us within the third and final hour, introducing the final hour, Achiri, It Depends, featuring Bryson Tiller and Usher. Like, this song always puts me on the edge because the chorus, it says, I'll freak you right. And I always think that, oh my gosh, there's probably out there someone out there busy thinking, hey, this sounds like that other word that we cannot mention, that bad word. So the song always puts me on the edge when I have to play it. I'm just like, oh my gosh, can I not have a listener telling me, hey Lexi, that word is being repeated, and I'm just like, not really, go check the lyrics. But yeah, anyways, it happens with with songs and their lyrics. And on my playlist, I actually have another song, you guys might know which one it is, with the lyrics. I've been singing the wrong lyrics all my life. But yes, because you end up just being like, you know what, let me actually just Google this song. And I finally found that I was singing it the wrong way all my life. But yes, before we get into that, which is something that I'm going to play at some point of the evening. Not right now, but when I do play it, I will remind you that this is the song that I was talking about. But yes, today's spotlight is being shined on one of South Africa's rising Afropop stars. His name is Olifide Kheta, born Ketukutula, Tony Yalo. Hailing all the way from KwaZulu-Natal's south coast, Olifide Kheta actually developed a love for music at just an early age, because at the same time, he also grew up in a family rich in artistic talent. His mother was a poet and a traditional healer, and his grandfather, who led an Isikatamiya group surrounded by music and storytelling. So it wasn't just one of those things where he just stumbled onto. No. It's one of those things that he was born with. It was long before he discovered his own passion for creating songs. So his music journey began during his school years, and he recorded his first song in 2009. What started as fun recording sessions with friends soon became a serious career. He later released a debut EP, My Story in Different Colors, which was released in 2019, followed by Enough, which was released in 2021. So Olifide Kheta has collaborated with some of South Africa's heavyweight names in the music industry, including the likes of Big Zulu, Zexbantwini, Mthandazo Zokacha, Ngobiyazo, Duncan, as well as Zakwe. His music uses a unique blend of Afropop, soul, as well as storytelling, and he's earned his respect across the industry at a very, very young age also. So one of his breakthrough moments came when several of his songs were featured on the popular South African soapy Rhythm City. His music also crossed international borders when his song Ezintabeni was featured in the American film Loving a Younger Man. In 2024, Olifide Kheta captured emotional attention with his heartfelt single Step Father. Oh, absolutely love this song, and I will definitely play it for you guys. A song promoting love, responsibility, and acceptance of blended families. The track resonated with many listeners and showcases

0: ability to tackle life issues through music. Today, Olufide Kete continues to grow as an artist, releasing new music as well as performing across the country. His songs are known for the emotional depth, relatable storytelling, as well as powerful message of love, healing, and hope. So yes, without further ado, here is a lovely one coming from Kete, but this one is a different one. This one is called The Taxi Story. So yes, those are this is one of the songs I'm going to be playing from Kete, and then the next ones I will back announce them when I come back on air. But when we also do come back, we will be getting into our entertainment update for the last hour. And man, oh man, when it comes to the this industry of radio, so Tuson Bedu has had a clap back at DJ Swoo. I wonder what this is about, right? So I know you're also wondering, so stay tuned to hear what exactly happened between these two. For now, let's you and I take flight.
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0: Cause bengithi mntwana sesiyahambisana nenkulumo yethu beyihambisana akunconthi khona indlela eyothandweni cause bengisothi kumalume naletekisa ingahambisana
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0: And that is the artist that we were profiling on today. Lovely one. It actually makes sense, the fact that a lot of people actually resonated with the song, because, I mean, we can't turn a blind eye towards it. There are people out there that are raising kids that are not even theirs, and that's because, the only reason is because they decided to step in for those kids. So yes, thank you so much for tuning into the Night Flight right here on Choice and Energy FM with me, the Sugar and Spice of Limpopo's radio. It is now 28 minutes just after 10. So we might as well just get into it. Yes, we might be a bit early, but rather early than late. So I did mention that it seems as though DJ Spoo and Tussauds Mbedu have been butting heads, but it's not because of anything bad that was said on air or on TV screens. No, nothing. This is something that people are just making speculations on. So, award-winning actress Tussauds Mbedu found herself trending after social media was flooded with unverified rumors linking her romantically to media personality DJ Spoo. So the speculations quickly gained traction online, but Mbedu was wasting no time by shutting it down. So in a humorous and blunt response, she essentially told people to stop spreading nonsense. That's how she put it, making it clear that the rumor had no basis in fact. So the exchange sparked plenty of laughs on social media, with many users praising her direct approach and witty comeback. This follows after a post of her and DJ Spoo enjoying the World Cup in the World Cup, the first match that we had. So I'm just trying to wonder, Jani, guys, so now we take a picture, two celebrities take a picture, now all of a sudden they're dating. But yes, in other news, more international news, a former Top Gear presenter, Jeremy Clarkson, has revealed that he was diagnosed with an aggressive form of prostate cancer during the filming of season 5 of Clarkson's Farm. The 66-year-old shared the emotional news with colleagues on the show, explaining that the cancer was detected at an early stage following a medical examination and biopsy. He subsequently underwent surgery to remove the affected part of his prostate. Clarkson said that the early detection may have saved his life and used the opportunity to encourage men to get checked regularly. Get checked regularly. Yes, men out there, it is important to make sure that you take care of your health. So the season finale has been described as an emotional and difficult to watch, with Clarkson expressing hope that his treatment will be successful and that he'll return for another season. Oh, man. Oh. So Top Gear, vele vele. Final season, it's done. Gone ganji. So fast. Sure, hurt. I shouldn't even notice. Hey, yeah, but also I don't even think I've got time for TV anymore. Between jobs, kids, life. Yo, I being a woman, guys, it's very hard to balance all of that. But yeah, we carry on. What can we do? But yes, the time is now allowing us, for me rather, to allow you to be my compiler. And yes, I do have a playlist that is ready. Listen, I am excited for this one, because this one is actually coming from a first-time texter. Yes, today we've got two first-time texters. Oh, it's always so good when the family grows bigger. But yes, here's a lovely one coming from Lira Achiri Believer. Thank you so much for this request. Let you and I take flight.
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0: Chidim Khivawami playing in the background. The time is now 15 minutes just before it is 11. Thank you so much for tuning in, and also thank you so much for this playlist. Absolutely, absolutely enjoyed this one. But yes, just before Tear Gas, I did also give you a song coming from Zonke, Archery Feelings. Let's not forget the first song that was requested was Believer by Zonke. So the message reads as this: Hi Lexi, can you kindly play Believer by Lira, Feeling by Zonke, and Mhlobawami by Tear Gas? So thank you so much. Thank you for keeping us warm this winter with good music. Wanga Dombo Uba Toyando. Thank you so much for that message, and thank you so much for your little compilation here. It was absolutely fun listening to it. But yes, now it's time for me to get back into it. And before I get into it, just a reminder again, coming from Thabani Moore, they have sent through a message which reads, Thabani Moore regrets to inform you that the Kazakhcha versus, I hope I'm saying this country right. I should need to check on my phone. Kazakhcha versus South Africa match scheduled for Thursday, 18 June, will not be screened. Coming up next, Thabani Moore will host the Dino Expo from Monday, 22nd June until Saturday, 11 July 2026. Get ready for an unforgettable experience for the whole family. Thank you for your continued support. Kind regards, Thabani Management. Yeah, so ela match team. Yeah, go home. Go home, coach. Go be with the people that you're running away from. Go home. Go watch that match at home. But yes, thank you so much for tuning into the Night Flight. And yes, so we still have quite a bit of time to just close off the show, because unfortunately, all good things come to an end, right? But do not despair. Today is only Wednesday, which means that I am still coming back tomorrow. Yes, and again on Sunday. Yeah, because Sundays are for lovers. Hello. But yes, to help us close off the show, here is a lovely one coming from Bew Williams. Yes, it is the song that I was talking about. So before I play the song, let me explain myself. Let me explain myself. Listen. Okay. I have mentioned this before, that this whole time we've all been saying, I definitely know Atindote. I definitely know Atindote. So with Alvina, a lot of people have been singing I'll Be There. And it's not I'll Be There. It's Alvina, the name of the lady that he's talking to. So I've always thought it's I'll Be There. No, it is not that. Yes, I know. I do not know how to sing. But I had to make my example, okay? So it's not that. It's actually Alvina. Hey, yeah. Hey. Lyrics, they are Raman. And I definitely know this is not the only song. There's so many songs. Boom Shaka is one of them. Tembi's part, ne? I do not even want to get it. I don't even think she knows what she's saying in that song. But hey, anyways. Yes, so without getting too much into it, here is the Bew Williams, actually Alvina. Thank you so much for tuning in. Let's stay together until Ishtar 11 on the dot.
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Lovely one there coming from Feza and Kulumanko M. Bacheri Omunye. Absolutely love it because, I mean, we always have this thing where we tell ourselves, oh, we'll never find love whatsoever. Well, I know somewhere, I won't find love, oya chindicha whatsoever. And that's not true. You will always find someone. You will only, if you're in a toxic relationship, do not stay there. No, you will find someone. Everyone is designed for someone. Everyone is designated to someone. But yes, so that was Feza giving us Omunye. And then I did also give you Bu Williams, actually, Alvina. The messages you guys are sending, ne? Tindote. Wow, but some of you guys, ne? The things that you guys were singing. Hi. What? How do you even get there? Ha. I'll be your love. But yes, anyways, so we've come to the end of the night flight. Oh, I can't believe it. It's come to an end. But yes, thank you so much for tuning into the night flight right here on Choice and Energy FM with me, the Sugar and Spice of Limpopo's Radio. Please do have yourselves a lovely evening going forward. And remember that the overnight mix is coming up next. No, I do not leave you alone. I would never do that. So yes, please enjoy this one. And also, let's meet again tomorrow. Same time, same place right here on Energy and Choice FM on the show that I love to call the night flight. I am your pilot. Good night.

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